0: in the Pacific and something that all the leaders are deeply invested in.
1: The National Party is promising to reduce the compulsory student loan repayment rate if re-elected, while cracking down on overseas-based borrowers. It said it would reduce the repayment rate from 12% to 10% from April 2027. Finance Minister Nicola Willis says it was not fair for graduates to take their skills offshore after receiving a heavily subsidised tertiary education and not try to repay their loan.
2: We think that's not fair. And so this policy is about saying to those people, you actually got your heavily subsidised tertiary education in New Zealand, you've chosen not to contribute your skills to our economy and our community. We expect you to pay us back, and if you don't, there will be penalties, there will be consequences.
1: Solomon Islands Prime Minister Matthew Wale has rushed home to Honiara after a motion of no confidence was launched against his leadership. Wale was in Palau attending the Pacific Islands Forum Leaders meeting when the challenge was filed by Home Affairs Minister Manase Mailanga. Mailanga accuses the Prime Minister of making unilateral decisions on national issues without cabinet consultation. The motion represents the first major political challenge for Wale, who has been in office for just over 100 days. To sports, All Blacks coach Dave Rennie has not taken long to pinpoint where South Africa improved in yesterday morning's second test at Cape Town. New Zealand lost 33-26 as South Africa roared back into the series, with Rennie conceding they played much better under returning captain Siya Kolisi.
3: They spent a lot of time down our end of the field. You know, we got a lot of their high ball stuff back. They were able to slow a bit of our ball down. And so we didn't quite get the sort of continuity that we needed at times.
1: Finally, Auckland-born Jet Cleary has made a stellar NRL debut for the New Zealand Warriors, steering the team to a 46-32 comeback win over the Newcastle Knights at Mount Smart. The 21-year-old halfback and son of former Warriors coach Evan Cleary was thrust into the side following late injuries to key players. Cleary set up three tries to help push the Warriors back to the top of the competition table. Head coach Andrew Webster praised Cleary's toughness and composure under pressure. And that's PMN News. For more Pacific news and sport, go to pmn.co.nz.
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5: Vinaka vakalevon me takima ata awia vaimala lea tinuu. Now yes, up the waz, Northland to Manawatu, including Coromandel Peninsula, Tomorunui and Taihape. A few showers, snow to 800 metres from Taihape early morning, possibly affecting the desert road. Now Bay of Plenty and Taupo mainly fine with isolated showers clearing a popo. Gisborne and Hawke's Bay fine apart from a few overnight showers. Severe gear whistlies in exposed places south of Hastings till the evening. Horowhenua to Wellington, also Wairarapa, Nelson and Marlborough, fine. Then scattered showers from the afternoon, clearing before dawn. Severe gear whistlies in exposed places about Tararua District till this evening. Bulletu, Westland, showers clearing in Westland and Grey this evening, but returning there tomorrow afternoon. Now Canterbury, scattered showers spreading north this afternoon, fine tomorrow with some late night cloud. Otago, Southland and Fiordland, showers some heavy and squally with hail, easing and retreating to Fiordland and the Southland coast tomorrow. Snow to 200 metres till early morning, possibly affecting higher roads. Chatham Islands, you've got showers, some thundery and squally with hail, strong to gale westerlies. Yes. And so wet and windy with snow to near sea level, we're told. Do take care. And as for traffic, now, we've been told showers, some heavy and squally with hail for Otago, Southland and Fiordland, easing and retreating to Fiordland and the Southland coast tomorrow. Snow to 200 metres until tomorrow morning, early morning, possibly affecting higher roads. So do take care and drive safely to the conditions. How are you? It's your new sport weather and your traffic to 6 minutes after midday. It's the 31st of August, the last day for this month. It's another new week. So bula vinaka and kia ora na, kia ora and welcome. Man, warm welcome. It's getting warmer, eh? A brand new week ahead of us. And to all our wonderful listeners, wherever you're listening from, up and down the motu, a big bula vinaka vakalivu. And vinaka vakalivu, na bula vinaka. So here we go again. We're blessed with another Monday, another week, and another opportunity to begin afresh. Yeah? Right, so whatever last week may have brought, the challenges, the disappointments, the celebrations, or the victories, today is a new day and a new chapter. And speaking of a new day, new chapter, we are going to delve into the word for our daily spiritual fitness before 12:30. And so, you know what? I came in and all I

We went and cleaned the church with three of my mokos, a grandson, and two granddaughters. So grandson and granddaughter both are here from Fiji. They leave again next Monday, and a granddaughter who lives here in Puke. And so thank you to Jacqueline, also to Jemima and Zach for helping Bumbu clean the church and the rest of the other prayer group, mums and dads and cousins as well. So we had a whole lot of fun cleaning the church, and we had a huge lunch and then spent it with my other grannies, and then yesterday I was at the jersey presentation for the New Zealand Fiji Rugby League teams, the under sixes to the under 12s. We had so much fun. It was so good to see the children in their jerseys, in their hoodies, and their mums and dads and supporters and volunteers who were there as well. So big ups to you all. So yeah, the Fiji team's ready. We are ready to take you on. There you go. 800-000-531, that's the number you can call us on. And so I brought my sweets from Fiji that my granddaughter and grandson brought. And yeah, I'm going to dig into my bag and share it with my colleagues. So I've got the Fijian bread, the grated bread, and they're called mbila. Okay, so I'm going to go around the office and ask them, okay, take one, because it's all been chopped up and it's in a Ziploc bag. So feeling good. And, talking about feelings, here's Kiridox. It's a remix. Feelings, 531 PI, bringing Pacific people together.

together. It's coming up to 19 after midday. Dance with me, Ma Cherie. And that's what I always ask my colleagues when you come into the studio and the music is on, dance your way to the chair or dance around the studio. Yes, yes, yes. All right. Now, I've just come back from sharing my Fijian bread with my colleagues. And I'm so happy that they were all lovely. They all took, I said, take two sticks of bread. They said, no, one is enough. And so I've told them just to put maybe 20 seconds in the microwave, just so it's nice and warm and edible. But they wanted to eat it like that because it was just a little bit cold. I just took it out of the refrigerator. Oh, it just feels so good. Feels so good. Yeah, and when you share, when you give it away, it comes back to you. Yeah, it's doubled, tripled, and rolling over. So today, for our daily spiritual fitness, today we're talking about something we do every day. We make choices. And some choices matter more than others. Now, the book of Matthew chapter 16, verse 26 reads, "What good will it be for someone to gain the whole world, yet forfeit their soul?" What good will it be for someone to gain the whole world, yet forfeit their soul? Matthew 16, 26. Now, why this matters? Now, people sometimes think faith means turning off your brain. But God gave us minds to think, ask questions, and seek truth. Following Jesus is not about blindly going with the crowd. It's about thoughtfully considering who he is and what he says. The mathematician Blaise Pascal once pointed out that everyone is making a choice, even people who choose not to believe. Ignoring God is still a decision. His point was not to encourage fear, but to remind us that the question of God is important and worth thinking about. Faith is more than making a safe bet. It's about knowing that God who created us and finding life and purpose in him. God welcomes honest questions and invites us to seek him with open hearts. As a family, we do not have to be afraid of hard questions. We can talk about them, think about them, and trust that God's big enough to meet us in the process. And here are some of the questions you might want to ask around the dinner table. What are some important decisions people make in life? Why do you think questions about God are worth thinking about? What questions about faith have you wondered about lately? Thought-provoking, eh? Yeah. And it's going to, well, it'll have the family talking, yeah? You're eating and then you're resting your utensil and then you talk a little bit. And then you eat again. Here's a prayer you might want to pray. Dear Lord Jesus, thank you for inviting us to know you. Help us to seek truth with open hearts and minds. Give our family the courage to ask honest questions and the wisdom to follow you. Thank you that you are patient with us and that you desire a real relationship with us. In Jesus' name, amen. That's all for today. There's no pressure to have every answer. God is not afraid of our questions, and we can keep seeking him together. Cool, eh? Yay. All right. And thank you, Arma Kids. It's 22 after midday. News in Vangaho Niue with Inangarawaka Afi at 12:30. 0800-000531. That's a number you can call us on. But right now, it's Nandrua, Precious Love, featuring Fiji. Right here on the station that brings Pacific people together, Radio 531 PI.

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bringing Pacific people together. Fiji with Morning Ride. It's 18 minutes to 1 o'clock and after 1 today. I'll be speaking with Tanya Moangututia, and she's one of the organizers for the World Buskers Festival that's happening in Ōtautahi next year, January next year. And so you might still have time if you're wanting to be part of the Buskers Festival that's happening in Ōtautahi. So Māori and Pacifica performers are encouraged to join the World Buskers Festival in Ōtautahi this January. And so that Talanoa, a little after one today. All right. And we'll also take a look at, we'll take a look at what's happening in Dunedin. And this is traffic-wise, so do take care. State Highway 87 from Outram to Middlemarch in Otago has been closed by snow following the closure of State Highway 1 north of Dunedin. State Highway 85 as well between Keyburn and Palmerston is open but subject to an area warning because of snow. Yeah, do take care and drive safely to the conditions. Lady Gaga, Just Dance, 5:31 p.m.

0: Sounds like gambling, right? 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

Tomorrow people, train to nowhere. Radio 531 PI, thank you for choosing to listen to your station of choice. It's now 5 minutes to one. And at one, we'll take a look at weather and traffic as well. And then we'll talanoa with Tanya right after that about the World Buskers Festival that's happening in Christchurch next January. Well, we'll just call it this January, eh? All right. And maybe she's got more information about registering the deadline as well and how you can get in touch with the organizing committee. All that and more after one today. Eseta, tu feleveia nakai, will we meet again? 531 PI.

0: 21 weather.
1: Wow, strong winds and snow to near sea level. So for Northland, Tumanawatu, including Coromandel Peninsula, Tumaranui and Taihape, a few showers, snow to 800 metres for Taihape early morning, possibly affecting the desert road. Bay of Plenty and Taupo mainly fine, with isolated showers clearing tomorrow. Gisborne and Hawke's Bay, fine apart from a few overnight showers, severe gale westerlies in exposed places, south of Hastings still this evening. Horowhenua to Wellington, also Wairarapa, Nelson and Marlborough, fine, then scattered showers from the afternoon, clearing before dawn. Severe gale westerlies in exposed places about Tararua District still this evening. For Buller to Westland, showers clearing in Westland and Grey this evening, but returning there tomorrow afternoon. Canterbury, scattered showers spreading north this afternoon, fine tomorrow with some late high cloud. Otago, Southland and Fiordland, showers, some heavy and squally with hail, easing and retreating to Fiordland and the Southland coast tomorrow. Snow to 200 metres till early morning, possibly affecting higher roads. For Chatham Islands, showers, some thundery and squally with hail, strong to gale westerlies. And yeah, oh wow, today's the 31st, last day of the meteorological winter, and it's ending with snow to near sea level in Dunedin. Right, and traffic-wise, multiple road snowfall warnings issued, plus strong wind watches and warnings, possible thunderstorms with hail for the deep south and eastern coastlines up to Wairarapa. Cold temperatures before the nor'wester returns to push Hastings up to 23 on Thursday. So there you go. Do take care. Drive safely to the conditions, everybody. And Dunedin, we're told, State Highway 87 closed as vehicles become stuck. Okay. And so, yeah, the final day of winter, right? Bowing out with an icy stink as low-level snow, hail and severe gales sweep through parts of the country. And snow has closed several roads in the Otago region this morning, including Dunedin, leaving motorists stuck in freezing temperatures. State Highway 87 from Outram to Middlemarch in Otago has been closed by snow following the closure of State Highway 1 north of Dunedin. State Highway 85 between Keyburn and Palmerston is open but subject to an aerial warning because of snow. That's your weather and your traffic to 2 minutes after 1 o'clock. There you go. A very good afternoon indeed. And welcome. Welcome, welcome to Pacific Day. So good to have you join us. And on the line with us this afternoon, we're just going to, yeah, we'll just go on to the Talanoa now, eh, Tanya, yeah? All right, we'll just carry on with our Talanoa this afternoon. All right, and what's the Talanoa about? It's about busking. Yeah, yeah, yeah. All right. And so the World Buskers Festival. Okay, let me try that again. World Buskers Festival returns to Ototahi Christchurch from the 21st till the 31st of January 2027. And here on the line to tell us more is Tanya Mwangutu Tia. She loves to tell us her role. I know she's part of the committee and all tell us all about what's happening in Otautahi, in her beautiful region of Otautahi, come next January. So Tanya Mulavinaka, welcome to Pacific Days.
2: Kulavinaka, Nemai, thank you for having us. It's lovely to be here. See you again.
1: Been that's a while. Right. That's right. Yeah, because you've gone far south. All right.
2: Back to the homeland.
1: Yes, back to the homeland. All right. And so, Tanya, thank you for agreeing to Talanoa with us this afternoon. For those who may not be familiar with the World Buskers Festival, what's the festival all about and what makes it such a special event on the Christchurch calendar?
2: Well, it's been around for a long time, over 30 years, actually. I think maybe 34 years. And it is, you know, it's an international, it is an international festival that attracts street performers from all over the world, all over the country, and of course local. It's right in the heat of the summer before everyone goes back to school, especially a good holiday activity. And it used to be the festival that was on just before our Pacific Festival that we used to run pre-earthquake. So it's still going after all these years. And it's just such a wonderful bringing together of people into the city, back into the city, after the holidays, you know, some great entertainment. And my role is as the Pacifica curator. And so this will be my third one. with alongside my Māori curator, Savannah, and the both of us have injected into the programming Māori and Pacific performers. And so, we get to host our own communities inside this festival. The festival's not unknown to our communities. We're just not known to be involved so much. So we've had some lovely performers come through from all over, from Auckland, from Christchurch, from Wellington. In terms of Pacific and Māori. So we're really glad to be back, and we're extending our expression of interest for people that want to apply. They can apply on the website. But we especially want to encourage our Pacific and Māori performers to come through. And Savannah and I will create a program, curate a program inside the festival, which we're really excited about.
1: Mm. And so what's the feedback or the proposals? Those have been establishing the interest. How's that coming along?
2: I think it's all right. I haven't had a close look, but we also shoulder tapped some of the people that were involved last time. But, you know, it is open for everybody. It's just a process that can support what we're doing and how we can, reach as many people as possible. It is on a website. But we also do reach out to our community, through our networks and stuff. And, we've had a really great time providing a Pacifica Māori, a Māori Pacifica program inside the festival. Yeah.
1: Okay. All right. And so when's the deadline?
2: September the 7th. Which is an extension. And we're also providing, there is a link that will be provided, it's not quite ready yet, for Pacifica and Māori performers. And that's just for, that will go directly to us. But, we'll still get the information anyway. That's how the system works. So, we're just wanting as many people, we just want to let our community know. The festival is a great way to celebrate our cultures. The whakapapa of street dance comes from Europe, especially buskers. It comes from the other side of the world. But that's not to say that that's what we've been doing for many, many years. It's like, our urban street dance and hip-hop, and especially in Christchurch with our big hip-hop community. We have our own, the hip-hop summit, Christchurch hip-hop summit happens in November. And earlier this year in January, we had a wonderful

0: This year we've had the number 3 Roskill Theatre players come down who I'm connected to, and then we had a theatre show called Tafatolo that came down from Auckland. Yeah, and they collaborated with Why Not down here. So, you know, there's, in terms of our own networks and support, we've had wonderful kapaka groups come through, and then Tamanu 2 performers from Otatahi, which are our Kuki Airani performers came through as well. So yeah, we've had a variety of performance already as part of our showcasing of Pacific and Māori cultures. So yeah, so we're just encouraging those of you who are interested in street dance or just, you know, performing outside. You know, we offer free or hetered performances, which is, you know, koha, donation. And then we also, there are some ticketed shows as well. But, you know, within that 10, 11 days, there's a good variety of, you know, young and old performances for families. We've had Loopy Tunes come through. Loopy Tunes are a nationwide, well-known children's entertainment, educational, beautiful couple of wahine that come from Ototahi. You know, they came through and did a wonderful performance for our, you know, tamaiti, and they were so cute. So yeah, so you know, we're putting into our streets outside and inside our Pacifica and Māori performers through the festival. So yeah.
1: Wow. Now, one of the unique things about busking is that performers have to grab people's attention in a matter of seconds, eh? And so what kind of reactions do you see from audiences?
0: Well, this festival is very good at curating performers from all over the world. And so, you know, other Indigenous cultures come through. We've had some beautiful performers from Argentina, Chile, from as far as Switzerland, you know, and they really know their craft, right? Some of them perform all over the world at Buskers Festival. They go from here and then they go back somewhere in Europe, or they might go to South America. You know, they travel a lot. And so they, you know, the entertainment is very sharp. It's very entertaining and fun. And then, you know, the point of difference of our own, putting our own tangata whenua performers up as well with kapaka. It's so popular. It's tourist season. So, you know, we have a mix of crowd. We do get, you know, a lot of people asking, where's the kapaka group? Where's the Cook Island group? You know, which is really lovely. Yeah, it's very popular. It is especially the performances that are outside on the pitches, what we call the pitches. It's a really fun time to be in the city. Yeah.
1: I go down to Queen Street and I see them there. And, you know, man, you know, I'm going, where else do they perform?
0: Yeah, that's right. And the festival's a great way to contain everything all within the 10, 11 days. You know, and our program is called Koha, which is, you know, is specifically curated. It's not exclusive, it's for everybody. But, you know, we do like to showcase and highlight those especially local Pacifica Māori performers, and then, you know, invited. It depends on who puts in their, you know, in their applications. Here we like to mix it up. But, yeah, lots of things we do inside the Koha program is we have a youth mentoring program. We have kids that are interested in performance can come through and work on the pitches, or, you know, support the artists that are coming from overseas. They can look after them. You know, we have people from all over the world. So Manaki is very much, you know, part of our program, looking after those who have come from afar, as well as local. And so, you know, kids can come in and can get a taste of what the festival is by being on the crew. And we, you know, I'm from Pacific Underground. We've been doing that all of our career. So, you know, it's something that we've embedded in. Also with Savannah, she's very big. She teaches. She's great with including the communities in. And so it's just something right up our alley that we're really proud of to provide opportunities for young people as well.
1: That's right. Man, looking ahead to next year, Tanya, can you give us a little taste of what audiences can look forward to without giving away too many secrets?
0: The program during the week, there's, you know, we do have a big gala event that's on at the end of it, and that's like a taster of all the acts that are on, and that happens at the end of it. So that's something that happens at the end of the show. In case you just want to see everyone at once, you can buy a ticket for that. But during the week, you know, there's probably, you know, four or five performances, or maybe more, like every day in the city at the various pitches. It's probably way more than four or five, but each area has a program that's of outdoor performers. And then there are theatre shows as well that'll happen during the week

0: you know, and that's covering all sorts of like cabaret, you know, circus, all sorts of like, you know, magic. It's all an open air stage. Sex artists, comedians, musicians, you know, creative mischief makers. It's all there, and we kind of sit right in there, right, Māori and Pacific people. So we're encouraging people to come and have a go as well. You know, if you think you've got something that you're like, oh, I might try that at Buskers, like apply, like just you have a go, because we'll be there to support you and our crew, and we're encouraging people to come in and join the fun, especially meeting the artists from all over the world. They're pretty incredible.
1: That's right. Give it a go. See, listen to Tanya. Give it a go. Don't be shy. Don't be whakamā. Yeah. And so where can we get more information about the World Buskers Festival, please, Tanya?
0: The World Buskers Festival has a website, and it is worldbuskersfestival.co.nz. And on there, you'll once you get there, there'll be a page there that's a, you know, the front page is like a the application, yeah, and just fill in what you can and send it through, and then and soon we'll be providing a link for Pacifica Māori as well, but. You know, don't worry if it's not there yet, just fill it out anyway. You know, once that gets up there, you can fill it in. And it all comes to us anyway so that we can support with the curating.
1: Mm.
0: Yeah.
1: And Tanya, when you imagine a Māori or Pacifica performer stepping into the streets of Christchurch, connecting with a completely new audience and sharing their culture through their art, what do you hope that moment looks and feels like?
0: Well, it's very, you know, like we're very good at storytelling, right? Like, so it's another way for supporting our storytelling of who we are and how we've come to this place, and showcasing where we're from, you know, from the islands, from the iwi, from a surrounding iwi, you know, all the stories that we're enriched with, we're able to display, which is our point of difference, right? Because we have performers from all over the world, so it's really beautiful to be up there, you know, with the world players sharing our stories. So, yeah, so that's really a big deal for us.
1: Mm. And I'm sure you'll have a full program as well. When will you announce that?
0: Oh, yes, we will. That's a really good question. I'm not sure when the program's going to be. It's usually by...
1: Perhaps November, the program
0: is usually in the new year sometime.
1: Yeah, or closer to the new year, eh?
0: Yeah, sorry, I didn't.
1: No, that's all right. That's all right.
0: You'll know about it.
1: Yes,
0: you'll
1: know about it. Because it'll be all over 531 PI. There you go. Yes. And then do you get some of these buskers, or will they tell you, or can we be part of the Christchurch Pacifica Festival and all the other festivals? Do they do that, or will you handpick some of them to be part of the Pacifica Festival?
0: Oh, yeah. Yeah, we do a bit of both. Like we do a bit of handpicking. We do reach out to our, you know, other event organisers. There are a few here, Pacific ones, who are putting on some great work. And we do approach our artists and sort of go, hey, what have you got? You got anything for buskers? And you know, through my networks, through my experience with theatre and events, that's kind of an easy ask for me. Like. The challenge is that the festival itself is a new platform for some people. So hopefully I can, you know, if I'm making contact with people, hopefully I can support them if they're wanting to have a go. You know, hopefully that they feel it's okay if I'm around, you know, to support them, because I have been doing this for a long time.
1: And Tanya, lastly, how long will the Buskers Festival be happening? Is it just a 5-day, 1-week, 2 weeks thing, or?
0: Oh, it's the 21st of January to the 31st of January. Yeah, so it's about 10 days, 10, 11 days, yeah,
1: there
0: of performance.
1: Go. Lovely, lovely. Any final words, Tanya?
0: Right before school starts.
1: Ah.
0: Final words, yeah. Just have a look, have a go, yeah. Reach out if you have any questions. There'll be a contact address on there, and we just encourage Māori Pacific performers to come and share your story through performance, through buskers. Yeah, wonderful platforms that are provided there, and Ototahi, and we're there to support.
1: Hey, yeah. Share your stories, also show your stories, your culture as well on a global stage, hey. Tanya, thank you again for Taitele Lava for your time this afternoon. All the very best with the planning of the World Buskers Festival. Much love to you and the team.
0: Fav Taitele Lava for having me. Bulabinaka, it's really good to see you, Nimai, and have a lovely week.
1: Likewise, you're listening then to Tanya Muangututia, and she's the Pacific Curator for World Buskers Festival 2027. Their website is worldbuskersfestival, all one word, .co.nz, and click on the application tab as well. Yeah, so have a look, have a go, and reach out to the team. All right, if you have a whole lot of questions. It's 18 after 1. Here's Design with Genina. 531 PI, bringing Pacific people together. Yeah.

25.31 pia ni le we tera ke marania kia ora nā. 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Here's Nicolo Piccolo Tama Te Tui, 531 PI.

0: people together.
1: 5:31 PI. Glamour Key Taboo featuring Shola Armour. It's 18 minutes to 2. News at the top of the hour. Now, charges yet to be laid in South Auckland double homicide. South Auckland double homicide. Police continued inquiries with men. No charges laid. And police are yet to charge anyone over a double homicide in South Auckland last week. Two people were found dead in Gambier Place, Wattle Downs home, on August 27th by police. There you go. They have a man in custody, but he's not related for an unrelated offence. But they're still looking. And if you're, if you know you can help police, then do so by calling your nearest police station. You can also report it online at 105.police.govt.nz and clicking update report, or by calling 105 or 105. You can also use the reference number 260827/1324 and quote Operation Billy. Yep. Anonymous reports can also be made through Crime Stoppers by calling 0800 555 111. All right, who wants to buy, who is planning and saving up for, or to buy an Aveni shirt from Aveni? Yeah, me, yeah, okay. Don't forget, Aveni Pacific, they've got a great deal going for Father's Day. You may have saved up some money for the special day for your daddy on this Sunday. And so the special that's right now is the official 2025 Tor Samoa jersey, which is normally $170, now only $100. Limited stock available. So there you go. Do go along to the Aveni store at Manoa Bay, number 1 John Coulter Drive, Auckland Airport Shopping Centre, Mangere. 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First come, first served. 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So they've got the jersey, the official Tor Samoa jersey, 2025, going at $100. There you go. J. Upoko, Manu Otereva, featuring DJ Giddy, 5:31 PI. Bringing Pacific people together.

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2: You're in the zone with 531 VI, where the game never stops and the action is always live.
3: 531 PI, bringing Pacific people together. 10 minutes to 2. News at the top of the hour. Now, search crews will launch a large-scale operation to try to find a man swept away in a river near a Canterbury Forest Park last week after extensive but unsuccessful search efforts. Police received a report that a man was swept down a river near Craigieburn Forest Park on Thursday. He and his friend were hiking the Cass Lagoon saddle track just after midday when the incident happened. While attempting a river crossing, the man had fallen and been swept downstream. Christchurch Police Search and Rescue Detective Cam Ellis reported on that today. And so the man's friend made it back to State Highway 73, where a passerby stopped to help and raise the alarm. So today, Detective Liam Mitchell said that the police search and rescue had conducted extensive searches in the area since Thursday. However, the man had not been found, and their planning is currently underway for a large-scale search in the Arthur's Pass area, which will take place tomorrow alongside their partner agencies, including the Land Search and Rescue and their dog teams, Canyon Search and Rescue, and Coast Guard. And police with dog units, Land Search and Rescue teams, rescue helicopters from Garden City Helicopters and Main Divide Helicopters in North Canterbury Coast Guard have searched the river and surrounding areas so far without success. All right, news is at the top of the hour. Here's Stevie Wonder, For Your Love. Like we can do anything, yes we can. Bringing Pacific people together.

0: Human News at 2 p.m. Kia ora na, I'm Bamaila Leatinu. The General Practice Owners Association is adamant having more GPs will ease the pressure on overwhelmed emergency departments. It is calling for improving funding to encourage more doctors into the workforce. Association Chair Angus Chambers says greater capacity in general practice could help flu patients avoid hospital emergency departments.
1: It's also about early intervention and managing chronic disease well so that people don't deteriorate so much, so that will keep people out of hospitals.
0: Chambers says face-to-face consultations must be a priority in primary care. A senior advocacy group is demanding clear government policies to support a growing number of older New Zealanders struggling to cover basic living expenses. Over 300,000 seniors rely on superannuation alone for income, with Grey Power warning those in private rentals face severe financial hardship without property assets to buffer rising costs. Grey Power member Gaylene Morris tells Radio New Zealand that some elderly struggle to find a home.
2: I actually do work in the community helping older people, and it's extremely difficult to find them a place. Some stay in the hospital just waiting and waiting to find a place. I hope I'm not going to be in that situation, but it looks like that's the way it's going to be.
0: Child Poverty Action Group spokesman Isaac Gunson says something needs to change as the latest Stats NZ figures show one in three Pacific kids in New Zealand is living in material hardship. It's released a new manifesto calling on all political parties to get behind a plan to reduce child poverty. Isaac Gunson says whilst low incomes continues to be a challenge for Pacific families, there has been some progress in terms of housing.
3: The incomes for Pacifica families have lagged well behind the national average. And a recent report by the Salvation Army showed that in the time that New Zealand's population has increased 5.5%, the national housing stock has actually increased about 9%. We're starting to get on top of that problem, but now about having the right kind of housing in the right places for the right people.
0: Labour is pledging to spend $21 million a year on Māori-led trades training if elected into government. The party says it would establish a contestable grant-based fund for Māori providers, including marae and iwi trusts, to deliver training. Labour's Māori development spokesperson Willie Jackson said he expected up to 3,000 Māori would benefit from the plan. The program would include a wide variety of trades, he said, from hairdressing to electrical trades and plumbing, and it did not have an age limit. He said while young people would benefit, it would also be for older people who hadn't had their chance. Jackson said Labour had run the program in government, but it had been cut back under the current coalition government. Fiji's Constitutional Review Commission will deliver its final report to President Ratu Nainga Lalambalavu today, following months of nationwide public consultation. The seven-member panel was established to review the country's controversial 2013 constitution, which critics, including the Great Council of Chiefs, have labelled unfair and anti-Indigenous. Prime Minister Sitiveni Rambuka says the review gave ordinary Fijians a direct say in their nation's supreme law. Finally, Fiji Pearls National Women's Netball Team head coach Michelle Parsons says host Tonga and regional rival Samoa will be among the biggest obstacles standing between Fiji and qualification for the Netball World Cup. FBC News says Parsons believes the two teams would be favourites at next month's Oceania qualification tournament in Nuku'alofa. Both are ranked higher than Fiji on world netball ranking, with Tonga at 8th, Samoa at 13th, while Fiji is 16th. Two teams from the Oceania qualifier, which will also include Cook Islands and Papua New Guinea, will qualify for the World Cup in 2027. And that's PMN News at 2 p.m. For more Pacific news and sport, go to pmn.co.nz.
4: 531 weather.
5: Taitele lava awia vai maila le atinu o Northland. Te Manawatu, including Coromandel Peninsula, Tumarunui in Taihape, occasional showers, snow possible about Desert Road early tomorrow. Bay of Plenty in Taupo, few showers, mainly in the west, clearing tomorrow. Gisborne Hawke's Bay in Wairarapa, mostly fine, few overnight showers, severe gale whistlies about exposed places south of Hastings and about Dutterwood District till this evening. evening. Hora whenua to Wellington, also Nelson and Marlborough, mainly fine. Brief showers from late afternoon, clearing before dawn. Bullet to Whistland, showers clearing in Whistland and grey this evening, but returning tomorrow afternoon. Canterbury, keep your brawlies handy. Showers isolated heavy this afternoon, showers this afternoon, that is. Fine tomorrow with some late high cloud. Otago, Southland and Fiordland, showers for you, some heavy and squally with hail, easing and retreating to Fiordland and the Southland coast of Paw Paw. Snow to low levels still early tomorrow, early morning. Chatham Islands, showers, some thundering and squally with hail, strong to gale, westerlies. And traffic-wise, do take care. All right, especially Southlanders, well, really everywhere, eh? The tail end of winter continues today with snow falling across the South Island and high winds about to batter Hawke's Bay. Severe westerly gales could gust to 120 kilometres per hour in exposed places through Hawke's Bay, south of Hastings and the Tararua District, with possible damage to trees, power lines and unsecured structures. A strong wind warning is in place for Tararua District, for the district, until 7 p.m, while a strong wind watch is in effect for Tasman District until 6 p.m. It comes as snow has closed several roads in the Otago region this morning, including Dunedin, leaving motorists stuck in freezing temperatures. State Highway 87 from Outram to Middlemarch in Otago has been closed by snow. It follows the closure of State Highway 1 north of Dunedin, where there's also a road snowfall warning until 8 p.m. tonight. State Highway 85 between Keyburn and Palmerston is open but subject to an area warning because of snow. On State Highway 88 at Sawyers Bay, caution is being urged because of surface flooding. And the closures come amid a strong wind warning in Otago, with extra care required for high-sided vehicles like camper vans, towing vehicles and motorcycles travelling through the area. There you go. And so Met Services Leith Saddle, is showing the traffic camera, cars and trucks stuck in snowy conditions. A heart and thoughts and prayers go out to them, eh? Because, you know, you might be saying, well, why would they want to live out there? Okay, well, maybe it's a better place for the family, to raise a family, eh? They've got different reasons, but yeah, do take care and drive safely to the conditions, please. Everybody, and slow down around the school community.

Melbourne, ai arena. Kia ora nei te ia, awa te and hope you're all well. All right, and you know, maybe still being rugged up because I know people are looking forward to today. Yay, the last day of winter, but it's still cold. We hear some of them say that. Now, let's just take a look. All right, the firefighters, what are they doing? Smoke can be seen across the town of Waipukuro as firefighters respond to multiple vegetation fires across central Hawke's Bay. Firefighters say strong winds in the area are creating extremely difficult conditions. An orange severe wind warning is in place in the area until 7 p.m. today. Two fires involving burning stumps and slash prompted more than 20 fire appliances to be sent to Swamp Road. This morning. Ooh, look at that. A lot of swamp on Swamp Road. Onga. Oh, okay. Oh, sorry. No, I didn't mean to think. I was just thinking, you know, the slash that's on fire there on Swamp Road. All right. Never know. I didn't. And this is the first time for me to see that place, Onga, and to read about it as well. And so Fire and Emergency New Zealand. Shift manager Murray Dunbar said one of the fires had been escalated to a third alarm with 9 urban and rural pumping appliances, 4 tankers and 3 specialist support vehicles responding. Oh, look at that. And so 5 pumping appliances and 3 tankers were attending the second Swamp Road fire. And so Dunbar said firefighting conditions are extremely difficult due to the high winds. The size of the trees was not yet known and fire emergency hadn't yet determined what caused them. No buildings were threatened and no injuries had been reported. Firefighters were also called to 2 smaller vegetation fires in the area later on Monday, with extra fire engines and personnel called in to assist. Dunbar said one of those had since been extinguished and crews had left the scene, while firefighters were finishing work at the other as of 1:30 today. And so crews were also being dispatched to another fire in a rural area of Maharakeke Road about 1:30 today. And so in a social media post, Fire and Emergency urged people to check old burn piles and previous burn sites, particularly in exposed areas, as the strong winds continue. Indeed. So there you go. Please heed to the warnings that are set out by the fire and emergency organisations. All right. So if you've been burning rubbish or you've had hangi, aloha, or omo, just do check on them. And you're not supposed to be holding them in this kind of weather. Hey, yeah, really gusty weather. So there you go. Firefighters battling a blaze there that can be seen and smoke can be seen across the town of Waipukuro, and multiple vegetation fires across central Hawke's Bay. All right, do take care, everybody, and especially if you're driving in those conditions as well. 23 minutes after 2, news in Lewagadonga, that's at 2:30. And if you see anything out of the ordinary and you'd love to notify us so we can notify other road users or others in your suburban, your rural or urban areas, then do so safely on 0800 000 531. That's 0800 000 531. Here's Catch a Fire. Who you with?

0: Radio 531 PI, LAB, Ocean Demon. It's 15 minutes to 3 o'clock. News at the top of the hour. Now, election 2026, government to announce fuel tax decision as key deadline passes. The government set to announce its decision on delaying next year's 12-cent hike to fuel taxes and an equivalent hike to road user charges. The Herald today reported government sources had said the topic was on the agenda for today's cabinet meeting. Prime Minister Christopher Luxon and Transport Minister Chris Bishop are expected to reveal the decision during the post-cabinet press conference. All right, they're doing it right now. And yes, we will soon have a listen as to what's being said at cabinet today. Let's have a look. All right, let's have a listen. Let me have a look here. Okay, now let's take a look.
1: Around the country who will face a cut in their road maintenance. They will see more potholes on their state highways and on their local roads. Local councils for just ordinary run-of-the-mill, day-to-day basic maintenance of the roads will see cuts, and you'll see fewer resilience investments, which the country desperately needs. That is ultimately how those cuts will be paid for. And it's, I've got to say, disappointing, because I have been at a number of conferences with Chris Hipkins and Kerry McAnulty over the last 3 years in which they have stood up over and over again and said, no change under Labor. We're going to see a smooth bipartisan infrastructure pipeline, and they've lambasted the Prime Minister and I for the tough times that the construction sector has been experiencing over the last 2 years, driven by high interest rates, and they've attempted to blame that on cancelled projects. By the way, not a single person ever actually started building the Auckland Light Rail project, but I tell you for free, the simplest way to make sure that road workers lose their jobs is the Labor Party plan of no new fuel tax increases for 3 years. It is irresponsible and will lead to job losses around the country.
2: And Henry, can I say to that. I mean, we've talked about this openly before. You know, we're typically in the top 10% of infrastructure spenders and the bottom 10% in terms of infrastructure delivery. So we know, and Chris has done some great work about pulling our pipeline together, creating entities that actually make sure we get better value and better bang for our buck and that. And there's more work for us to do there for sure. Cost of projects, there's a whole bunch of work that I know that he's looking at very closely. But also just remember, you know, we have also been at the bottom of the Western world with respect to maintaining and repairing and renewing the assets that we currently have. And you might remember in the 23 election, we talked about the 65,000 potholes that are out there on the roads across New Zealand. Well, we've put a huge court press just on the renewals of those roads across the country. So we need that to make sure that we're investing and looking after the assets we have, given that's been identified as one of our weaknesses in the management of our core infrastructure across the country. And that also pertains into schools and hospitals and roads.
3: We need to election promising but a bunch of new roads.
0: Our Prime Minister Luxon and the Transport Minister Chris Bishop talking to media live from Wellington this afternoon. And so later on we'll hear a little bit more about what's being said and an explanation as well on 3 o'clock news, 5 and 6, and then the 6 p.m. news as well. Now, let's take a look at other news. Fire and Emergency urges New Zealanders to prepare for elevated wildfire risk this summer. So as we enter spring, forecasts from Earth Sciences New Zealand and Fire and Emergency New Zealand indicate El Nino conditions are likely to develop and strengthen over the coming months, with some guidance suggesting the event could become one of the stronger El Nino events on record. We've been hopping on about this, eh? Months ago? And so historically, stronger El Nino events have been associated with more frequent westerly winds, warmer temperatures, and below normal rainfall in eastern parts of both North and South Islands. However, the timing, severity, and extent of these impacts can vary considerably from one event to another. Fire and Emergency Deputy Chief Executive Prevention, Stephen Hunt, says Fire and Emergency will continue to monitor conditions, communicate fire risk, and provide advice on keeping safe. Stephen Hunt says, despite the uncertainty of when and how El Nino will impact on New Zealand, it's time for Kiwis to start preparing. That's that word again. You've got to start preparing. Like the ants, eh? Yeah, I've got to follow the ants. They prepare, they stock up food, all right, and before the winter strikes. And they are well stocked and warm during the winter. And so he goes on to say, there are some simple steps people can take now to reduce wildfire risk around their properties. Clear dead and dry vegetation from around the buildings. Make sure emergency vehicles and can easily access your property, ensure water supplies are available if firefighters need them, and keep spring grass growth under control. These actions can make a real difference if fire threatens your home or community. A fast-moving fire in Wānaka recently showed the speed at which a fire can grow and threaten homes. So we're also asking people to consider what they will do should a wildfire occur in their community. He went on to say, we encourage people to get to know their neighbours, talk with their whānau about what they would do during a wildfire, plan evacuation routes and prepare essential supplies in case they need to live quickly. Taking these simple steps now can make a significant difference if conditions deteriorate over summer. And you can create a wildlife plan for your home and community now using Fire Emergency's free tool at checkitsallright.nz/prepare-for-wildfire. All right, so I know most of you have already checked the website, Check It's All Right, before you put down a hangi, a lova, or an omo. Check It's All Right, all one word, .nz/prepare-for-wildfire. And Deputy National Commander Megan Stifler is calling on all New Zealanders to do their part to reduce the risk of fires starting this summer. All right, around 98% of wildfires in New Zealand are caused by people and their activities. We urge people to use fire safely and to always check the conditions and fire season status in their area before lighting an outdoor fire. They can do this and find more safety advice on www.checkitsallright.nz. And while we're asking New Zealanders to do their bit, we're doing ours. Fire Emergencies ensuring we're operationally ready to protect communities this summer. They're working hard. Yay. Good, good, good. So there you go. You've been notified and you've been advised as well. What are some of the things? You know, I never knew until I read this clear, dead and dry vegetation from around the buildings, around your home, your house, yeah, around your property. Make sure emergency vehicles can access your property. Ensure water supplies are available if firefighters need them, and keep spring grass growth under control. Don't be growing a jungle in your backyard. Okay? Okay. So these actions can make a real difference if fire threatens your home or community, and know what to do as well. Okay. Oh, he's already started singing. All right. Okay, that's all right. Richard Parker. Say, love, oi. Hey, hey. Appetite to the lover, Richard. 5:31 p.m. Let's go.

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9: PI. It's 3 minutes to news time. Do take care. Love those you're with. And remember those you've lost. Pimono Kuki Airani, they'll be in soon. There's Moana David and Temari Ikoroa. Also, Jeannie Pera, Sus Nation Setter, Caroline Bishop. Join the team after our 3 p.m. news. Be humble and never think you're above anyone else. Dust you are, and to dust you shall return.

0: PMN News at 3, Talofa Lava, I'm Vamaila Leatinu'u. The government is set to reveal its decision today on whether to delay a planned 12% fuel tax hike scheduled for January. Prime Minister Christopher Luxon and Transport Minister Chris Bishop will announce the post-cabinet decision this afternoon. Today marks a key deadline for Treasury to include the decision in its upcoming pre-election forecasts. While Finance Minister Nicola Willis previously signalled the government would not raise fuel taxes at the start of next year, ministers have not yet disclosed how long any deferral will last or how lost transport revenue will be funded. A senior advocacy group is demanding clear government policies to support a growing number of older New Zealanders struggling to cover basic living expenses. Over 300,000 seniors rely on superannuation alone for income, with Grey Power warning those in private rentals face severe financial hardship without property assets to buffer rising costs. Grey Power member Gaylene Morris tells Radio New Zealand that some elderly struggle to find a home.
1: I actually do work in the community helping older people, and it's extremely difficult to find them a place. Some stay in the hospital just waiting and waiting to find a place. I hope I'm not going to be in that situation, but it looks like that's the way it's going to be.
0: To the Pacific, Solomon Islands Prime Minister Matthew Wale has rushed home to Honiara after a motion of no confidence was launched against his leadership. Wale was in Palau attending the Pacific Islands Forum Leaders meeting when the challenge was filed by Home Affairs Minister Manase Maelanga. Maelanga accuses the Prime Minister of making unilateral decisions on national issues without cabinet consultation. The motion represents the first major political change for Wale, who has been in office for just over 100 days. An expert on the RSC scheme says workers' accommodation can be a bit rough by some people's standards, but it's important to keep rental costs low. The government announced changes to the seasonal worker policy a month ago and is soon to add details about housing. Emeritus Professor Richard Bedford says workers don't come for a holiday.
2: The really big issue for them is how much of my wages are going to be spent on living in New Zealand, because I've come here to earn money and to take the maximum amount home.
0: Richard Bedford says a few bad employers dominate the public narrative, obscuring the RSE's wider benefits to workers, home countries and horticulture companies. This comes as NZ First Deputy Leader Shane Jones has accused the Bay of Plenty's kiwi fruit industry of, quote, medieval slave practices and called for a review. To sports, in a major coup for Tauihi Basketball Aotearoa, WNBA guard Charlize Leisure-Walker has signed with the Tokomanawa Queens. The 24-year-old Connecticut Sun rookie will join the Porirua-based side next month following the conclusion of her WNBA season. Leisure-Walker, who won an NCAA title earlier this year before being drafted into the WNBA, is set to play alongside her sister, Crystal, when the Queens tip off their season on September 27th. The pair follow in the footsteps of their mother, Tor Ferns legend Leanne Walker. Finally, All Blacks coach Dave Rennie has not taken long to pinpoint where South Africa improved in yesterday morning's second test at Cape Town. New Zealand lost 33-26 as South Africa roared back into the series, with Rennie conceding they played much better under returning captain Siya Kolisi.
3: They spent a lot of time down our end of the field. You know, we got a lot of their high ball stuff back. They were able to slow a bit of our ball down, and so we didn't quite get the sort of continuity that we needed at times.
0: And that's PMN News at 3 p.m. For more Pacific news and sport, go to pmn.co.nz.

0: O reo e mea puapinga ia. Ape i ia ki tako au tāiake. 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Ki ora tō tātou reo Māori.
1: Tā piripiri mai rā no tō tātou tua. It's story time right here on PMN Cook Islands. Nei mua tātou!
2: Kia ora, tamariki ma. Kia ora, children. I hope you're ready for our story. Our story today is entitled Ati and the People from the Underworld, what Cook Islanders call Momoke. Ati was a humble planter who lived in the village, which is now called Arorangi, a long time ago. One day, when he went to his plantation, he discovered some of his crops were missing. He paid his neighbours a visit and demanded that they own up to this offence. He even accused and threatened his neighbours' loose animals, but nobody would come forward. So determined to get justice, he figured that the thief was bound to return. So he hid in the bushes nearby and waited for the thief to come back again. He did this night after night, but the thief did not return. Then one night, the moon was full. Ati was almost about to doze off, convinced that his threats to the other villagers had definitely scared off the thief, when there was this funny sound like ripping water. He glanced over at the pool near his plantation and it was glowing. Then suddenly, human figures started to emerge from the pool. They were almost like, except that they were white-skinned. He watched more in amazement than fury as they uprooted and helped themselves to the fruits of his labor. When they had gathered enough, they climbed back into the pool and disappeared into its depths. Curious, Ati followed them to the pool, but no matter how hard he tried, he could not hold his breath long enough. Not that he knew how deep he had to go either. Eventually, he gave up. He then planned how he could

0: picture these white skins momoke the next time. On the night of the next full moon, Ati again lay in the bushes, but this time nearer the pool, and watched the momoke raid his plantation. While they were busy, he threw a net that he had woven especially for this purpose over the pool and then rounded up the momoke. He rushed back to the pool, but the weight snapped some of the twine and all except one was able to escape. Ati, ecstatic, gathered up his captive and took it home. When morning came, he took a good look at his captive and realized it was a woman. He decided to make her his wife. She was very unhappy initially. In addition, she couldn't go outside during the day because it hurt her eyes. However, time went by and she became accustomed to living in Ati's world, eventually bearing him a son. They were very happy together. However, one day when Ati came home, he found her crying. She asked him if they could go and visit her parents as she wanted to show them their child. So that night they prepared and went to the pool. Ati held the child. They took deep breaths and attempted to dive. Ati could not hold on and had to come up again for more air. He tried again and again unsuccessfully. His wife had not emerged again to assist him. Eventually, he gave up and sat by the pool with their son, mourning, knowing she will never return to the surface again. He named his son Ativee, which means separation, and sealed off the pool. If you come across some extremely fair Rarotongans, no, they're not Caucasians living there or the Cook Islanders who have Caucasian ancestors, then you will know that they are descendants of Ativee. Momoke is the Rarotongan word for albino. No matter how much these people try, they don't tan. Anyway, the pool is still there, but you have to ask the people of the land in Arorangi where the pool is. I hope you enjoyed that little short story for today about Ati and the momoke. Remember, momoke is the Rarotongan word for albino. The end.
1: The song Oto Oto Neo, sung by Tina Koronui, tells of the story between Ati and his albino wife. It talks about his albino wife ready to go back to her world, the underworld. And it also talks about the heartbreak that Ati will now be raising their child, Ativee, by himself. Because Ativi knew that his albino wife was never coming back.
2: Man, I love the story time. Man, that's such a lovely story.
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0: You're listening into PMN Cook Islands bilingual segment, a segment allocated so that you as a Cook Islander is aware of what's happening amongst our communities. Hopefully, this will inspire you to learn your reo. Let's go!
1: Te mei mua, kia rana tātou katoa toa e te iti tangata kūki airani. 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
1: Mornings. It is quite literally just gone 9 minutes past 8 o'clock. You're listening to Pacific Mornings Monday, the way in Palau this week, and our political reporter Thomas Tararunga Wynn is there on the ground for the Leaders' Summit. There's a lot happening around the forum, so what's the mood like? What are leaders expected to be talking about? And what should we be keeping an eye on as the week goes on? Thomas joins us live from Palau now. A very good morning to you. Thank you for your time. Very early over there, might I add, so appreciate you getting up with us.
2: Yeah, not a problem at all. I'm normally up at 5 o'clock in the morning anyway, so...
1: Oh, well, we love that. We love that. Hey, look, let's go there by setting the scene for us. Who's arrived in Palau for the Pacific Island Forum? And ultimately, what's the mood like ahead of this summit?
2: Yeah, it's a high-level delegation accompanying the flight from Auckland, and it was a fuel stop in Brisbane. So we've got the leader of the Cook Islands, the Honourable Mark Brown, Te Reo President Moitai Brotherson, US Premier Dalton Talangi, Tanangi and Brown Fresh from the Realm of New Zealand chat with New Zealand and, Tokelau's Ulu o Tokelau's Alapati Tavita. Tonga's Minister of Foreign Affairs, Crown Prince Tupoutua Ulukalala is here, and Tonga's PM, Lord Whatifihi Whakapanua.

0: accompanied by officials. A delegation from Samoa joined Samoa's DPM, the Honorary Mulapula Anarosa Mulio'o. And then we have the minister from the Energy Minister of Vanuatu, of New Caledonia, Vanuatu's Minister of Climate Change, Ralph Reginivanu. And of course, Nauru's PM Baron Waka and PF General Secretary arrived yesterday, joining Nauru Minister for Labour, the Honourable Lionel Rowan. Mm-hmm. Finally, Foreign Affairs Minister Honorary Rick Honopuala and officials from the Solomons. But most importantly, wives of the Pacific leaders also join the delegation as they have their own meeting mm-hmm. and a program while in Palau for the Pacific Leaders Forum. The mood is upbeat, despite a few leaders who have not arrived for a number of reasons. Talking to officials and a few of the leaders yesterday and over the last few days, they are looking for some really substantial agreements and offerings during the next 5 days leading to the Pacific Leaders Retreat.
1: Okay, and so with all of that being said, what happened on Sunday and who did Winston Peters meet?
0: Yeah, we were fortunate to join that bilateral on Sunday. Peters had a bilateral with Samoa's DPM, the Honourable Mulapula Anarosa Mulio'o, and her delegation, and then the Palau Foreign Minister. We were able to be there for some quick photos. These bilaterals are really important because it gives the opportunity for Pacific countries to discuss issues and opportunities before the main event. Yesterday, we also had the Oceans Partnership Forum, which had all the leaders present, plus the Oceans Commissioner, Nippon Foundation leader, and the Bezos Foundation. Mm. This brought together Pacific leaders, development partners, philanthropic organisations and investors to identify practical investments in Pacific Ocean priorities. The key theme was the preservation of our ocean and the issues threatening its health. Mm. It was the first time I'd heard the term the blue lung of the planet. And it's called the blue lung because it produces 50% of the Earth's oxygen.
1: Mm. Fascinating. Fascinating indeed.
0: Yeah, it was fascinating.
1: And so when does the official meeting really get underway here?
0: It gets underway tonight at 6:30 with a formal opening here in Koror, Palau.
1: Okay. And what's on the program today before that official opening tonight?
0: So today we have a number of bilateral meetings with the Honourable Winston Peters. Tonga's Crown Prince and Minister of Foreign Affairs, His Royal Highness Te Pautua Ulukalala, will be meeting with Winston today. Mm-hmm. The UK Parliamentary Under-Secretary Baroness Winterton will be meeting. And then the Solomon Islands Foreign Minister, the Honourable Peter Chanel Ongovaka. After that, there'll be a Polynesian Leaders Group meeting where the Polynesian leaders will meet together. And then there's a Pacific Islands Conference meeting leading up to the opening today at 6:30. Mm-hmm. It's going to be a full day today for everyone.
1: Sounds full on indeed. And look, I mean, this is the inevitable question. What are the big issues leaders will be dealing with this week in your view?
0: Mm-hmm. Yeah, really, really good question. Of course, climate change is at the top, adaptation and finance. The climate finance and disaster adaptation funding and resilience efforts are really central to all Pacific leaders and large ocean states' survival, especially our low-lying states like Tuvalu, Kiribati and the Solomons. Mm. This is about the state of health of all our ocean in the Pacific and something that all the leaders are deeply invested in. Secondly, renewable energy, development and support. The fuel crisis and fuel independence laid bare by the Strait of Hormuz blockade, as well as continued push for renewable energy finance and development, will be a really hot topic this time round. Okay. Then, of course, the transnational crime, drugs, cooperation and support. Discussed will be the regional security and the regional peace security action plan proposed by Solomon's Prime Minister Matthew Wale, who unfortunately had to return to the Solomon's with a vote of no confidence table just after he departed. But every country in the Pacific has a vested interest to stop the drugs and crime moving through the Pacific. And work like Operation Kiwa, customs strengthening and coming off the back of the police commissioner's meetings in the Pacific this year, this will be a hot topic. And finally, diplomacy and sovereignty. Pacific states and their relationship, not just with each other, but the world around them. Then, of course, the China missile launch that landed just off the waters of Tuvalu will be discussed, alongside the China-Taiwan tension. The US is here with Deputy Secretary of State Christopher Landau. But more importantly, this is about the relationships and diplomacy within our large ocean states and with each other.
1: climate finance. Now, it's always a major issue at PIF. I suppose what do Pacific leaders actually want this time, and what would count as a real win there?
0: Yeah, climate finance and disaster adaptation funding and resilience efforts are central, really. It's there's really a sense that leaders want something more substantive, and that being able to access climate finance so that they can build adaptation in their countries. You know, when you consider the fact that the largest emitters are not the Pacific countries. The Pacific countries are merely the effect of the causal effect, the cause of climate change by larger country committers. And then, of course, there's El Nino happening at the same time. So Pacific nations are calling for action and not just words. They really want substantive measures and not just strategies, especially as COP30 is soon to be held in Brazil later this year.
1: Indeed, yeah. I'm looking forward to what comes of COP30. Regional security is also on the agenda as well. I mean, what's the new security plan trying to achieve, and are there real concerns about sovereignty here too?
0: Yeah, again, it's the regional peace security action plan and agreements are around formalising what that would look like and endorsing a plan that everybody agrees to. Of course, that's not always straightforward. The draft looks for stronger Pacific-wide security architecture. However, the question remains around sovereignty, and what that means is what are Pacific nations obliging themselves to by this agreement, and how does that then feed into agreements they already have when we think of agreements like Fiji and Australia have just entered into. So there's going to be some backing and forward, I think. Security is an issue they all agree on. How they put that security together as a plan will be interesting over the next 4 to 5 days.
1: And how much are China, the US and Taiwan shaping the atmosphere around this forum? And I suppose how do you Pacific countries stop their own priorities being pushed aside ultimately?
0: Yeah, Taiwan's participation always draws attention, with China's pressing in on its one China policy and for Pacific states to not formally recognise Taiwan. Earlier last month, the Chinese fired, of course, a dummy warhead, which landed near Tuvalu. At the end of the PIF foreign ministers meeting in Suva earlier this month, members could not agree on a statement accordingly condemning China's missile test. And I think that's a really interesting thinking about how complex the situation is. Mm. Nauru and Kiribati, which have strong ties to Beijing, were understood to be the members which did not support the statement. However, there does seem to be a general consensus among officials and leaders that this must not be allowed to draw attention away from the critical regional issues. So yes, there is the China-Taiwan situation, and the US are here as well. But the focus will be on regional matters and regional relationships and regional diplomacy.
1: Finally, in the eyes of Winston Peters here, what will he be looking to achieve, and what should we be watching for over the next 24 hours? We may have cut out there. That is the joys of crossing live to Palau. There we go. Carry on.
0: We're good. We're on. All right. So based on the stand-up we had yesterday with Mr. Peters, first and foremost, New Zealand wants to support countries of the Blue Continent, of which it is a part of also. But again, it was the wording around something more substantial, which seems to be permeating almost every discussion happening this last few days, and I'm thinking we'll be going forward. He did allude to the fact that New Zealand will be making a substantial announcement over the next day or so. Mm-hmm. And it does look to lead the way with regard to supporting Pacific and realm countries to endorse support for climate security, capacity building in the Pacific region. And I thought this is a really interesting comment just to finish off on. Peter said that the Pacific is our front yard in the stand-up yesterday, alluding to the fact that it's not in our backyard. Mm. So the comment is always, you know, the Pacific is our backyard. Well, he used the term the front yard. And I think that's a real shift in thinking that the Pacific for New Zealand is front and centre. The last bit to that, of course, is New Zealand will, for the first time in PIF's 55-year history, and as a founding member, host PIF in 2027.
1: Fantastic stuff. That is a great in-depth wrap there. That is Thomas Tororua-Win, our political reporter on the ground for us this week for the Pacific Island Leaders Forum in Palau. You can go and catch his coverage now. It's leading our front page, pmn.co.nz. The article, Empty Chairs and Big Questions as Pacific Leaders Gather in Palau. We'll be checking in with Thomas throughout the week to get his analysis and ultimately as well to get you the facts as they come to hand. Really appreciate your time. Try and get some sleep or...
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1: 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So, new notices for this week, ko ngā mapu Pacifica Whangarei. Tua mapu, come along, come play some volleyball, come down to Tikapunga High School Gymnasium, 3 p.m. to 7 p.m. Saturdays. We're getting ready for the Pacifica Volleyball Tournament on the 12th of September at Mackay Stadium. So come along, bring the fun, have fun, social volleyball, oramai. On Sunday, we have some of our Koki and Pacifica kids, youth, boys going down for Northern Kauri Volleyball Club. And they're going to go play in the All-Stars Tournament, their last competition for them, from midday till 5 p.m. on Sunday. So come along, visit, and watch some good volleyball. Te tau kutang kuki airani o te tai toke rau. You can find, they meet monthly. You can find more information on Facebook, or you can go down to Whale Pacifica Trust on Water Street for more information in Whangarei. Kom tai toke rau, kia rana, kia mani.
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4: 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Now, on the 22nd of August 2026 at the Lash Industry Awards in Rotorua, tapu elia was honoured with the overall Supreme Award for New Zealand Lash Artist of the Year for the year 2026. Now, this award is given to the lash artist who consistently provides excellent service to clients, demonstrating the highest level of skill and creativity. Now, this achievement follows another special milestone. Tapu Elia was named Educator of the Year at the 2025 Lash Industry Awards, reflecting her continued commitment to excellence, education, and empowering others within the beauty industry. Now, as the first Pacific recipient of both awards, it is not only a celebration of years of dedication, passion, and hard work, but it is also a very personal one in this year's recent awards. Now, before we get stuck into the conversation, I mua ke māoka komokoma e norunga I te rānui nui. Te peke ki aia, ka horonga atu o te tuatau ki aia, kia ka hala avei mai I a tātou. I'd like to hand this opportunity over to you, e te tai ake, kia ka hala avei mai to our viewers and our listeners out there.
5: Kia ora ana e kia manuia. First Nation and to all of your wonderful listeners. For those that don't know me, toko ingoa, ko tapu e lea, tama ine aitutaki e ko mauke teia. My dad is Makia Tangaro Elia from the village of Yuri'ia, Aitutaki, and toko māma ko Akapoe ko Patinga'au from the village of Kemiangatau in Mauke. And yeah, I'm one of their second youngest out of altogether 16.
4: 16. Cook Islanders. 16. Cook Islanders, typical. we love it.
5: Typical numbers. She's not the drill. no TV.
4: first and foremost, congratulations on winning this incredible award, you know, the overall Supreme Award for New Zealand Lash Artist of the Year for 2026. Now, speaking of the award, take us back to the moment, right, in August in Rotorua, when you were named, or, you know, when your name was called. What was going through your head, your mind at the time?
5: I mean, I entered at least 10 categories this year. I've only entered a couple in the previous year. So this year was give it your all, put all your eggs in and see what happens. So I entered lashes, brows categories, as well as the big Supreme Awards for Educator of the Year and Lash Artist of the Year. And for those that don't know the beauty industry as much, the awards that I've won is basically the Michelin star for my industry. And I've been in the industry for the last 10 years. I started off really slow. I opened a small salon from home, close to where all my, you know, where I can keep eyes on my kids as well, and manage my career that I had at the time working for government. But eventually it turned out that my passion was in helping build confidence in other women. So translate that over 10 years, lots of hard work, lots of do it myself, you know, hard work that's gone into this, and, you know, paying thousands and thousands of dollars for all of the education that I've received to become the best that I can be. And basically what happened was, in 2016, when I first started, I didn't see anyone with a big nose like mine, with brown caramel, gorgeous skin like mine, and there were no Pacific Islanders taking up space in my industry, which is the lashes and brows industry. And come to 2026, I was invited back again as a finalist for the two big categories for Educator and Lash Artist of the Year. I was really fortunate to take one of my friends with me, Kelly Rodu, Kelly Rodu, and just having the afi from her gave me the reassurance that, you know, I'm here, I'm taking up space as a proud Cook Islander and a proud Pacifica woman. And there were only two other Pacific women in a room full of hundreds of other beautiful, amazing, talented artists. But I have to say that I was a bit discouraged because the awards started at about 7. My name didn't get called out until 10:30. And by then, the wine was talking to me. The wines were talking, you know, the hips were swaying, and I had actually thought, you know what, maybe it was time to pass the baton on to the next generation and that I wasn't going to receive it. And I had accepted it. I said, you know what, okay, it's fine, it's 10:30, they haven't called out the last award yet, so maybe I need to accept it's not me this year. But lo and behold, Heavenly Father answered my prayers. I turn around, my name has been called, the room is in uproar, standing, clapping, cheering. And yeah, that was me. It was basically all a blank. I remember getting up out of my seat, doing a dance, in front of everyone, blowing kisses to everyone, and then going up and hugging and kissing the hosts, Rofido, Cherie, and Alicia from Pro Lash Lashes. So yeah, no, it was a very exciting time. It was a full circle moment. Like I said, I've been in the 10 years in the industry, and you know, you've got amazing artists in here that's been in here longer than me, have more bigger following than me, have 3 or 4 salons all across Aotearoa. And here I am in my humble abode here in the mighty Porirua Wellington, with my one salon and a mobile beauty service and my academy. And I honestly, just want to send all praise to my Heavenly Father for honestly putting me into this path to be able to inspire other women, especially Māori Pacific women, to take up space in industries where you don't see yourself being represented. I felt a very heavy, in a good way, a heavy spirit, as in there's a lot of work for me to do now that I have the both titles. I've got a lot of heavy work on my shoulders that was only placed to me there by our Heavenly Father to continue the work, to go out and inspire women, help them get jobs in the beauty industry, help them build their own salons so that they can hire other women in their villages to work as well, so providing work opportunities for the next generation. And I'm very pleased. I'm happy that I get to be here. I'm happy that this was a gift I was given by my Heavenly Father. It was a wonderful, great night. A lot of celebration happened all throughout the night and then the next day.
4: And so you should, right? That night is the culmination of 10 years of hard mahi being put in. And the funny thing I picked up from you sharing that, you know, sharing your journey in particular, 10 years you remember day one to that moment, and then when you get up to acknowledge yourself or to receive acknowledgement, nothing. Only because, you know, let's be honest, sometimes, you know, these awards do, you know, it does mean something, but it's the work that we do it. And that's, I can see that through the way you talk and through the way you share. You can vividly remember day one until that moment, and then when that moment comes, you're like, oh, wait, okay, cool, what do I do? which is incredible. And it's a reflection of the hard work that you have done as well over the years. And not only that, but also the various different communities, like you've mentioned, that you've reached out to. And I was fortunate enough to have met some of these incredible women that you've helped along the way. I got to perform with some of them at Te Mai Wanui and Wawa, and you know, and the skills that you taught her, she was able to execute on our performers and our dancers in our group last year. So, you know, you're doing such a wonderful job, and you should be acknowledged for it, and congratulations for that. And here's to many more awards. No doubt you will be receiving with the incredible work that you are doing. Now, a huge part of, you know, the recognition, as mentioned, is the consistency to excellence for your clients, you know. Paint us a picture. What does the client experience look like for you when someone hits your chair or comes into your facilities?
5: Yes. So I actually have a background in hospitality. And when I first started in hospitality, straight out of school, I think it would have been 16, 17, you get taught the customer's always right, always smile, always have that welcoming nature. I think building on that foundation from an early age of working, understanding people, working with people, I was able to bring that into my salon, where anyone that walked in, they know that they are welcome. They know that they feel cared for. It is a natural for us Pacific Islanders to be very welcoming. The manaakitanga is there, the laughs are there, the jokes are there. Breaking the ice is a good thing. So all my clients' experiences, they come in, they feel very welcome, they feel very safe, and that they are in the best hands possible to perform the treatment. And that's something that I gift to my students, to be able to provide a beautiful professional client experience, so that the clients are feeling, first of all, safe, then they feel that the hands are very capable and that they know they're going to get professional results. And these are the things that drive me to want to keep teaching in the beauty industry, because sometimes I've heard that's not always happening. And I want to make sure that everyone that walks into any beauty space feels welcome and safe, and that they know they're going to get guaranteed professional results each and every time.
4: Now, speaking of results, side quest here, you know, the lash industry moves so fast, and with new techniques and styles, how do you keep your work fresh and creative and you know, just keep it you very authentically, your style and so forth?
5: Yes, I do believe that as Lash artists or any artists that we should still be staying current and continuing to study all these new techniques. We want to stay in tune with the trend, but for me personally, I like to know what is happening, but I don't like to delve into A to Z of different styles out there because one, that's very, it's hard to sustain that. And two, it's really just catering to what your clients are wanting. So if I have corporate clients that just want clean aesthetics, easy to maintain, they're not going to want the anime lashes. They're not going to want the top and bottom lashes done. So I would always just say, hey, look, listen to what your customers are asking for. And cater to what they're wanting. Don't cater to what Instagram is telling you unless those customers are coming to you and paying you top dollar for those services. Mm. Otherwise, yes, I would just listen to my clients and what they want.
4: And lastly, before we wrap up, what's next? Now that you've officially been named a top lash artist of the year in this country, what's next for the business? What's next for you? What incredible journey or adventure are you on moving forward?
5: Yes, absolutely. Well, first of all, I want to be able to be an inspiration to the next generation coming through. Seeing me winning this award means that you can do it too. It means you're next. It means nothing can stop you if you have our Heavenly Father in your life. So I actually wanted to dedicate my recent award, my Lash Artist Award of the Year, to my dad who passed away, my kia tangaroa earlier. I know he's proud of me and I know he was there with me that night. I received my award, so I'm really grateful that I was able to bring home one for dad. I also want to talk about the organisers, Sheree and Rofiro, who put on an amazing event. I don't know how many of hundreds of thousands it would have cost him to put on something like this, but I have to say I've never met two beautiful women that were so selfless and wanting to see other women rise. Don't get to see that very often. And one is Papa R, the other one is Māori. And they were willing to, they're business owners too. They run their own beauty salons. And for them to be able to run an event that showcases so many different women all across Aotearoa was quite beautiful for me to see. So I just want to pay homage to Sheree and Rofiro there. I also want to thank my two boys, Kingston and Ashton. They know Mama, she's at home when she's at home, but when she's away, she's taking care of business. And I just want to thank my two boys and my family for all of their love and support. And most importantly, I do have some amazing mentors out there in the community, in the Porero community, that I get to speak to and share my visions with them. And, they help me get into alignment so that I can be in the path going forward. So I've got here a couple of sponsors I just want to quickly mention. They've made all of my Pacific beauty tours possible. We've got Whittaker's Chocolates here in Porirua. We've got Antipodes Beauty Supplies. We've got Pure Fiji, everybody knows them. We've got Brow Code, which is a new one that's just jumped on, and they're helping me with the brow lamination products. And we've got professional salon brands who've jumped on who are helping provide professional beauty supplies for my students. And another big one is Prolong Lash. She's based in Australia, but she's looking to branch out into the Pacific. So I'm really fortunate to have partnered with her so that we can bring more professional beauty products to the Pacific Islands and all of my students. They're waiting for me. We've got Tomasina Resort and Spa, who I can't wait to see on my Samoa tour. And then we've got the beautiful Tav Pacific, the team there. And then we've got Himaria Beauty Care as well. So there's a lot more partners and sponsors that I have on my list, but those are my mains. I just want to thank all of them for all of their love and support and helping me, these awards and everything that I do worthwhile and possible. And So the biggest thing that's going to happen next is my Pacific Beauty Tour. It's been happening every year on the dot. But this year the dates are, I've got here, I'll be in Nandi, Fiji from the 22nd to the 24th of September, teaching eyelash extensions, brow threading, lash lifting and brow lamination. Those last two is one of the newest beauty treatments. It's been around for a while, but it's not as common. But we are moving more to a natural aesthetic, which those two treatments cater for. So that's in Nandi and Fiji, 22nd to 24th of September. We've got Apia Samoa, 28th to the 30th of September, so not very far away. I do still have a couple of spaces left in those classes, so the best thing to do is to click the link that I'll be sending to SUS to register yourself. And then after Samoa, we've got Nuku'alofa in the Māori Kingdom of Tonga from the 26th to the 28th of October. And then we've got the beautiful Rarotonga in the Cook Islands from the 9th to the 11th of November. And then I've got Wellington on the 7th to 9th of December, and then Auckland on the 14th to the 16th of December. Now, what's important about all of this training is that one, it'll either give you the confidence that you need to do something that's your own and at your own pace. Two, you'll be getting trained by a qualified educator. So I've just recently completed my New Zealand certificate in adult and tertiary teaching level 4. So you're definitely getting not only an experienced educator, but also a qualified educator, which doesn't always happen. But with Polynesian Beauty Academy, that's how we do it. High standards always. So yeah, this is for someone that is wanting to get into the beauty industry, not too sure how to do it. So the best way to is to either contact me on my socials, which is Boo Boo's Lashes on Instagram, or Polynesian Beauty Academy on Instagram. Otherwise, my email is always there. So it's tapu, T-A-P-U, at PolynesianBeautyAcademy.com.
4: Exciting times ahead for yourself, which is not only for yourself, but also for our community as well, and for the communities that you are helping in regards to sharing and growing their knowledge and also growing their business, their kimianga popinga, to help themselves and also those around them, which is incredible, which is why you won this incredible award, the Supreme, the creme de la creme of the lash and beauty.
5: Michelin,
4: yes. I absolutely agree with you in that regard. Now, you did share your shout outs and your acknowledgements to your family of sponsors and, your dedications. Before we wrap up, I'd like to hand this opportunity over to you to share words of encouragement to our rangatahi out there, our wahine out there, to those that are listening in to our conversation today regarding dreams, goals, aspiration, anything you'd like to share. What's a message you'd like to share to our rangatahi out there?
5: Yes, one thing that is coming to mind is when I first started, I was taking it nice and slow. I didn't rush to train 20 students in 1 year. I only started with the 2. And then next year I did another 2. So for me, it's not comparing yourself to others. Like, don't compare your journey to someone else's journey. When I was looking at the awards, I'm seeing women that've got 4 salons and 20 staff and 20,000 followers, but I still got the win. So meitaki for that. Meitaki for that. Like I said, don't compare yourself to the others. Do speak to your Heavenly Father. Ask him for help. Ask him if you're lost. Pray to him when you're happy. Speak to your Heavenly Father and he will show you the way. Moral of the story is, don't compare your story to other people. Write your own story like I have. Heavenly Father will continue to bless you and your family.
4: first and foremost, me taki rānui nui, me taki ngāo, ko koe te aka ātinga mai I tō outaime, kia komokoma mai ki tō tātou I te tangata kuki arani e perakatoa kia tua ki a rātou, te rauka I a koe, e 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So, yes, first and foremost, thank you so much for jumping on air and sharing with us this incredible journey. Congratulations on the one of many, many, many awards that you're going to receive. And also, big ups to you for the incredible work for 10 years and, you know, constantly grinding and wanting the best, not only for yourself, but also for those around you, which is incredible. And then all the very best for the rest of the calendar year this year for yourself and also those that are going to join in. Like she mentioned, it's time to cook it, Arani. We will have all the information in the bio. In the caption, rather. So she'll flick that through and I will have that up for you should you want to participate and so forth. And also, if you want to know more information, me kahina ngaro koto I te kite o onua tu I te e tupu nei, I will also have those links in our caption as well. Access to Facebook, email, and Instagram. So in other words, there's no excuse, really. yes, e te tangata ko ki arani, tēnā e te komokomanga ki te etai a kio tātou. 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
0: 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Hopefully, this will inspire you to learn your reo. 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
7: Me ko irenagi koe e kua ati ia te tai o te ture no te o me e tuku ia nei runga te rātio, ringi atu I te PMN I runga te numero kāre varu ānere e itu ono toru, toru ārua. 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

0: PMN News at 5, Talofokoi, I'm Vamaila Leatinu'u. The government has delayed its planned fuel tax increases by 1 year, deferring the 12-cent hike scheduled for January 2027. Instead, fuel taxes will increase by 5 cents every 6 months starting in 2028, reaching a total 20-cent increase by late 2029. To prevent cuts to roading projects and public transport, the government will top up the National Land Transport Fund by nearly $1.5 billion using a $450 million rainy day fund established in this year's budget to help cover costs. Minister Chris Bishop called the move a responsible path, while Labour leader Chris Hipkins criticised the plan, arguing now is not the time to raise petrol prices. NZ is unlikely to pull out of the Paris Climate Agreement despite strong opposition from the ACT Party and NZ First. Prime Minister Christopher Luxon is mindful of the stances his coalition partners have taken, but insists New Zealand will be all the poorer if it were to withdraw from the International Climate Agreement.
1: Because we need to stay in the Paris Agreement because it only makes New Zealand poorer if we come out of it. But equally, I'm not going to go send billions of dollars offshore. We've got our net zero 2050 targets, which we're making good progress and on track to deliver. But there are real problems with the Paris Agreement of those top 25 economies. I think about 75, 80% of them are way off track on their Paris commitments. There's going to have to be a reckoning at some point.
0: Meanwhile, climate change and formalising the $500 million Pacific Resilience Climate Facility will be among the key topics of discussion at this year's Pacific Leaders Forum in Palau. PMN News political reporter Thomas Tarurongo Wynn is in Koroa with the details.
2: Of course, climate change is at the top. The climate finance and disaster adaptation funding and resilience efforts are really central to all Pacific leaders and large ocean states' survival, especially our low-lying states like Tuvalu, Kiribati and the Solomons. This is about the state of health of all our ocean in the Pacific and something that all the leaders are deeply invested in.
0: Fiji's Constitutional Review Commission will deliver its final report to President Ratu Nangama Lalambalavu today, following months of nationwide public consultation. The seven-member panel was established to review the country's controversial 2013 constitution, which critics, including the Great Council of Chiefs, have labelled unfair and anti-Indigenous. Prime Minister Sitiveni Rambuka says the review gave ordinary Fijians a direct say in their nation's supreme law. The submission marks the end of consultations, with the focus now shifting to the Commission's upcoming findings and recommendations. In sports, All Blacks coach Dave Rennie has not taken long to pinpoint where South Africa improved in yesterday morning's second test at Cape Town. New Zealand lost 33-26 as South Africa roared back into the series, with Rennie conceding they played much better under returning captain Siya Kolisi.
3: They spent a lot of time down our end of the field. You know, we got a lot of their high ball stuff back. They were able to slow a bit of our ball down, and so we didn't quite get the sort of continuity that we needed at times.
0: Meanwhile, Auckland-born Jet Cleary has made a stellar NRL debut for the New Zealand Warriors, steering the team to a 46-32 comeback win over the Newcastle Knights at Mount Smart. The 21-year-old halfback and son of former Warriors coach Ivan Cleary was thrust into the side following late injuries to key players. Cleary set up three tries to help push the Warriors back to the top of the competition table. Head coach Andrew Webster praised Cleary's toughness and composure under pressure. And that's PMN News at 5 p.m. For more Pacific news and sport, go to pmn.co.nz.
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2: 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So, new notices for this week, ko ngā mapu Pacifica whāngarei. Tua mapu, come along, come play some volleyball, come down to Tikapunga High School Gymnasium, 3 p.m. to 7 p.m. Saturdays. We're getting ready for the Pacifica Volleyball Tournament on the 12th of September at Mackay Stadium. So come along, bring the fun, have fun, social volleyball, order mai. On Sunday, we have some of our Koki and Pacifica kids, youth, boys going down for Northern Kauri Volleyball Club. And they're going to go play in the All-Stars Tournament, their last competition for them, from midday till 5 p.m. on Sunday. So come along, visit, and watch some good volleyball. Te tau kutang Koki Airene o te tai toke rau. You can find, they meet monthly. You can find more information on Facebook, or you can go down to Whale Pacifica Trust on Water Street for more information in whangarei. Kon tai toke rau, kia rana, kia mani.
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4: 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Me kare, ticks. 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Te oro ua ka ticks koe, no te tauturu. 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

0: 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E koe rawa, first and foremost, kia rana and welcome to PM in Cook Islands this chilly evening here in Tāmaki Makaurone. Before we get started, I'd like to hand this opportunity over to you both to introduce yourselves and to tell our viewers and our listeners out there a little bit about yourselves.
1: Yeah, I guess I'll go first. Kia rana, everyone. My name is Jasmine Benyoni. I am the co-founder of Pacific Discovery Network, which is an online directory for all Pacific owned businesses globally. So we're not just, you know, for New Zealand or for the Pacific, it's Pacific businesses that are global all around the world. It's a directory for them. And then I'm also the founder of Sassy Cookies, which is an AI training program. So I help train businesses use AI within their business. And that's me.
0: Thank you. And I'd like to hand it over to our friend.
2: Kia ora. My name is Braden. I run and founded a business called Cookie Dough. It's a Cook Islands inspired donati business that celebrates our traditional donati while we're imagining them with modern dessert flavors.
0: Wonderful. Thank you so much for that introduction and also for sharing a little bit about what you do. And it's incredible to hear, you know, the work that you guys are doing. And also in saying that, the kimianga pōpinga, the businesses that you guys are involved in for yourselves and that you have created for yourselves in order to serve our communities and our people near and far. Now, talk to us about the Waka Tupu Founders Program. You know, what's the gist of it?
1: Guess I'll start. It is a program, I think, perfect for startup businesses. And so if you're a Cook Island startup business, it's perfect for you to, you know, just get your feet wet, I guess, and have a starting point. Because a lot of times when you start business, you don't really know, like, you know, you have an idea, you want to do something, but you don't really know where to go. And I think the Waka Tupu Foundation gives people that starting point so they can understand, you know, how to set up their businesses, how to structure it, and how to grow it.
2: Yeah, I just want to bounce off that. And so if anyone has any form of creative art or anything that you want to put on digital business, it's a great launching pad for upper peeps. To get into the business side of things. And like for myself, I'm not very financial savvy. And so the program allowed me to understand it to a point where I could actually look into it and be like, oh, okay, that makes sense for what I want to do for, you know.
0: Well, speaking of the program itself, for yourselves individually, you know, how have you found the workshops and the networking and the coming together and like you said, you know, learning in regards to sort of the foundations of a business?
2: Oh, I've found that I'm naturally a creative person, and so venturing into anything with business was a little bit scary. The program actually helped me to not only network with my own people, like my last cohort, we were all Mangaians, which is really funny because, you know, Mangaians in one place. But I found that everyone has a niche that they want to share. And in order to do that and present it to others, made it, I guess, not easier, but more like you can relate because it's our own people.
1: Yeah, I second that. I thought that was, I think being around your own people, like I've been living in Australia for the past, I think, 7 years, and I haven't been around my people in a long time. And so coming back here and then starting up a business, being in that environment really just help ground me, and then, you know that I really do want to serve my people. So not just my community, but like my people. And I felt that really helped me. And so with the whole networking, it was perfect.
0: And I guess with a program like this, you know, a lot of our people have platforms or businesses, and a lot of them, you know, aren't aware or aren't, I guess, like you said, like you pointed out, some aren't financially savvy, tech savvy, and so forth. How did the program allow you to kind of incorporate all of that within the various different services that you provide, and how does that sort of get launch your business and side of things? What did you learn, basically?
2: Cookie dough. I learned that you shouldn't be afraid to ask for help. If there's one thing that I struggle with is trying to ask. I'm not quite stubborn in that. and so joining up into the program was me acknowledging that I needed help in certain areas. So when it came to like finances, because I don't like numbers, I went up to do with accounting, and had a really good accountant who was with us, and basically broke it down. So I asked them to explain to me like you would to a five-year-old. That's how shallow my knowledge is with finances. And so that was a huge part of the program, like me looking forward to learn about that side. Because if I am going into business, it's going to be something that I want to bring to the masses, and I have to understand that side of the business.
1: Yeah, I second that. I mean, it's like it's having a foundation and having a strong foundation. And I think the program gives you that foundation, because if you don't know, you know, accounting or, you know, taxes and how to file and, you know, all those little things, those are things that you don't really think of as a business owner until, you know, tax season comes. And then you're like, okay, now I need to know what this is. But in this program, you get all of that in one hit, and it's, you know, that's your foundation. Then you build your business from that. So it gives you that strong base.
0: Well, then let me ask this to you both, because like I said, a lot of our business or a lot of our people are too afraid to ask for help. What made you ask for help? Like, what made you take that leap of faith and say, actually, hang on, this sounds like a great program. I will go into it, not knowing what to expect, and then the outcome that you guys have found.
2: For me, like before Cookie Dough even started, actually, I used cookie dough as a launch for a a fundraiser for my acting studies here in Tamaki. And what I learned through the from acting school was that those fears of not asking for help, not being vulnerable, will hold you back unless you make the jump. And so for me, it was an easy transition coming out of acting school into, hey, we should run cookie dough as a full-time thing. Oh, but I don't know anything about finances or accounting or blah, blah, blah. Anything to do with numbers, I was just like allergic to. And so for me, it was like, well, I'll treat like my like drama school. If there are any questions or research, if there's something that stood out or there's something that didn't quite land, then there was a safe space for asking questions, you know, before getting judged. So that was my takeaway from the poem.
1: How did I get started in that program? Actually, I don't have an issue with asking for help. I'm happy to ask for help. I think my problem was, I think my thing was I didn't know what to ask for. Mm-hmm. And so a lot of like my business is like I do pretty much everything in it. I wear all the hats in the business. So, and I'm comfortable with that. I'm comfortable with doing all of that. And so I had no idea what to ask for. And I just had people next to me saying, hey, you know, you can contact this person, you can contact that person. And I'm like, for what? What am I, you know, what am I asking for? And so I was referred to PBT and then PBT referred me to Sedans. And I had no idea, honestly, what it was about. Because
2: yeah,
1: I didn't know
2: actually,
1: what I was asking for.
2: Yeah, sorry. I'm going to agree with that as well because I was like, oh, cool, I want to do cookie dough, but who do I go to? And I just Googled and I saw PPT, emailed those guys, and they forwarded me to Kimmy for Kotuku. And yeah, that was enough for me.
1: Yes, I think a lot of people probably, you know, they want to ask for help. They just don't know what they're asking for or who to ask because we don't really know what services are out there for us to even ask. So, yeah, I'm glad that I was referred.
0: I love that. And you are absolutely right. You know, sometimes the fear of not knowing what to ask for holds us back from asking. And, you know, I'm grateful that you shared that because, you know, in my line of work, I've had the opportunity to meet a lot of our Cook Highlands business owners or, you know, family, small local family businesses. And when I do talk to them, you know, and they share their story, a lot of the times, that's it. It's the fear that holds them back from either pursuing, you know, more and hence why they stay where they currently are, or it's the fear of not knowing where to go or how to go about doing it, which is, you know, the encouragement here to our viewers and our listeners out there. Ki tō tātou I te tangata kūki airani, e tāmana konei I te akamata I te tai kimikimi anga pōpinga. 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In saying that though, lastly, from a business perspective, having gone through this, right, obviously, you know, when you start off with your vision statement and so forth and your plans. Has the program altered that in the sense that, you know, now that you've gone through this and you've learned all of this, is it still the same? Are we heading in the same direction or are we going in a completely different direction in regard to growing the business itself?
2: For me, it hasn't really diverged. It's more like an addition to my critique in terms of business, because when it comes to networking or anything creative, I'm all hands on that. Side of things. But now what I found is with the newfound skills from the team, like post-program, it's so funny because even my mates were like, wait, you've been talking finance and business plans. And I'll crack up because I'm like, I'm in this space now. And so it's about owning yourself for your business, for your family, for who you're doing it for. I found that the person has been very open and very helpful in terms of getting your idea off the ground. It was more like, how can we make your business look like? What can we offer in terms of a soft launch? Or, you know? So for me, yeah, if anyone is holding back, just, yeah, a leap of faith. There is support out there. Like the sister was saying, you know, you don't know what to ask or how to ask it. And if you're listening, you know, Google it. There's CDANs, the ANZ. And Whakatuku is the, you know, is that what we all jumped on to get started.
1: I feel like for me, I came in with a vision. Like you said, I came in with a vision for my business and I took from that a bigger vision. So I feel like my vision and where I wanted my business. And it wasn't just the program. It was more like the side talks that we had, you know, within the program, you know, with the other founders, with, you know, Kimmy and the team. It was speaking with them that I felt like my vision just increased. So I've come away from there wanting to build a much bigger business than what I originally planned.
0: Fabulous. Thank you so much for sharing that. And I'm happy to hear that because then it shows the, I guess, the fruits of the program itself and what it can offer. I mean, we can see that, you know, it's given you this opportunity, but then what it can offer to our community out there now. And speaking of our community out there, me ka tika i kōrua, kia ka koukou mai i tā tātou komokomanga i te Iepone, i tā tātou tara i te Iepone, to our lovely mangaians out there. I would like to hand this opportunity over to you to share any final thoughts that you may have or shout out or words of encouragement to our Cook Islands community that are listening to our program tonight.
1: I would like to say for anyone wanting to start a business or anyone that's in business for our Cook Island people, well, for everybody, but reach out to, you know, if you are Cook Island, reach out to Sedans and, you know, and PBT. But I feel like reach out to Sedans because they will help you, guide you into where you need to be.
2: Yeah.
1: And, you know,
2: yeah.
1: Carol. Oh, no, you go.
2: Okay. Like, if there's something you want to get off, off the ground, and you want to know about it, just going blasé with an idea and then trying to win with it. There is support out there for us, and that's something you probably don't hear a lot, but events does give you the tools to want to get excited about your startup, no matter what it is. So, like, there's no judgment, there's no, it's not hard. The program was like 2 days a week, I believe. Was it for you? So 2 days a week, very, like, 1 hour. So it's very short. Do take notes and stuff, I don't know. But they do record it, so there's, dictation that they do, that they record all the notes and all the sessions. And it's very straightforward, very easy to get along with the people on board, because they want to see it succeed, they want to see the cookie succeed. And really just take that opportunity to familiarize yourself with what's out there, like CNNs, give it a go.
1: Yeah, I do want to, say a big shout out to CNNs, to Kimmy and Boris and Tai, you know, and the rest of the team there, but they were amazing, amazing people. And shout outs to BBT for, you know, for helping them to do this for us.
2: Yeah.
1: And to all the founders, loved being around everybody else and hearing their journeys as well.
0: Wonderful. Thank you so much for the words of encouragement, but also for the shared experiences, hey? And that's another way to encourage our people. Tō tātou i te tangata kōhi airani e tāmanako nei me kāre kua a ka mata rātou i te tai au kimianga pōpinga nā rātou me tā au i tua mai in regards to te kātotoa i roto i tō kōtou au pupu your cohort. 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
1: PMN News at 6, whakalofalai atu, I'm Vamalale Atinu'u. The National Party is promising to reduce the compulsory student loan repayment rate if re-elected while cracking down on overseas-based borrowers. It said it would reduce the repayment rate from 12% to 10% from April 2027. Finance Minister Nicola Willis says it was not fair for graduates to take their skills offshore after receiving a heavily subsidised tertiary education and not try to repay their loan.
2: We think that's not fair. And so this policy is about saying to those people, you actually got your heavily subsidised tertiary education in New Zealand, you've chosen not to contribute your skills to our economy and our community. We expect you to pay us back, and if you don't, there will be penalties, there will be consequences.
1: A senior advocacy group is demanding clear government policies to support a growing number of older New Zealanders struggling to cover basic living expenses. Over 300,000 seniors rely on superannuation alone for income, with Grey Power warning those in private rentals face severe financial hardship without property assets to buffer rising costs. Grey Power member Gaylene Morris tells Radio New Zealand that some elderly struggle to find a home.
3: I actually do work in the community helping older people, and it's extremely difficult to find them a place. Some stay in the hospital just waiting and waiting to find a place. I hope I'm not going to be in that situation, but it looks like that's the way it's going to be.
1: The government has delayed its planned fuel tax increases by 1 year, deferring the 12-cent hike scheduled for January 2027. Instead, fuel taxes will increase by 5 cents every 6 months, starting in 2028, reaching a total 20-cent increase by late 2029. To prevent cuts to roading projects and public transport, the government will top up the National Land Transport Fund by nearly $1.5 billion, using a $450 million rainy day fund established in this year's budget to help cover costs. Minister Chris Bishop called the move a responsible path, while Labour leader Chris Hipkins criticised the plan, arguing now is not the time to raise petrol prices. Solomon Islands Prime Minister Matthew Wale has rushed home to Honiara after a motion of no confidence was launched against his leadership. Wale is in Palau attending the Pacific Islands Forum's leaders' meeting when the challenge was filed by Home Affairs Minister Manase Maelanga. Maelanga accuses the Prime Minister of making unilateral decisions on national issues without cabinet consultation. The motion represents the first major political change for Wale, who has been in office for just over 100 days. To sports, Auckland-born Jet Cleary has made a stellar NRL debut for the New Zealand Warriors, steering the team to a 46-32 comeback win over the Newcastle Knights at Mount Smart. The 21-year-old halfback and son of former Warriors coach Ivan Cleary was thrust into the side following late injuries to key players. Cleary set up three tries to help push the Warriors back to the top of the competition table. Head coach Andrew Webster praised Cleary's toughness and composure under pressure. In a major coup for Tauihi Basketball Aotearoa, WNBA guard Charlize Leisure-Walker has signed with the Tokomanawa Queens. The 24-year-old Connecticut Sun rookie will join the Porirua-based side next month following the conclusion of her WNBA season. Leisure Walker, who won an NCAA title earlier this year before being drafted into the WNBA, is set to play alongside her sister Crystal when the Queens tip off their season on September 27th. The pair follow in the footsteps of their mother, Tor Ferns legend Leanne Walker. And that's PMN News at 6 p.m. For more Pacific news and sport, go to pmn.co.nz.
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6: 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So, new notices for this week, ko ngā māpū Pasifika whāngarei. Te wā māpū, come along, wanna play some volleyball, come down to Tikiponga High School Gymnasium, 3 p.m. till 7 p.m. Saturdays. We're getting ready for the Pacifica Volleyball Tournament on the 12th of September at Mackay Stadium. So come along, bring the fun, have fun, social volleyball, oramai. On Sunday, we have some of our Koki and Pacifica kids, youth, boys going down for Northern Kauri Volleyball Club. And they're going to go play in the All-Stars Tournament, their last competition for them, from midday till 5 p.m. on Sunday. So come along, visit, and watch some good volleyball. Te tau kutang kuki airani o te tai toke rau. You can find, they meet monthly. You can find more information on Facebook, or you can go down to Whale Pacifica Trust on Water Street for more information in whangarei. Pantai toke rau, kia rana, kia mani.
7: Kia rana tātou katoa, te sangata kuki airani e akarongorongor mai ne, te tātou rātou, i te ia e mani tēne. 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
1: 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So, new notices for this week, ko ngā mapu Pacifica whāngarei. So, I'm up, come along, on play some volleyball, come down to Tikapunga High School Gymnasium, 3pm till 7pm Saturdays. We're getting ready for the Pacifica volleyball tournament on the 12th of September at Mackay Stadium. So come along, bring the fun, have fun, social volleyball, oramai. On Sunday, we have some of our Koki and Pacifica kids, youth, boys going down for Northern Kauri Volleyball Club. And they're going to go play in the All-Stars tournament, their last competition for them, from midday till 5pm on Sunday. So come along, visit, and watch some good volleyball. Te tauktan koki airani o te taito kerau. You can find, they meet monthly. You can find more information on Facebook, or you can go down to

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1: 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So, new notices for this week, ko ngā māpū Pasifika whāngarei. Tua māpū, come along, come play some volleyball, come now to Tikapunga High School Gymnasium, 3 p.m. to 7 p.m. Saturdays. We're getting ready for the Pacifica Volleyball Tournament on the 12th of September at Mackay Stadium. So come along, bring the fun, have fun, social volleyball, ora mai. On Sunday, we have some of our Kuki and Pacifica kids, youth, boys going down for Northern Kauri Volleyball Club. And they're going to go play in the All-Stars Tournament, their last competition for them, from midday till 5 p.m. on Sunday. So come along, visit, and watch some good volleyball. Te tau kutang kuki airani o te tai toke rau. You can find, they meet monthly. You can find more information on Facebook, or you can go down to Whale Pacifica Trust on Water Street for more information in whangarei. Kon tai toke rau, kia rana, kia mani.
2: Kia rana tato kato toa, te sato kuki airani, e akarongorongo mai ne, te tato rato, i te ia e mani tene, no o e matawara, te e toto aga ke te mua, arawe e te tai upanga, pupinga tā tato, a te rari 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
3: 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Or,
4: 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Those are the fun things that I remember about election year. 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
4: Okay.
3: 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You know, I guess, yeah, okay, I think that's like te tuatau, like, or they call it the tuatau campaign o kia. Like, they have gatherings, yeah, ta me ta aurai o tarā. Gatherings, how people come together. I remember being part of that. And also, what I think compared to then and now, what I think the same, the yako kari tukia ke te akapoang muni. I think.
4: I te tuata o ki o te ikianga.
3: Yeah.
4: I te tutaki o ki I te, what's it called? I te tuanga o te adverts promotions?
3: Yeah, like, you know, te tuatau o te, you know, o te, e reo koe me, e ana tātou.
4: Advertised.
3: Yeah, te akakiti ki te anga. So.
4: Ia kumata tāwiringa. Te tuanga tāwiringa te rā, te
3: tangata ki. And also te rā, like, te o tuatau, that whole time, that whole period, yeah. Yako tra a tuatou o te campaign. Ana tato o te campaign.
4: The campaign.
3: Anyway, te ra tuatou o te campaign, yeah. 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You know, ta ako tarei ki teo. 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
4: Vote, yeah, tātauki.
3: Yeah, that's, Tirera, I don't kare mara ni ako I tōku tuatau. E tupua rao I te pukarea. So that was new for me, you know, to see that. And yeah, I was actually really, you know, I looked at it, I was like, okay. Well, I te taito ato, oh, okay. You know, I aperana te, well, maybe they've always had it. I just never seen it. So that was... tirera te tae pākau o ta ako I ki te au. 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Pene e koto, it's always has happened, you know. But ki ako, that was something I haven't seen before. Yeah. And and for me, even te o... Kia ki te au, okay. A ki te tika. Te o mata I te pōroa I te tuatau I tōku me tuatāne, e oro ana aia e mei ano aitutaki. I was never there. I was, yeah. Ko wātou tomato kua ue tōku ngā tōkan, tōku tungāne, hari uki mātou I reira.
4: Okay.
3: And, so...
4: I topākini,
3: Like, you know, in the past, yeah, in the past that my dad, or the campaigns that my dad been, you know, I tu ana aia, I oro ana aia, sorry, I oro ana aia. 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So I guess you can say okay, well, just for the showing off side of things. But bless me, that was, you know, that wasn't the case. But so without yakwe, without seeing, I already know that it's a lot of work. You know, the people behind the scene, you know, your supporters, the people that
4: To'o pupu
3: Tsuru
4: I a koe Eti tūke te aronga rare o te tuanga o te au te au kōrero motu tā au e tā manako nei te rawe tūke te aronga tūke te aronga oro angangana au rawe angangana au tūke te aronga te ka karere you know kawe karere
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4: the work.
3: Yeah. Wholeheartedly, you know, I must say.
4: A campaign manager,
3: normally, okay, you know, tirera.
4: Campaign manager.
3: I don't know.
4: Yeah.
3: To tati. Oyeraba.
4: Oyeraba. Okay.
3: I have no idea. And for me, going back was an eye opener for me, you know, and to be in that realm, and. Yaku, I think it was more, I was a person looking from the outside. Mm. And I have a funny story to tell. Mm. 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Anyway, I don't remember being a scrutineer. 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And knowing me, me ere o toko back, e toko moina hawai, toko kope, you know, toko accessories and everything. 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So it no longer. I think there was about 3 cheers. 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So apparently, they're ngat. 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
4: Te au scrutiny, is te au mātou,
3: ai. 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So, kua unexperienced and unsure, ertsi. And I must say, you know, hareo te karanga ne au e kua taravaki au and what I did was wrong or right. But I am the person I am.
4: Yeah.
3: If you know kua heo, you know ka ka autoro wa ki te tangata, you know, that's my personality. 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
4: Ka autara.
3: Anyway, that was, yeah. So that was an experience for me in itself. Anyway, well, because, well, like I said, I was never part of that.
4: Yeah.
3: And coming from outside, and to be honest, ai mai ai era mai eta to tu o kai er trau ya ko you know what you're doing or eventually you will pick up et ka ki te koe what's the drift there yeah. It's I think ko I tra ka to ya
4: te tsuku mai nei na tai ki o a I to rato ureo aro a rai no oro along ki ora na ma in it from Brisbane
3: ai anti
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3: Well, ko tako ki te, you know, that's the funny side from me. Yeah, tako te ki teo. And to be honest, I don't know how to do that job. I actually resigned from that job. No te mea, I didn't like being like that. Ko, I don't know, there are. And, well, the other reason what made it worse is, ka reo kia we no anke, pa. Yeah, it's, kata iyo kata kakit toko angkara, ti ukiya to anga. Of course, kaya tako arawi te tangat. 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And we all ended up on one table. Because it rained. 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Yeah which we don't talk but we go in eh taku tere because taku tere I mato to ko ne Ere koe korei, a ki to oingo, a kumerato to oingo, a kumerato ta au pepa. 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
4: Te pia.
3: 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Anyway, it's not that I'm not going to be able to do it, but as always, the man, the man, the man, you know, the man, the man, I don't get me the attitude, the part, you know, I'm sure the part, you know, I did it, but I just think, you know, it's it, you can go to any. 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
3: 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And you know, that was, and you know what to, you know, I akoti akoti e tuang. 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So, me te haromai ne koto, me ku aati au te ture, To be honest, karwe tatara arat, because that is our spirit.
5: Mm.
3: That's how I saw it. I felt better. 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So that's what we did. And at the end of the day, separate, at the end of it, we still come back one table.
5: Mm.
3: And yeah, that was my
5: experience.
3: My experience at...
5: During the election period.
3: Yes. Yes.
5: Mm.
3: That was my experience. And bang on 6 o'clock, voting. What? Was it 6 o'clock or 5 o'clock? Hmm? Anyway, one of those hours, bang on, close.
5: Mm.
3: Yeah, and then we went back and the food came out, you know. The celebration started. Mm. It was so good. We haven't heard what the result was, but everybody was getting together and celebrating.
4: Ko tēnā o ki te vairo I hea tātoa.
3: Yeah.
4: Te o ki tā tātou e rongo nei I te tai o ngā ike, you know, te tai o pā inua ke, you know, kua tupu te mana mana tā, te tau māro, e te vai atura, but ma tāro te ngākau I te karungo atuanga, e ko te rātei, te tupu ki a koe, I tō o tirianga, I tō o rare muanga, I te atuanga rare me te tū. So, oh, that's nice to hear.
3: E ko, areo ki te, well, Yako, it didn't happen iaitaki.
5: Mm.
3: But, of course, you know, there's the little glitches, you know, here and there, always, you know. But, yeah, I really enjoyed myself. You know, to go through that. Te aronga ere mai, te amani te maanga, te tau te puaka, te, you know, the same, you know, cooking routine that we have. But... One extra thing I actually was blessed this time around. I managed to cook my mom's recipe of pudding.
5: Ah.
3: So that was very special for me.
5: Yeah.
3: And mama ko I ako te tunu pudding. And I cooked our pudding for that day. Thank you to me.
4: Kia ora ana e sister. Ki te koe, what happens in Aitutaki doesn't stay in Aitutaki, eh? You share it with us in there, I wish you well. Mataura no te katakata kai e... Yeah, aka ia ia tikai. Love
3: okay.
4: it.
3: Thank you. Well, me te ki atupaka ki tātou.
4: Kai e takatakai.
3: Kai e takatakai. Yeah. Yes. Tanoe, you know, Thank you e te oi taki e po a mai ne. Thank you no te karakoto I ake no mai ak. I o tarao, no ti o tarao e kua ati o te tur. So, tarao, tāku te, that's my experience when I went back. It's in aro te shi ege tātou kātou to. You know, tātou te...
4: I te ia kua hano koe, kua rave koe, e kua kite koe.
3: I saw it, I did it.
4: Ka hoki a koe?
3: Hmm.
4: Me tai ki te tuatou, te tai watch tangata I ruto I te tai watch party me kare to o kopu tangata me me ring mai rato e ma ine ka ina ngaro mate ni ako e ka er ko
3: no no more dad no more I love you but anyway
4: yeah.
3: for me I think I yako it has to be someone that like no like we, what we say it has to be someone that you can sacrifice yourself for that's how I see it sorry I know maybe some of us don't understand but I always say me okio ki te tomato ka yes I am a 45 year old mother that of three that lives here in Auckland but me okio ki aitaki Me oki ana ki roto I te are o papapo. I'm 12 again.
4: Oh.
3: 12 years old again. I love it sometimes, but te tai o taim, Dad, I love you, Dad, but you know.
4: Kua patapata mai te ara mataiti. Kāri koe i a ati, kua aro a koe I te tangata.
3: Thank you. Ei, o pushkio dara. Pushkio, thank you. 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
2: 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So, new notices for this week. Konga mapu Pasifika whāngarei. Tua mapu, come along. Come play some volleyball. Come down to Tikapunga High School Gymnasium, 3pm till 7pm Saturdays. We're getting ready for the Pacifica Volleyball Tournament on the 12th of September at Makai Stadium. So come along, bring the fun, have fun, social volleyball, oramai. On Sunday, we have some of our Koki and Pacifica kids, youth, boys going down for Northern Kauri Volleyball Club. And they're going to go play in the All-Stars Tournament, their last competition for them, from midday till 5pm on Sunday. So come along, visit, and watch some good volleyball. Te taoktaan koki airani o te taitokerau. You can find, they meet monthly. You can find more information on Facebook, or you can go down to Whale Pacifica Trust on Water Street for more information in whangarei. Pantai toke rau, kia rana, kia mani.
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But they say that the twins never died, but were saved by the gods who turned them into stars. They also say that on some still nights, you can still hear the twins' mother calling out to her children to come back home.

0: The QR code ki te pasele o te tua. 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
2: Koi.
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2: Hip, hip, hip, hip.
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2: Koe.
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1: 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Your shout. 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
2: 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We've seen, we have to praise and admire that the amazing work that you are doing, and also just being yourself, your true self, your true beauty is beautiful to watch. And we wish you all the very best as you continue through the last few days of the competition. And as always, as small as we are, but our heart is so big, and we wish you all the very best and congratulations. 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

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And also back here in Auckland, e nutirene nei, mamato and papato in Otara, my uncle Paniora that was watching the live and getting smart at me, love your uncle always. And also auntie mama and uncle Paul out in Mangere, thinking of yous, and all my family here tōko mitua that I didn't mention, thinking of yous all. Please look after yourselves, and also of course in Tokoroa, my mamas, my auntie Katai, saw her today, and Porirua, my mamas and auntie Annie and Porirua, and of course I take us all the way to Nikopara in Aitutaki to my parents, my mum and dad. Always enjoy, whether it's short, long, the time that we, you know, we get to see each other. Thank you, Lord. Let me say this. Thank you, Lord, for blessing me with the opportunities that I have been given in this time, you know, this year to go home and visit my parents. And also, te o mitua ka atoto, Papa John, Mama Tiura, everybody. I could go on and on and on. But yeah, as always, lastly but not least, my parents, I love you both. I will see you very, very soon. Yes, I am going again to visit my family, to be with my parents again for a little bit by the end of this month. And also my daughter in Whanganui, beautiful flower, mommy, love you. My children at home, Waritama and Troy, and Cairo, I hope you are both sleeping. And also my parents in Raro, Mama Pori, Papa Tereki, love you all. 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
5: 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So, new notices for this week. Ko ngā mapu Pasifika whāngarei. Tua mapu, come along, come play some volleyball. Come down to Tikiponga High School Gymnasium, 3 p.m. to 7 p.m. Saturdays. We're getting ready for the Pacifica Volleyball Tournament on the 12th of September at Makai Stadium. So come along, bring the fun, have fun, social volleyball, ora mai. On Sunday, we have some of our Koki and Pacifica kids, youth, boys going down for Northern Kauri Volleyball Club, and they're going to go play in the All-Stars Tournament, their last competition for them, from midday till 5 p.m. on Sunday. So come along, visit, and watch some good volleyball. Te tau kutang koki aerani o te tai tokerau. You can find, they meet monthly. You can find more information on Facebook, or you can go down to Whale Pacifica Trust on Water Street for more information in whangarei. Kon tai toki rau, kia rana, kia mani.
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1: Tā piripiri mai rā no tō tātou tua. It's story time right here on PMN Cook Islands. Nei mua tātou!
2: Kia ora na tamariki mā. Kia ora na children. I hope you're ready for our story. Our story today is entitled Ati and the People from the Underworld, what Cook Islanders call Momoke. Ati was a humble planter who lived in the village which is now called Arorangi a long time ago. One day, when he went to his plantation, he discovered some of his crops were missing. He paid his neighbours a visit and demanded that they own up to this offence. He even accused and threatened his neighbours' loose animals, but nobody would come forward. So determined to get justice, he figured that the thief was bound to return. So he hid in the bushes nearby and waited for the thief to come back again. He did this night after night, but the thief did not return. Then one night, the moon was full. Ati was almost about to doze off, convinced that his threats to the other villagers had definitely scared off the thief when there was this funny sound like ripping water. He glanced over at the pool near his plantation and it was glowing. Then suddenly, human figures started to emerge from the pool. They were almost like, except that they were white-skinned. He watched more in amazement than fury as they uprooted and helped themselves to the fruits of his labour. When they had gathered enough, they climbed back into the pool and disappeared into its depths. Curious, Ati followed them to the pool. But no matter how hard he tried, he could not hold his breath long enough. Not that he knew how deep he had to go either. Eventually, he gave up. He then planned how he could capture these white skins, Momoke, the next time. On the night of the next full moon, Ati again lay in the bushes, but this time nearer the pool, and watched the Momoke raid his plantation. While they were busy, he threw a net that he had woven especially for this purpose over the pool and then rounded up the Momoke. He rushed back to the pool, but the weight snapped some of the twine and all except one was able to escape. Ati, ecstatic, gathered up his captive and took it home. When morning came, he took a good look at his captive and realized it was a woman. He decided to make her his wife. She was very unhappy initially. In addition, she couldn't go outside during the day because it hurt her eyes. However, time went by and she became accustomed to living in Ati's world, eventually bearing him a son. They were very happy together. However, one day when Ati came home, he found her crying. She asked him if they could go and visit her parents as she wanted to show them their child. So that night they prepared and went to the pool. Ati held the child. They took deep breaths and attempted to dive. Ati could not hold on and had to come up again for more air. He tried again and again unsuccessfully. His wife had not emerged again to assist him. Eventually, he gave up and sat by the pool with their son, mourning, knowing she will never return to the surface again. He named his son ati ve'e, which means separation, and sealed off the pool. If you come across some extremely fair Rarotongans, no, they're not Caucasians living there, or the Cook Islanders who have Caucasian ancestors, then you will know that they are descendants of Ati Ve'e. Momoke is the Rarotongan word for albino. No matter how much these people try, they don't tan. Anyway, the pool is still there, but you have to ask the people of the land in Arorangi where the pool is. I hope you enjoyed that little short story for today about Ati and the Momoke. Remember, Momoke is the Rarotongan word for albino. The end. The song Oto Oto Neo sung by Tina Koronui tells of the story between Ati and his albino wife. It talks about his albino wife ready to go back to her world, the underworld. And it also talks about the heartbreak that Ati will now be raising their child Ati Ve'e by himself. Because Ati knew that his albino wife was never coming back.
3: Man, I love the story time.
4: Because it's natua.
3: Man, that's such a lovely story.
4: Mama.

0: PM News at 6, Tala Whakoe, I'm Levi Matautia Morgan. Prime Minister Christopher Luxon says he's looking forward to attending the Pacific Leaders Forum in Palau, despite the absence of five Pacific leaders. Kiribati, Fiji, Vanuatu, Samoa and the Solomon Islands won't have top-level representation, but will have senior officials attending on their behalf. Luxon and Australian Prime Minister Anthony Albanese are heading to Palau later this week to attend the leaders' only retreat.
1: There'll be a range of reasons for why Prime Ministers and leaders haven't been able to make the PIF. We've got a lot of important things to talk about, from transnational organised crime through to an extra $1 billion that's been spent on the fuel crisis in the Pacific as well, and how we build out more resilient energy and infrastructure. But I'm looking forward to it. I think it'll be a very constructive meeting, and we've got a lot to discuss.
0: Meanwhile, more than 1,000 delegates attended the opening ceremony of the Pacific Leaders Forum at the Palau National Gymnasium last night. Forum Secretary-General Baron Wanga says climate change remains a key priority, urging leaders that building economic resilience was fundamental to safeguarding the Blue Pacific. In his opening address, Baron Wanga welcomed the return of the 21 dialogue partners and their role in advancing the 2050 Blue Pacific Strategy.
2: The important thing about partnership is about genuinity. Partners coming to help us, to work alongside us in promoting our priorities. The 2050 strategy is the beacon that we will follow. We will make sure the priorities of our island nations remain at the fore.
0: Back home, the government has delayed increases to fuel taxes by 1 year and it will use its fuel crisis rainy day fund to help pay for it. Fuel excise taxes will go up by 5 cents every 6 months, beginning in 2028 through the end of 2029, a total increase of 20 cents. To keep up with maintenance and planned projects, the government will top up National Land Transport Fund, expected to cost $1.476 billion over the forecast period. Transport Minister Chris Bishop outlines the government's decision to delay fuel taxes until next year.
3: This decision gives households more breathing room while the economy continues to recover. However, we must ensure New Zealand can continue to properly fund its transport system. The cost of building and maintaining our roads and other transport infrastructure has increased by as much as 45%. So you have rising costs and declining revenue in real terms.
0: Members of the New Zealand Police have arrived in Kathmandu as part of MFAT's consular team and will work with authorities to gather information and support families affected by the deadly flash floods. Five New Zealanders remain missing following the icy avalanche at the Nepal-China border last week. And among the missing is Dejan Kuzmik, who had just completed the Mount Kailash Lake Mansorovo sacred walk. The 44-year-old came to New Zealand from Bosnia and Herzegovina as the refugee when he was 10 years old. His flatmate Alicia Gimlefab says that Dejan was one of the family and will be sorely missed.
4: It's just quite strange to think that he's not going to be bounding around the house and, you know, making us laugh and sort of, he was a member of our family because he'd lived with us for so long. It's a very strange feeling. Yeah, we all really miss him.
0: And that's PM News at 6. For more Pacific news and sports, go to pmn.co.nz.
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5: Kia ora, kia ora, na maluli lai, talufalava, whakalufalahi atu. Welcome into Pacific Mornings on 5:31 PI, 3 minutes past 6 o'clock. Tuesday, the 1st of September. Welcome to the month ahead. Welcome to the day ahead. Pleasure to be in your company. Not a great start to the morning for me or to the month because I left a bag in the Uber on the way to work, which I'm stressing about. So that will be in the back of my mind this morning. I trust that your day's getting off to a better start, though. Reach out to us at any time, pacificmornings@pmn.co.nz, the Facebook page, 5:31 PI, text machine 531. Have you ever left anything in an Uber before, Levi?
0: I've left like my phone and stuff. It is a hassle.
5: It is a hassle to get it back, isn't it?
0: It is a hassle. It's just sorting all that stuff out and hoping that they return it.
5: Yes.
0: That is
5: fingers crossed. Fingers crossed indeed. Reminds me of a time I remember doing a story. It was a TV story and it was on odd items left in the back of Ubers. And some of the odd items included a chainsaw, false teeth, a chicken, a live chicken, that is, only in New Zealand. But I digress. Look, welcome. It's good to be in your company this morning. In terms of what you're waking up to, there's some fresh tension within the government over climate change, with Foreign Affairs Minister Volvasa Manaia Winston Peters taking another swipe at Prime Minister Christopher Luxon's political experience. Luxon says keeping New Zealand in the Paris Climate Agreement would be a bottom line for National in any coalition negotiations after the election. But there's a bit of a problem for New Zealand First and ACT, which don't support the commitment as it currently stands. Peters says Luxon position shows that experience does matter in politics, and he's questioning whether the Prime Minister fully understands how coalition politics works under MMP. It comes as Pacific leaders meet in Palau, where climate change is high on the agenda. And there's another geopolitical tension playing out there too. The United States and Taiwan are accusing China of trying to undermine Palau after Beijing issued a travel warning telling Chinese citizens to exercise caution when visiting the country. The US has called it an attack and accused Beijing of coercive activity, while Taiwan says China is trying to politicize tourism and expand its influence in the Pacific. Palau, of course, is one of just three Pacific Island Forum members that recognize Taiwan. And this morning, we're also looking at a devastating disaster continuing to unfold in the Nepal-China border. More than 900 people now have been killed after a glacier collapsed, triggering catastrophic flooding, with thousands more still missing. Now questions are being raised about whether enough information was being shared between Nepal and China about glacier and flood risks. Officials from both countries had actually met just months before the disaster to discuss better cooperation and early warning systems. China says it has been sharing information in a timely way, but Nepal says it needs much more detailed and frequent data, particularly on glacier movement, water levels and extreme events. The disaster has also highlighted just how vulnerable communities in the Himalayas are as climate change accelerates glacier melt. So, plenty to get across this morning. Politics here at home, a growing geopolitical contest in the Pacific. We've got our finger firmly on the pulse of all that's happening at the Pacific Island Forum's leaders meeting this week, so don't you worry. In terms of what you can expect on the show this morning, as always, we'll be joined by a member of the PME News team to take us through the headlines you're waking up to this morning. We'll dive deeper into why those stories matter. We've also got Will's Word at 1:30, just after your weather, traffic and airports update. Then more international headlines just before 7 o'clock. In the 7 o'clock hour, we've got your business brief. After that, the Pacific Island Forum is underway in Palau, but much of the international coverage so far has focused on who isn't there. Truly, much of the attention has focused around who isn't there. We'll hear how overseas media are reporting it and why forum leaders are pushing back with a strong message of Pacific unity and control. That's coming up at 7:15. At 7:30, there's a pay boost for workers on the living wage from today. The new hourly rate is $28.95. That's an increase of $1.15 from last year. The change follows a 4.2% rise in New Zealand's average ordinary time hourly earnings. But what does the new rate mean for workers, employers and the wider cost of living? We'll talk about the living wage with advocate Jeffrey Tweetzer just after the half hour. That's coming up at 7:30. In the 8 o'clock hour, we'll cross live to Palau for the latest with our political reporter on the ground, Thomas Torotonga Wynn. Following the leaders, the key discussions, everything happening around the forum, what are the big issues emerging, who's making their voices heard, what are the highs and lows so far? Thomas will bring us all the very latest from Palau, including what's happening behind the headlines. That's live at 8:10. Then at 8:30 tomorrow, the Reserve Bank faces another big decision, lift the official cash rate or hold it where it is. Economists are divided over which way the bank should go. A rise could help tackle inflation, but there are concerns it could put even more pressure on households already struggling with the cost of living. So what's the strongest case for a rates rise? And what are the risks of pushing borrowing costs higher? We'll break down what's at stake ahead of tomorrow's decision, coming up at 8:30. So look, a jam-packed show for you this morning. Regional, domestic, international, we've got you covered. Anything breaking, don't you worry. We're all across the details. And again, would welcome your feedback, left, right, centre and between. pacificmornings@pmn.co.nz, the Facebook page 531PI and the text machine, the old school way, 531. I salute you for being up with us this hour. We know you love your entertainment just as much as you love your news and your views. So here's some music to get you kick-started this hour, to get your day going. Let your hair down, quite frankly. What's the track there, Levi?
0: It's exactly that, both magic. It's exactly that, my friend.
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1: 40 minutes past 6 o'clock, Tuesday the 1st of September. Time now to get you up to speed with all the very latest news you're waking up to, both domestic and regional, diving deeper into the headlines and why they should matter to you. Joining us with all the very latest is our senior journalist, Kalia Strong.
2: Well, Vanaka Will, happy 1st of September.
1: Happy 1st of September, there we go. Fuel tax, nowhere to be found.
2: Yes, exactly. So Prime Minister Christopher Luxon confirmed they're going to cancel a planned 12 cents per litre increase. Instead, they're going to stagger this in smaller amounts across the next couple of years. However, transport and infrastructure leaders say this is just kicking the can down the road because that money is meant to be ring-fenced for transport upgrades, which we do need. I really feel like the government's been strong-armed into this by Labour promised last Thursday that they wouldn't have any fuel tax increases for the next parliamentary term if they won the next election. So it's interesting how this unfortunately has come down to politics rather than what the country might need.
1: And certainly politics indeed with that. How do you feel about that though, the prospect of not having it?
2: Well, if you're paying a bit less at the pump, you're happy about it.
1: Of course.
2: Like, but I don't think everyone takes the whole country's perspective into view when they're paying their petrol.
1: That's right. All right, Lower Hutt incident. What's the latest here?
2: Yeah, this is one that I saw over the weekend. So police turn up to an incident on Waterloo Road. They find a man in critical condition and others that have minor injuries. It's understood the man was badly injured when he's allegedly punched during a group scuffle and fell hitting his head. What makes this unique is that he's a 45-year-old man handed himself into police yesterday, which is great, and he's the first person in the country to be charged under the new coward punch law. And you might remember the coward punch, which came about after Falvake died after an attack outside a bar back in 2021. Mm-hmm. He was an MMA fighter. It's kind of coward punches when you punch someone and they've got no way of knowing the punch is coming or ways to defend themselves. And in Falvaki's case, he died from that. And so this 45-year-old man will be in court over the next few days on this.
1: Yeah, and on that particular policy or law itself, I distinctly remember as part of National and New Zealand First's coalition agreement as well. But if I do recall correctly, Winston Peters actually thought that the policy didn't go far enough, the legislation.
2: Okay, well, we'll see
1: further.
2: If this actually goes ahead. The charge carries a maximum penalty of 14 years in prison if the victim suffers grievous bodily harm.
1: Mm. All right, to Carver charges now.
2: Yes, this is in Australia's Northern Territory. Tongan National was allegedly found in possession of 125 kilograms of Carver and more than $100,000 Australian dollars in cash. So Carver's actually currently illegal in the Northern Territory. People are not allowed to possess or sell Carver. So they say the man who is allegedly unlawfully remaining in Australia was arrested and charged. He's 50 years old. He's also charged with entering Aboriginal land without a permit, so he'll appear in court today.
1: Okay.
2: What's the demand for carver in Northern Territories? And that's a lot of carver to be holding.
1: And why specifically in the Northern Territory?
2: Yeah.
1: That's fascinating. It raises more questions than answers this story. All right. Thank you very much. Moving to China and trouble over Taiwan travel warnings.
2: Yes,
1: not
2: you mentioned
1: good.
2: This in your intro. The US and Taiwanese government say China used a travel advisory notice to undermine Palau. This was just before the Foreign Leaders Summit. Both China and Taiwan are there this week as observer states. But there was a warning back in August where China's consular services told citizens to exercise caution when travelling to Palau. So this was a public service notice that ran. And so US has actually called China out on its timing. And the embassy in Kuroa is calling on Beijing to cease all what they're calling coercive activities against Palau. And Taiwan has echoed this, accusing China of weaponizing tourism.
1: Interesting. Also worth pointing out, of course, both China and Taiwan, if you didn't know this morning, are at that PIF leaders meeting as dialogue and development partner states. Oh, the drama. And we've barely started the week with the Pacific Islands Forum. And of course, we'll be keeping across all the developments, every twist and turn in what is shaping up to be a very dramatic week indeed. The Pacific Island Forum will have all the very latest on our website, pmn.co.nz, with our reporter on the ground, Thomas Tauranga-Wynn. He'll also be providing us us with updates every day on this show, Pacific Mornings, along with additional content as well on our socials. So, before we wrap it up, veterans head to the Cook Islands.
2: Yeah, this is a story I like, Will. Two New Zealand frigates were sent to the Pacific to observe what was French nuclear testing. This is back in the 1970s. But one of the frigates was invited to visit and stop over at Rarotonga on the way back, but the ship's captain decided to head home. So now, almost 50 years later, the veterans from that ship who witnessed the test are finally heading back to the Cook Islands today for one last tour of duty together. And so there's some really cool stories from some of the people on board. There was Ant Kennedy, he was only 20 at the time, says it was like a desert. There's no birds, no fish in the area. And then Paddy Long says they had these little litmus paper, a dosimeter. If that changed colour, it was meant to turn blue if there was an issue, and then they were meant to get below deck, you know, with the radiation issues. But they do go on to tell stories of how the trip has had major consequences for many, including cancers and even the high proportion of their children having different health issues, and they believe the reason is due to radiation. So it'll be interesting to see if anything further comes from that. But this year's visit to the Cook Islands includes a presentation to the Cook Islands RSA as a thanks for the country's support in 1973.
1: Oh, thank you very much for the roundup this morning. That is our senior journalist, Carly Strong, with all you need to know this Tuesday. 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

Aotearoa, also available to stream on iHeartRadio and available to stream on our website, pmn.co.nz. Coming up for you on the program, in around 5 minutes' time, we'll have your weather, traffic and airports update with Levi. He'll get you up to speed with what's going on in your patch of the country. We'll then take a look at international headlines. So I've got the latest on this ferry that capsized off North Cyprus. At least 8 people have now died, and I was watching some of the scary footage just moments before that ferry capsized of people rushing to get out. It's very scary. We've also got the latest on the Nepal situation as well, of course, those deadly floods that hit there. And there's more movement, sadly not good movement, in terms of the escalated tensions between Iran and the United States. What does that mean for the Strait of Hormuz? Stick around to find out. This is Pacific Mornings on 531 PI. Back with you in a moment. Stick around.

0: 531 weather.
1: 27 minutes past 6 o'clock now on this beautiful Tuesday morning. Today I'm Manawi and my friends. Let's get into your weather traffic and airports update for the day. Kick-starting with your weather. Northland and Tūmanawatū, including Coromandel Peninsula, Taumarunui and Taihape. It's partly cloudy with a few showers today, mainly in the morning. We've got a fine day today in Bay of Plenty, Taupo and Gisborne. In Hawke's Bay and Wairarapa, also Horowhenua to Wellington, we've got a cloudy day with showers. Clearing to being fine in the morning and then a chance of shower remaining around the Tararua Ranges. Nelson, Marlborough and Canterbury, fine with some high cloud around Canterbury. Buller to Westland, we've got showers around Grey and Buller spreading to Westland in the afternoon. Otago, Southland and Fieldland, showers, some heavy with squally and hail, easing and retreating to Fieldland and the Southland coast in the morning. Finally, the Chatham Islands, we've got showers, some thundery and squally with hail, gale or southwesterlies today. And to your traffic update for Auckland and Wellington, we look at Wellington this morning as the road closure continues at State Highway 2 in Carterton between Somerset Road and Park Road going southbound. Now due to road reconstruction works, the section of the road is closed 24-7 until Sunday the 13th of September. Please note that State Highway 2 northbound remains open just with a temporary speed restriction in place. So do plan your journey accordingly, allowing extra time to travel through the area this morning. And nothing new to report on in terms of your airport update in the main centres, but just good news. Of course, we do suggest that you check your airport websites and your airlines for updated information on your travel this morning. And that is your weather, traffic and airports update for the hour. It is 29 minutes past 6 o'clock. You're tuned into 531 PI. Good morning.

0: Will's Word.
1: Well, let the Hunger Games begin. The Pacific Islands Forum is underway in Palau and the geopolitics are already getting interesting. In case you missed it, China has issued a travel warning telling its citizens to exercise caution in Palau, citing theft and robberies involving tourists. Now, that on its own isn't particularly remarkable. Governments issue travel warnings all the time. We do that here in Aotearoa. And before I travel overseas, I always look at what our government issues in terms of travel warnings. But the timing here, the timing, has once again raised eyebrows. The United States says the warning is an attack on Palau and accuses Beijing of coercive behaviour. Taiwan says China is trying to politicise and weaponise tourism. Now, China hasn't said the warning is about politics and Palau itself hasn't disputed the safety concerns. Its message is simply that it's a safe, peaceful and welcoming destination. But here is the bigger question that we need to ponder. Palau recognises Taiwan and they make no secret of that. So do the Marshall Islands and Tuvalu, the only three Pacific Islands Forum members that do. China and Taiwan are both at the Forum. And so inevitably, the United States will be watching closely. So that travel advisory that's just been issued doesn't look quite so simple, does it? Neither should we pretend we know China's motivations. We don't. But we do know, as we harp on about on this show all the time, the Pacific is increasingly a contest for influence by the United States, by China, by Australia, by us here in New Zealand. And the island nations are sitting right in the middle of it. So this week, while the leaders will try to talk up Pacific unity, climate change and development, there's another game being played. Who gets influence, who gets access, and who gets to call the shots? Makes me come back to my point. Let the Hunger Games begin without being facetious. That's Will's Word.
0: Will's Word.
1: Questions have been raised about whether Nepal and China were sharing enough information before last week's devastating floods on their border. More than 900 people have died and thousands are still missing after a glacier collapsed and sent a huge wall of water, mud and rock through the region. The striking thing is, experts from both countries had met just 3 months earlier to discuss exactly this kind of risk. Nepal says it wanted more information from China about glacier movement, water levels and possible floods. China says it has shared information that was important in a timely way and says monitoring the remote mountain region is extremely difficult. Nepal now wants a new agreement for much more frequent data sharing, potentially every 10 minutes, so warnings can get to communities faster. A major rescue operation is underway off North Cyprus after a ferry carrying around 270 people capsized. At least 8 people have died and 18 are still missing. Survivors say the ferry was moving erratically before suddenly hitting the water hard, with part of the vessel breaking open and taking on water. More than 240 people were rescued, with some seen clinging to the overturned hull while rescue boats and helicopters rushed to the scene. The ferry had been travelling from North Cyprus to Turkey when it ran into trouble just off the coast. The captain and 7 crew members have been detained for questioning. The cause of the accident is still being investigated, with officials noting there had been severe storms in the area the day before. Tensions between Iran and the United States have flared once again, with both sides carrying out attacks for the first time in more than a month. The US says it struck Iranian missile launches that were preparing to place sea mines in the Strait of Hormuz, one of the world's most important shipping routes. Iran responded with firing missiles and drones at US bases in Jordan. Jordan says its air defences intercepted 8 missiles. The Strait of Hormuz has become the centre of the wide dispute because of a huge amount of the world's oil passing through it. The latest exchange comes after weeks of relative calm, and there's now concern the conflict could escalate again. Oil prices have already jumped following the strikes. A major flash flood at the Grand Canyon in the United States has killed at least one person, with around 15 others still potentially missing. Dozens of hikers and campers have been evacuated after powerful floodwaters tore through the park, washing away footbridges and damaging trails. Some people described seeing a wall of mud and debris rushing towards them as they scrambled for higher ground. More than 60 people have been rescued or evacuated so far. The flooding has also damaged a major water pipeline serving the park, meaning visitor activity will be heavily restricted. And more storms are possible, raising the risk of further flooding, landslides and falling rocks. The Grand Canyon attracts millions of visitors every year, but for those caught in this storm, the normally spectacular landscape became a very dangerous place. And finally, and I had to read this story again out of sheer, well, utter disbelief, frankly, a remarkable story of modern surgery. A woman in Australia who lost her thumb in a workplace accident has had a new one created using her second toe. 40-year-old Francisca lost her thumb in a conveyor belt accident earlier this year while working at a food factory. 8 months later, surgeons carried out a complex 12-hour operation to transfer her entire second toe to her hand. The connected bone, the tendons, the nerves and tiny blood vessels to create a working thumb. And it's already making a difference. She can grip objects again and she can move things again. Isn't that extraordinary? Her surgeon says the aim is for her to regain at least 80% of her normal thumb function. She'll now undergo months of hand therapy as she learns to use it. What are those? There are those chocolates. Is it like it's chocolate fingers?
2: Chocolate fingers is exactly that.
1: Mm.
2: And that's where your brain went.
1: Yeah, that's where my brain went.
2: I want to know, bro, if that happened to you, would you rather have one less toe or just the one less thumb?
1: Well, I don't want to go through double the pain, so I'm happy to just have...
2: Just go through it once.
1: Go through it once, because, yeah.
2: And that's where my brain goes. I go, oh, you really have to lose one to gain one.
1: And if you look at your hands, gosh, this is riveting radio, but if I look at my hand right now, I've got to say the ugliest thing on my hand is my thumb.
2: So you're like, see you later.
1: See you later. No, good on her though. What a story that is.
2: Yeah.
1: You're listening to Pacific Mornings on 531 PI with William and Levi. When we return, we'll get into your Pacific news headlines. But we've got quite a long ad break to get through. Yay! It means we're getting paid. We'll be back with you in just a moment after an ad break and more of the Pacific music you know and love. It's Tuesday, the 1st of September. Welcome to September. Back with you in a moment.
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1: 10 minutes until 7 o'clock. Let's get you up to speed with Pacific news headlines you're waking up to. The Pacific's smaller island nations are making their voices heard at the forum in Palau. They've opened the week by putting their own priorities front and centre, including new areas of work and changes to the rules around who qualifies as a smaller island state. The aim is to give these countries a stronger say in regional decisions and better access to funding and support. Palau has now taken over as chair of the group, of course, and Palau's president says the smaller nations need a clear, united voice and that the real test will be what happens after the leaders leave. The plan is to focus on 8 areas of work from next year using organisations already operating across the Pacific. The message for them is simple. They want to be heard and they want action. We've got the full story on our website, pmn.co.nz, leading our front page by our political reporter. That's a write-up. Go and read it now. I implore you to, after you've heard the roundup, of course. Also making headlines, there's a political crisis brewing in the Solomon Islands with Prime Minister Matthew Wale facing a major test of his leadership. 3 senior ministers have resigned from his government. One of them has also filed a no-confidence motion against Wale, accusing him of making major decisions without properly consulting his cabinet. Wale has been Prime Minister for just over 3 months. Parliament returns next Monday when the motion is expected to be considered. The police are urging people to stay calm and allow Parliament to do its job. The political drama has already forced Wale to leave the Pacific Islands Forum in Palau and return home. So now the big question is whether his coalition has enough support to keep him in the job. I mean this with all due respect, but why do Solomon Islands politicians tend to pull the trigger on their leader? Because if we think before Matthew Wale, there was Jeremiah Manele, who faced numerous threats and numerous no-confidence votes against him. And of course, that's what led to Matthew Wale taking over as Prime Minister just 3 months ago. I'm really curious as to why that is. Turning our attention to Fiji, Fiji is about to get a major report on the future of its constitution. A 7-member review team has spent months travelling around the country, talking to communities, gathering views on the current rules. The report has been handed to Fiji's president today. The current constitution was introduced in 2013, but it remains controversial. Critics say it doesn't properly reflect the views and traditions of indigenous Fijians. Supporters say it removed race-based voting rules and gave all citizens equal status. Fiji has had 4 constitutions since independence in 1970, so this review could have a major implication for the country. The public consultation is now finished. The next question is what the review team recommends and whether those changes eventually become law. And finally, there's a big debate in the Northern Mariana Islands over the growing US military presence and whether local people are getting enough benefit from it. 2 candidates fighting for its territory's seat in the US Congress have very different views. One says the military build-up is a bad deal unless it brings more jobs, contracts for local businesses and better public infrastructure. The current representative says the relationship with the military has improved and points to programs designed to connect local workers and businesses with military spending. They also disagree over deep-sea mining. One wants the islands to have more control over the surrounding waters. The other wants stronger environmental protections around any future mining. And those are your Pacific News headlines still to come for you on the show that informs, educates and entertains. We've got your 7 o'clock news with Levi. After that, we'll get into the business brief, all about getting you up to speed with what's going on in the world of business, both domestic and regional. The Select Committee has recommended the Modern Slavery Bill to be passed. That's the latest. We'll dive deeper into that during the business brief. Also, the Pacific Islands Forum is underway in Palau, but the international spotlight isn't just on what's happening inside the meeting. A lot of the focus has actually been on the leaders who aren't there and on China's growing influence across the Pacific. We'll look at the international coverage and the strong message coming from the forum about Pacific unity and having control over the region's own future. 15 past 7, that is. Then at 7.30, the living wage has gone up from today to $28.95. We'll be joined by a living wage advocate. I'll have more dates for you in the next hour. This is Pacific Mornings on 531 PI. This next track that's coming up for you, you'll know this one if you're like me, if you're a Stranger Things fan. Of course, that hit 80s style show that was on Netflix and had its final season over the summer break. This was the track in its final episode. It's Prince with Purple Rain. Pacific Mornings on 531 PI. And actually quite timely because it's going to be raining right across the North Island today. So do take care, dry to the conditions, watch following distances, get to your destination safely. And if, hopefully, if you're my Uber driver listening this morning, please bring my bag back to me. Thank you very much. I'll be back with you in just a moment. Stick around.

0: PM News at 7. Kia ora na, I'm Levi Mataltea Morgan. Firms remain confident about the economic outlook despite volatility in oil prices and geopolitical uncertainty. ANZ's latest business outlook for August shows a net 54% of firms are optimistic about the economy, down 2 points on last month. ANZ's chief economist Sharon Zollner says the oil price shock that hit the economy has faded into the background a little, but has not gone away. She says the data suggests the economy is in a growth mode.
1: So we're getting a few bumps month to month, certainly, and some of those things are up a little bit and some are down a little bit. But looking over the last sort of few months, there's been quite an impressive bounce, actually.
0: The General Practice Owners Association is adamant having more GPs will ease the pressure on overwhelmed emergency departments. It's calling for improving funding to encourage more doctors into the workforce, and Association Chair Angus Chambers says greater capacity in general practice could help flu patients avoid hospital emergency departments.
2: It's also about early intervention and managing chronic disease well so that people don't deteriorate so much, so that will keep people out of hospitals.
0: Chambers says face-to-face consultations must be a priority in primary care. A senior journalist in the Solomon Islands says there is talk in the country that more ministers are expected to resign. Prime Minister Matthew Wale's coalition government is heading for a major test after three of its most senior ministers quit. Wale faces a motion of no confidence filed against him by East Malaita MP Manasseh Mailanga, and it was filed while Wale was in Palau, forcing him to leave. Tavoli News' Elizabeth Osifelo told RNZ that Solomon Islands politics has many complex layers.
3: But what I'm thinking we might be expecting more resignations from ministers in the next couple of days.
0: Bougainville's regional member in the Papua New Guinea Parliament says constant dialogue is needed as PNG and Bougainville navigate a way forward. The result of Bougainville's overwhelming vote for independence in 2019 referendum was tabled in the PNG Parliament last week. Parliament has the final say on whether to ratify the result, but a decision is at least months away. But Bougainville's Peter Chia Malili says the tabling of the result was not the end of the process.
4: It makes the beginning of Parliament's direct and solemn consideration of the question placed before it by the people of Bougainville. This matter must never be reduced to petition politics, nor should it become a source of division between Bougainville and the rest of Papua New Guinea.
0: The PNG and Bougainville governments will meet in October to set the date for the Parliament vote on the referendum. And turning to sports now, Fiji Pearls National Women's Netball Team head coach Michelle Parsons says host Tonga and regional rival Samoa will be among the biggest obstacles standing between Fiji and qualification for the Netball World Cup. FBC News says Parsons believes the two teams would be favourites at next month's Oceania qualification tournament in Nuku'alofa. Both are ranked higher than Fiji on world netball rankings, with Tonga at 8th, Samoa at 13th, while Fiji is 16th. Two teams from the Oceania qualifier, which will also include Cook Islands and Papua New Guinea, will qualify for the World Cup in 2027. And that's PMN News at 7. For more Pacific news and sports, go to pmn.co.nz.
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7: Ta'alofa lava, ma'alua lele, whakalofa lahi atu. Welcome into Pacific Mornings. Tuesday the 1st of September. If you're just joining us, welcome to the day ahead. Welcome to a new month ahead. I'm William Teresi in the driver's seat with you all the way through until 9 a.m. You know the story. Reach out to us. Left, right, centre and between. Pacific Mornings at pmn.co.nz. Facebook page 531pi. Text machine 531. The buffet of interviews we've got lined up for you today. Don't you worry. We'll keep you in the know and the now. At 7:30, if you're on the living wage, there's a little more coming your way from today. The hourly rate is now $28.95, an increase of $1.15 on the previous rate. It follows a rise in average wages across the country, but there's a bigger question here about what a living wage actually means when the cost of pretty much everything has gone up, eh? Is the new rate enough, and what does it mean for the businesses paying it? We'll be joined by living wage advocates at 7:30.
5: But more immediately, in the next 5 minutes or so, the Pacific Islands Forum is underway in Palau. And already, inevitably, there's plenty of attention on the leaders who are missing from the room. There's also a big question hanging over the meeting, just how much influence is China gaining across the Pacific? Likewise with America. We'll have a look at how the forum has been portrayed in the international media and why Pacific leaders are keen to put their own message front and centre. That's coming up in around 5 minutes' time. Right now, though, time to stand on business with your business brief.
6: The Business Brief.
5: Alrighty, let's kick it off. First up, a new bill aimed at tackling modern slavery has cleared another hurdle in Parliament. It would require large companies, those making more than $100 million a year, to report on the risk of slavery in their supply chains. World Vision says the move is long overdue, with New Zealand behind other countries on the issue. The bill would also allow fines of up to $600,000 for companies that fail to comply, with senior managers potentially held responsible for serious breaches. Supporters say it isn't perfect, but it's a solid first step. The idea is pretty simple: make companies look harder at where their products come from and encourage consumers to back businesses doing the right thing. The hospitality sector is getting a serious reality check, with almost 3,000 businesses closing their doors over the past year. New figures show more than 400 hospitality companies went into liquidation, up 42% on the year before. Restaurant liquidations were up 43%, while takeaways jumped a whopping 143%. That is so sad. The industry says many businesses are still carrying COVID-era debt while dealing with higher food, wage and power costs. Customers are feeling the squeeze too. The good news, hospitality sales jumped almost 8% in July, but the industry says one good month doesn't make a recovery. So if your favourite local is still open, perhaps it is time to give them a hand. I certainly will this weekend. The government has backed away from a planned fuel tax increase, but transport groups aren't impressed. The government was due to lift fuel tax by 12 cents a litre next January. Instead, drivers will face smaller increases from 2028. That means some relief at the pump in the short term, but industry groups say the decision is clearly about the election. They warn less fuel tax means less money for roads, repairs and upgrades, and more pressure on the government's general tax take. The AA says the whole thing is political. Transport groups say New Zealand needs long-term certainty, not politicians changing the road funding plan every election year. So, yes, your wallet might get a small break, but somebody still has to pay for the roads. The government wants young Kiwis overseas to pay back their student loans faster. We spoke about this yesterday. From next year, repayments for people living in New Zealand will actually drop from 12% of income to 10%, but overseas borrowers will face higher interests and tougher penalties if they don't pay. The government says that's fair after taxpayers helped fund their education. But economists say many young Kiwis aren't leaving to dodge debt. They're leaving because the job market here is tough. Couldn't agree more. It is a tough job market here at the moment. I know of many friends here that are still looking for employment here, and there are many that have jetted overseas. But then it's kind of like pick your poison, isn't it? You take a gamble, you go overseas. Now, it's a different story. If you go to Australia, you can secure a job on this side before going over to Australia. But I'm talking about if you go to London, per se. I know of friends that have gone over there and that are making significantly less than they were here in New Zealand. And I don't know if I could do that. And yeah, you could argue, well, look, it's a different lifestyle over there. Yep, I totally understand that. But if you're leaving Aotearoa, and you go to London, for example, and you're making less than what you were here in New Zealand, I mean, you got to stack it up. I mean, pick your poison, right? Fewer Kiwis are heading overseas, though, according to the latest stats, while more are coming home. One economist says the old idea that the grass is greener overseas is becoming less convincing, although if you're seeing the price of rent in London, you'd probably agree. And, you know, just on that final point, I am a victim of the grass is greener overseas. I came back after a month. So there you go. And I'm a fierce advocate of Aotearoa. Finally, have you been to IKEA yet?
0: Bro, I live so close to it and I still haven't been.
5: You still haven't been?
0: Still haven't been, bro. Or Costco's.
5: You haven't been to Costco either?
0: That's terrible.
5: Oh, you got to jump along. I have been to IKEA and I'm currently eyeing up. And gosh, this is so Gen Z. There's this inflatable, like, chair for your living room. But it's so modern and it looks so cool. It's very edgy then I'm like, I've got to have it. So next
0: Does it pain, look inflatable? Like when it's
5: no, up? It looks oh, like a normal chair. But, you know, it's all the rage online. A lot of Gen Zers are buying it for their small apartments. And so next paycheck, I'm getting it because it's only $170. So.
0: Oh, cool, man.
5: There we go. Anyway, there is a point to me bringing up IKEA. 8 months after the Swedish furniture giant opened next door to Sylvia Park, visits to the upper level of the Auckland Mall are up 25%. And here's the interesting bit. The other furniture stores aren't losing out. Furniture sales across the nearby Sylvia Park area were up more than 30% in June compared with the same month last year. So, the fact that IKEA is next to Sylvia Park, it's kind of heartwarming that it hasn't decimated the local furniture stores in Sylvia Park. There you go. Happy days. Go eat a Swedish meatball. I will be back with you in around 5 minutes' time to talk the Pacific Island Leaders Forum. Stick around.
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1: This is Pacific Mornings. It is 15 minutes past 7 o'clock. The 55th Pacific Islands Forum Leaders Meeting officially opened last night, bringing together leaders from across the region to tackle some of the Pacific's biggest issues: climate change, economic development, regional security, and the growing contest for influence in our part of the world. But much of the international media attention so far has focused on the leaders who aren't there, who is to blame, and what those absences could mean for Pacific unity and influence. The Guardian, a major British newspaper and international news organisation, described the meeting as being in turmoil after several Pacific leaders pulled out. First Post, an India-based international news outlet, went further, calling the disruption a win for China. Taiwan Plus, an English-language international news service based in Taiwan, focused on Taiwan's return to the forum as a development partner, claims of Chinese pressure on Palau, and whether the absence of several leaders could affect consensus. Its perspective is especially interesting because Palau is one of the few Pacific countries that still formally recognises Taiwan rather than Beijing. Have a listen to how Taiwan Plus is reporting from Palau.
2: The annual Pacific Islands Forum is kicking off in Palau, but several key leaders are missing from this year's gathering, raising questions about whether the bloc can reach consensus on major policy issues. Tiffany Wong is there and brings us this report.
3: Here in Palau's largest city, over a dozen Pacific leaders are gathering for this year's Pacific Islands Forum, where they'll discuss key issues like climate, security, and energy. The theme of this year's summit is BELAU, or B-E-L-A-U, another name for Palau, which organizers say stands for Building Economies, Life, Action, Unity. But that message of unity is already being tested, with several key leaders absent from this year's event.
4: In the days leading up to the forum, Kiribati's president pulled out, sending the country's director of foreign service and former ambassador to China instead. Just hours after arriving in Koror on Sunday, Solomon Islands Prime Minister Matthew Whale returned home to face a no-confidence vote. The leaders of Fiji, Vanuatu, Samoa, as well as New Caledonia are also not attending. Meanwhile, Nauru, formerly known as Nauru, only confirmed its president's attendance on Monday. Nauru and Kiribati reportedly blocked the group from issuing a statement condemning China's missile launch across the Pacific at a meeting earlier this month.
5: That raises some questions, because will someone who's not the leader be allowed to participate in the leader's meeting? And can the forum have a unified consensus if Kiribati's leader isn't here? You know, these are still questions. Could it be that, you know, deliberately Kiribati isn't here, its leader's not here, to prevent the Pacific Island Forum from issuing any statement? Because it works on consensus. And so perhaps this is a way to avoid or prevent the forum from reaching any agreement to issue a statement at the leaders' level condemning the unannounced missile launch just a few weeks ago by the PRC.
6: Let's do a waving motion, please. Thank you.
4: With several Pacific leaders missing, Taiwan is making its return as a development partner, a role it's held for more than three decades after being excluded from last year's forum in the Solomon Islands. Organizers blocked all non-member states, including China and the U.S., amid Beijing's reported efforts to keep Taiwan out of the gathering. Foreign Minister Lin Jialong is leading Taiwan's delegation. He's already met several Palauan officials, including President Sarangal Whips Jr., as the two sides look to strengthen diplomatic ties. Ahead of the forum, China issued travel warnings painting Palau as a dangerous destination for tourists. The move drew criticism from Taiwan's embassy in Koror, which called it the weaponization of tourism. The U.S. embassy also urged Beijing to cease all coercive activities. In an interview with Taiwan Plus before the forum, President Whip said China frequently uses this type of pressure.
7: China continues to try to influence us, whether it's threatening us with weaponizing tourism or attacking us personally. That's how far China goes. And it's unfortunate, because we should respect rule of law, we should respect consensus, we should respect each country's sovereignty.
4: Tourism operators Taiwan Plus spoke with said the latest travel warning has had little impact on business, and that China has taken similar action before.
3: Major issues facing the Pacific are set to be discussed in meetings this week, and the decisions made here could shape the region's path going forward. Meanwhile, on the sidelines, Taiwan is hoping to use the forum to deepen its engagements with the region and prove itself as a reliable development partner for the Pacific. Joseph Wu and Tiffany Wong in Karor, Palau for Taiwan Plus.
1: That was Taiwan Plus coverage. Now across the Tasman, Nine News, the television news service of Australia's Nine Network, puts China even more firmly at the centre of the story. Nine describes China's influence as a major backdrop to this year's forum and raises questions about the circumstances surrounding some of those last-minute leadership absences. It also points to Palau's recognition of Taiwan and the presence of both Chinese and Taiwanese delegations as part of the wider geopolitical tensions surrounding the gathering. Here's Nine News political editor Andrew Probin reporting from Palau yesterday.
8: Prime Minister Anthony Albanese will arrive in the tiny nation of Palau this evening for the 55th Pacific Islands Forum. But several leaders have pulled out of the meeting and some attendees are pointing the finger at China, New Zealand describing their withdrawal as highly suspicious.
9: On the face of it, the Pacific Island Forum is a gathering that unifies priorities on climate change.
10: These islands are shrinking. And they're going under.
9: Economic improvement and regional security.
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9: In reality, this year's meeting is once again being wrenched by China's unrelenting influence.

0: fewer fellow leaders than he'd hoped. Solomon Islands PM Matthew Wale, a China skeptic who's tipped his nation away from Beijing, had to return home to deal with a curiously timed leadership crisis that his allies believe has been orchestrated from afar.
1: The situation in Hot Liara doesn't affect this.
2: Okay.
1: I am leading the delegation.
3: As to what's behind it, well, there's enough detail for one to be highly suspicious.
0: Kiribati hasn't sent its president, instead dispatching a special envoy who was an ambassador to China.
4: Do you have any comments about his monitoring?
5: I'd appreciate if you give me time to focus on the meeting. Appreciate it.
0: Up to seven leaders won't be attending, including Nauru's president and Fiji's PM Sitiveni Rambuka, who also looks doubtful.
6: Sometimes there are internal challenges that we cannot manage.
4: But it's pretty hard to speak with one voice if they're not here.
6: There's no forum where all leaders are there.
0: Palau's formal recognition of Taiwan is more than an irritation for China. It's a challenge. China has dispatched its Pacific envoy to Palau. Taiwan has a large contingent too. Intrigue and suspicion, the backdrop for a showdown bigger than its venue. In Palau, Andrew Probyn, Nine News.
7: And that was Nine News political editor Andrew Probyn in Palau there. So we've heard how international media focusing on absent leaders, questions over unity and the battle for influence in the Pacific. But at the forum's opening ceremony in Palau last night, its own leadership was pushing a very different message. The Pacific is united, it sets its own agenda, and outside partners are there to support it, not direct it. Pacific Islands Forum Secretary General Baron Wanga says the forum remains the region's political home where leaders come together and speak with one voice. He also made it that international partners should work alongside Pacific countries and support Pacific priorities. Here are some tidbits from Baron Wanga's remarks at last night's opening ceremony.
8: The Pacific Islands Forum is the apex of all organizations in our region. It is the one that our leaders unite as one, speak as one, in solidarity, and all together as one. This meeting, the 55th Pacific Islands Forum Leaders Meeting here in Palau, is one that will pave the way, not just for our young and those to come, but those who are with us now. The climate change that is the most important matter to deal with every leaders meeting is again, will be top of our agenda. Our partners are very, very important. Let me say that. The Forum Secretariat works very, very well with our partners who come from abroad. But the important thing about partnership, and we will see that as the week draws on, that is about genuinity. Partners coming to us to help us, to work alongside us, and to journey with us in promoting our priorities. We have the 2050 strategy, and that is the beacon that we will follow. And this week, we will make sure that the priorities of our island nations, our people, remain at the fore. Thank you very much, our partners, our dialogue partners. We meet again this year. Of course, last year we took a break. But this year, it's full on. And thanks once again to the organizers to making sure that over thousands of participants this year will take part in the 55th Pacific Islands Forum meeting, leaders meeting. Let me take this opportunity now

0: to thank Solomon Islands, to thank the leadership of Solomon Islands, taking us through this past year with stewardship that is steadfast and strong in upholding the priorities of our region. And thank you very much for your chairmanship and keeping the standards high. At this time, we will now welcome the President of Palau to take over the banner and the baton so that we can rally behind him and take the Pacific into the world as one solid and united Pacific and with one strong and loud voice. It is for our people. And thank you very much. The chairmanship now is handed over to President Webbs Jr. of Palau. Thank you very much.
1: 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That was the Pacific Islands Forum Secretary General Baron Wanga stressing unity and the need for partners to support Pacific priorities. Now, later on this hour, I'll bring you what Palau's President Sarangal Whips Jr. had to say at the forum opening ceremony. That's after the interview at 7:30. Stick around. Time now for your weather, traffic and airports update with Levi.
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3: It is 28 minutes past 7 o'clock on this beautiful Tuesday morning. Te Amanui and my friends. Let's get into your weather, traffic and airports update for the day, kick-starting with your weather. North into Manawatu, including Coromandel Peninsula, Taumaranui and Taihape. It's partly cloudy with a few showers, mainly in the morning. We've got a fine day today in Bay of Plenty, Taupo and Gisborne. In the Hawke's Bay and Wairarapa, also Horowhenua to Wellington, cloudy with showers, clearing to being fine in the morning, but with the chance of a shower remaining around the Tararua Ranges. It's fine with some high cloud around Canterbury today, also around Nelson and Marlborough. Buller to Westland, we've got showers around Grey and Buller, spreading to Westland in the afternoon. Otago South and Fieldland, we've got showers, some heavy and squally with hail, easing and retreating to Fieldland and the Southland coast in the morning. And then finally, the Chatham Islands, we've got showers, some thundery and squally with hail, gale southwesterlies. Traffic update for Auckland and Wellington. We just look at Wellington this morning. The road closing continues at State Highway 2 in Carterton between Somerset Road and Park Road going southbound. Now, due to road reconstruction works, the section of the road is closed 24-7 until Sunday the 13th of September. Now, please note that State Highway 2 northbound remains open with temporary speed restrictions that are in place. So do plan your journey accordingly, allowing extra time to travel through the area. And nothing new to report on in terms of your airport update in the main centres this morning. Of course, we do suggest that you check your airport websites and your airlines for updated information on your travel this morning. And that is your weather, traffic and airports update for the hour. It is bang on 7:30. You're tuned into 5:31 PI. Good morning.

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1: You're listening to Pacific Mornings on 531PI, Tuesday the 1st of September. If you're living on the living wage, there's a little more coming your way from today. The 2026-27 living wage rate is $29.90, applying from today. It follows a rise in average wages across the country, but there's a bigger question here about what a living wage actually means when the cost of pretty much everything has gone up. Is the new rate enough, and what does it mean for the businesses paying it as well? Living wage advocate Geoffrey Tweetzer joins us live now for a Talanoa on that and much more. Very good morning to you. Thanks for your time.
2: Good morning. Good morning, William. Good morning to the listeners of PMN. Pleasure to be here. Marlo.
1: Pleasure to have you on. What impact does the living wage have on Pacific workers, in your view?
2: Wow. Firstly, today I want to start by congratulating everyone who is on the living wage rate and the new rate that is going into effect today, and especially for our Pacifica people. Although that $6 between minimum wage and the new living wage rate of $29.90, it is the same price of your average mocha, but for many families, it's almost the difference between going week to week, managing what they can, and that breath of fresh air of knowing that they can go on, that they can get on top of their bills of rent and the essentials. What I've seen through the workers from our Pacifica people is the great weight off the shoulders of having those added responsibilities that may not show up in your budget line. The responsibilities of, yes, home is taken care of, rent is easier to manage, but the duties of a Pacifica person, such as family, faith, and culture, is one that I've heard a lot of. Mm. Time is a big thing that, yes, the money is good, but it's the time with the kids that ends up being that big win. Mm. Surely $6 extra an hour can make anyone happy, but for these Pacifica workers, it's the time spent with now family and kids, and even to now spend more time at church and within the communities that they've found as their biggest win and what they appreciate about the living wage the most.
1: Mm. And speaking of, you alluded to this already, but the minimum wage is $23.95, set by the government, of course. How is the living wage calculated, with that being said?
2: Cool. Well, the living wage is calculated through the... Now, I want to find the proper name here so I don't mess it up.
1: Sure.
2: Apologies. The Family Census Social Policy Research Unit, a independent calculation that ensures transparency between the living wage movement and the living wage rates. It is headed by a Dr. Charles Waldegrave from Wellington. And it is calculated using a family of four, taking into consideration bills such as rent, gas, and today's climate of prices. Mm. The rate is also calculated using the work hours of 60 and manages and is somewhat friendly to those that may have one parent working or two. But no matter what that is, it is to ensure that this is just a medium. Mm. That although, yes, for some, it might not even be enough. Mm. But to those who have one parent working, two kids, and we know for our Pacifica families, with a majority have more than two kids, it's that it ensures that... We somewhat get enough, but with that breathing room to strive for more.
1: Mm. I mean, there's also, on the flip side of this, if we look at it from a business perspective, right, what's your response to those who say small business owners can't afford to pay someone that rate for, say, menial jobs like washing dishes at a cafe?
2: Yeah, first of all, there isn't a cafe or restaurant in this country that could work without someone to wash their dishes. And I guess we have to ask the question, should that person washing the dishes be paid less than they can live on? And obviously the answer is no. We want every worker to be a part and participate in the economy, feed their family and participate in their church, community, and live a decent life. With that being said, though, the living wage movement, which I am a community organizer of, focuses on large public employers in our campaigns, because we know that it can be tougher for smaller employers to go through the process of paying the living wage. And however, the Living Wage Employer Program, which focuses on the accreditation of businesses, is full of amazing small and medium-sized employers who have chosen not to pay their workers poverty wages and instead a decent wage that their people can live on. And so, yes, we have the large governing bodies of Auckland Council and Wellington Council, for example, but at the end of the day, it's really important to that we do get behind our small businesses and support the small businesses striving for the living wage, as they are the ones who are supporting the community as a whole and are the backbone of the Living Wage Employer Program as well.
1: Yeah. Finally for you, the government keeps talking about needing to lift incomes. We're going to hear that a lot on this campaign trail as well. Left, right, centre, in between, all the political parties will be talking about lifting incomes. What political decisions could make an immediate difference here in your view?
2: Ooh. An immediate difference. Well, I suppose the expected answer would be to say, like, let's just make the living wage rate the minimum wage. That would solve all our answers, and I'm sure the community would love that also. But I suppose for these businesses and for employers especially, it's choosing those that, yes, we can enter a climate in which paying the living wage is much more feasible, much more possible, but especially to our workers and employees on the living wage, it's now that it is September 1st and they are getting the living wage, is how they can now keep it and what political decisions they feel can best help that, then I suppose that's what they can follow to.
1: Indeed. That is Living Wage Advocate Jeffrey Tweetzer. Thank you very much for your time this morning and for sharing your perspective. You have a lovely day.
2: Yes, pleasure to be here, Marlo.
1: 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When we return, we'll set our sights back on Palau for the Pacific Island Forum. I'll bring you what the forum chair, Palau President Sir Angle Whips Jr., had to say at last night's opening ceremony. Stick around.
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6: I'm the magic genie. 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
6: 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Abracadabra. See what I did there? 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
7: Yes, well done. Very clever, Genie.
6: Cara turns wishes into delicious.
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1: Pacific Mornings with me, William Teresi. Good to be in your company, 16 minutes until 8 o'clock. Returning to the Pacific Islands Forum now and to speech by Palau's President, Sir Angle Whips Jr. As the new chair of the Pacific Islands Forum, Whips welcomed international partners but said attention is not the same as respect. His message at the ceremony was blunt. Partners can sail with the Pacific, but they do not choose its destination. It was a careful diplomatic line at last night's opening, projecting unity, welcoming support, but making it clear the Pacific intends to set its own course. Here are tidbits from President Whips' address. Take a listen.
11: 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We welcome friends and genuine partnerships. Yet attention is not the same as respect. Our partners are welcome to sail with us, but they do not choose our destination. The Pacific agenda must be driven by us, for us, and the forum must remain the political home in which that agenda is shaped. Our ocean has always made small islands into a large community, or small islands into big ocean states. It does not recognize our borders, and neither should our stewardship of it. Protecting our ocean requires every source of knowledge and leadership, traditional knowledge, community experience, science and innovation working together. None should overcome the other. Each should strengthen the whole. That same principle should guide our work as leaders. Our countries differ in geography, population, and circumstances, and we may approach our challenges from different directions. But like the waves of the ocean, we can move toward the same destination, a peaceful, resilient, prosperous, and united blue Pacific. Climate change remains the single greatest threat to the security and the well-being of Pacific peoples. We say this because it is true. Make climate finance easier to reach than the disaster it is meant to prevent. Recognize the ocean is part of the climate solution and fund resilience in ways that do not deepen the debt of vulnerable states. A country facing rising seas should not be handed a loan to buy a life jacket. Our people do not need more recognition that we are more vulnerable. We have known that longer than anyone. What we need is access to finance, to adaptation funding, and to mechanisms built at scale that matches the urgency. The Pacific Resilience Facility represents the kind of Pacific-owned, Pacific-led instrument our region has long called for. We must advance it with seriousness so that the smallest and most exposed among us is never left behind. Climate and economic security are connected. The high cost of fuel, freight, and food shows how quickly events far from our shores and far from our reach affect every Pacific household, and our dependence on imported diesel fuels is an economic risk as well as a climate one. The transition to renewable energy is therefore part of our sovereignty. It lowers our exposure and keeps more of our scarce resources working in our own economies. The same practical test should guide our institutions and partnerships. Architecture is not judged by the elegance of the blueprint. It is judged by whether it shelters people in a storm. Our regional organizations must work as one system and place scarce technical capacity where members need it most. And the measure of partnership is not the size of the announcement, but the lasting value it creates for Pacific people. Fellow leaders, in Palau, a bull is declared when leaders recognize that a resource is under pressure. They do not wait for the last fish to disappear. They act early. The community accepts restraint, shares responsibility, and gives it time to renew. A bull is not a rejection of prosperity. It is the wisdom that makes prosperity last. That old practice contains a lesson for this modern forum. Leadership must see beyond the appetite of the present. Action must come before damage becomes irreversible. Unity becomes real when each of us accepts the responsibility for the future we share. Let Palau be remembered as the place where the 55th meeting renewed its purpose, where we put the Pacific priorities first, where we made the connection between ocean stewardship and economic prosperity clear, where we turned regional commitments into better service and greater security for our people, and where our partnerships followed a course set by the Pacific. 55 years from now, another generation may gather for the 110th forum. They will inherit the ocean we protect or the ocean we neglect. May they look back at this meeting in Belau and say, when the currents were difficult, the leaders of the Blue Pacific chose courage, like the shark, chose one another, like the masu, the surgeon fish, and chose the future.
1: And that was the new Pacific Islands Forum Chair, Palau President Sarangal Whips Jr. So while much of the international coverage has focused on absent leaders in the contest for influence in the Pacific, the message from the forum's own leadership is clear. Unity, Pacific-led priorities and partnerships on the Pacific's terms. That tension between how the region is being portrayed from the outside and how Pacific leaders are defining their own agenda will definitely be one to watch as the forum continues in Palau this week. Turning our attention to domestic affairs just very quickly, the ACT Party's come out with a new policy this morning saying it would change the rules for permanent residents if it gets into government again. And the basic idea is this: if you're a permanent resident The ACT Party wants you to actually live here in the country. Now, under the proposal, the current permanent resident visa would go and people would instead get a resident visa with a 5-year travel allowance. To keep that status, you'd need to spend at least 2 years, or 730 days to be exact, in New Zealand during every 5-year period. You wouldn't have to live here continuously, but you couldn't simply move overseas indefinitely and still keep the same rights. There would be exemptions, including for some people working overseas for New Zealand employers, military personnel, and people with a Kiwi spouse. ACT says permanent residence should mean a real, ongoing connection to New Zealand, rather than simply having the right to come back whenever you feel like it. Let us know your views, your thoughts, your opinions on that policy. Pacific Mornings at pmn.co.nz, the Facebook page 531PI, the text machine 531. Coming up for you on the program, we'll be crossing live to Palau for the latest. Of course, the Pacific Islands Forum is well underway now. Our political reporter Thomas Tauranga Wynn is there with a front row seat to the action. We'll find out what the leaders are talking about, what the tensions are, whether there's any real progress being made, and ultimately, what more should we expect as the week progresses. He joins us very shortly. Then after 8:30, we'll be joined by ASB economist Wesley Tonovasa to talk about the Reserve Bank making its next call on the official cash rate. Economists aren't exactly singing from the same song sheet here. Some think rates need to go higher to keep inflation under control. Others say another increase risks making life harder for households already under pressure. You know me, I think OCR Day is like Christmas Day. You never know what you're going to get. So I'm excited, nevertheless, to be joined by Wesley to get his take on where he think the cookie will crumble tomorrow when the OCR is handed out. You're listening to Pacific Mornings. Enough yapping from me, enough politics, enough news for this hour. Time now for more of the music you know and love. What have you got for us, Levi?
9: It's going to catch fire this morning. This is Always With You, 531 PI. Good morning.

0: Pumin user 8 Malolele, I'm Levi Matautia Morgan. Parents fear changes to the job seeker benefit for young adults could hit them in their wallets. The government will soon end job seeker payments for 18 and 19 year olds whose parents earn more than $67,000 a year. Melanie, a nurse, worries her family could be in trouble if her son loses his job.
1: Currently have a son who is earning his own way, but if he was to lose his job for any reason, it means that, you know, the expenses that are sort of stretched for food and for power, for travel, for anything that the kids have to do, it just stretches it so much more. It makes it harder to budget.
0: Melanie says Work and Income should commit more resources to supporting people into work rather than punishing them. Prime Minister Christopher Luxon is unfazed by the absence of some Pacific leaders in PIF and Palau. The final list of leaders attending the 55th Pacific Islands Forum leaders meeting is still unconfirmed, and Luxon is still scheduled to go himself and is set to depart on Wednesday. He will miss a planned bilateral meeting with Fiji's Prime Minister Sitiveni Rampuka on Thursday morning, who confirmed to local media yesterday that he would stay in the country to deal with constitutional matters. Christopher Luxon says that there is a lot to cover with everybody else.
2: There's 18 countries in the group. We've got a lot of important things to talk about, from transnational organised crime through to an extra $1 billion that's been spent on the fuel crisis in the Pacific as well. But I'm looking forward to it. I think it'll be a very constructive meeting, and we've got a lot to discuss.
0: Luxon met with New Zealand's realm leaders in Auckland last Friday. Papua New Guinea's foreign minister says there is unlikely to be consensus on a statement condemning China's Pacific missile test in July. Consensus on a joint accepted statement is the hope of several Pacific states, including New Zealand, after Nauru and Kiribati torpedoed it at a foreign meeting earlier this month. Justin Kachinko says he isn't holding out hope.
3: We respect each other's decisions, and we cannot dictate to other small island countries or other countries on what they should think or what they should do.
0: The Pacific Island Leaders Forum enters its second day this morning. Deep sea mining in the Pacific is a sensitive subject that has drawn mixed responses among leaders. A new Lowy Institute report says Pacific countries are being caught between growing demand for critical minerals and concerns about the damage mining could cause to the ocean. Opposition is growing in US Pacific territories, where leaders are pushing back against plans by Trump's administration to stop millions of hectares of seabed to exploration. The Cook Islands, Tonga, Samoa, Kiribati and Naueroa are among Pacific nations that have facilitated DSM explorative activities, and PMN political reporter Thomas Torirongo Wynn says despite the growing interest in deep sea mining, leaders are cautious about the long-term environmental impact.
4: There'll be discussion around seabed minerals. For some, it's actually progressing around exploration. Of course, we've had strips of land near Samoa where there is a contested process going on at the moment. It's very volatile, and people are being drawn into what do we now think about that. So it'll be interesting to see how Pacific leaders manage that.
0: Turning to sports now, and the All Blacks are treating this weekend's third test against the Springboks as the series decider. The four-match series is currently tied 1-1, with three of those matches in South Africa and the fourth in Baltimore in the United States. All Blacks midfielder Jordy Barrett said that they're approaching their third test in Johannesburg like they would a World Cup final. And that's PMN News at 8. For more Pacific news and sports, go to pmn.co.nz.
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5: Tau Lofa Lava, welcome into Pacific Mornings. 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It's the 1st of September, Tuesday. William Teresi in your company for just under an hour. Reach out to us, left, right, centre, in between. 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We're available, by the way, on radio frequencies right across the Mosu. 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Perhaps you're listening on our website as well, where you can live stream us there, available at any time on iHeartRadio across the globe. Plenty going on in the world you're waking up to. Some fresh tension within the coalition over climate change. Foreign Affairs Minister Winston Peters has taken another swipe at Prime Minister Christopher Luxon's political experience. Comes after Luxon said keeping New Zealand in the Paris Climate Agreement would be a bottom line plan for National in any coalition negotiations after the election, but then there's a little bit of a snag, isn't there? Both New Zealand First and ACT don't support the commitment as it currently stands. Peter says Luxon's position shows that experience does matter in politics. I can just hear Winston saying that. And he's questioning whether the Prime Minister fully understands how coalition politics works under MMP. It comes as Pacific leaders meet in Palau, where climate change is high on the agenda this week. And there's another geopolitical tension playing out there too. The United States and Taiwan are accusing China of trying to undermine Palau after Beijing issued a travel warning telling Chinese citizens to exercise caution when visiting the country. The US has called it an attack and accused Beijing of coercive activity, while Taiwan says China is still trying to politicize tourism and expand its influence in the Pacific. Palau, of course, is one of just three Pacific Island Forum members that recognize Taiwan. And this morning, further abroad, we're also looking at that devastating disaster continuing to unfold in the Nepal-China border. More than 900 people have been killed after a glacier collapsed, triggering catastrophic flooding, with thousands more still missing. Now, questions have been raised about whether enough information has been shared between Nepal and China about glacier and flood risks. Those are the top stories you're waking up to this morning. In terms of what's coming up for you this hour, we're heading live to Palau very shortly for the latest with our political reporter Thomas Totorunga Wynn, who is on the ground following every twist and every turn in a dramatic week, no doubt. Then, after the weather, traffic and airports update at 5:30 the hour, tomorrow the Reserve Bank faces another big decision. Lift the official cash rate or hold it where it is. Economists, for the large part, expect the Reserve Bank to lift the OCR, but one bank is questioning whether that should be the go at all. We'll be joined by ASB economist Wesley Tonuvasa for his perspective, a Pacific economist's perspective, if you will. Looking forward to that. As well as any breaking news, we'll bring it to you live and direct. Don't you worry about that. Again, head along to our website to read all the very latest from our team of journalists, pmn.co.nz. Subscribe to our weekly e-newsletter, which drops every Wednesday afternoon. Time now to get into some music. This is Cora with Politician. Back with you in just a moment, joined by Thomas Totorunga Wynn, talking politicians. Stick around.

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1: 2 minutes past 8 o'clock. The Pacific Islands Forum is underway and our political reporter Thomas Tararunga Wynn is there with a front row seat to the action. Joins us live now from Blau with all the very latest. Kia ora to you. Good morning. Very early over there once again. Appreciate your time. I want to kickstart by asking, earlier in the show, we talked about how the forum is being covered by international media. You're on the ground at Palau. I mean, how much are those absences of top Pacific leaders affecting the mood and weight of this forum, if at all?
2: Yeah, good question. Well, good to start with. Outside media outlets may be positioning it that way, but on the ground, at the bilaterals, which are happening all day, every day, the last couple of days, even outside in the halls, there's just people out there talking and meeting. There is little conversation on anything other really than the forum business and doing what Pacific people do, which is connect. There's suppressing issues at the moment, and you know, those are really top of mind at the moment, which doesn't take away the fact that there's discussion on people missing or people not there or absences, but really the work of the forum, it's pretty busy here. It's like a beehive, lots of meetings in and out for most of the day, right up to the end of the day. Mm. We finished quite late last night. It was probably about 9 o'clock after the opening yesterday. Jeez.
1: So with that being said, just diving deeper into it, there's been a lot of international focus, as mentioned, on China and foreign influence. From what you're hearing there, though, is that really dominating discussions, or are, like you've alluded to in some ways already, are Pacific priorities still driving that agenda?
2: Yeah, I would say that, again, I wouldn't say it's dominating the discussion. Of course, it's part of the discussion. When someone doesn't turn up to a family meeting, it's clear, you know, not here. I wonder what happened there. And it's not unclear as to why people haven't turned up. They've acknowledged the absences, but I don't think it's become central. Climate change is definitely on the discussion, as well as transnational crime, regional security have really been dominant this year, as well as fuel security with you know, the situation in the Strait of Hormuz. Mm. People are talking a lot about renewable energy.
1: Mm. Winston Peters says New Zealand is knocking on doors for contributions to the Pacific Resilience Facility. How far short is it of the $500 million target? And, you know, who has been asked to step up?
2: Yeah, look, Peters made it clear in a stand-up yesterday that New Zealand continues to support the Pacific Resilience Facility, which he said has received $20 million from Wellington. But he acknowledged also that the fund remains well short of its target, though he did say he was vigorously knocking on doors for further contributions from countries in Europe, like and the Middle East and North America. It's got a $500 million goal, but Peters finished off by saying, if you don't ask, you'll never know. So I think it's well short of the $500 million that they need for this fund.
1: And just on climate finance, Greenpeace says Pacific communities should not have to chase wealthy countries for climate finance. Is that argument getting traction among leaders in Palau?
2: Yeah, I think it has. I think it has in this way. It's very present in the theme of less talk and more action. Mm. The need and demand for real substantive measures, or things that are really easier to be onboarded quickly from officials and in comments made by leaders, is clear. It seems to be the thread through most of the official and unofficial conversations. Even the forum leaders seem to be getting frustrated with response of larger carbon-emitting countries to provide support to countries that are simply feeling the effects of their carbon-emitting decisions.
1: Mm.
2: That being said, I think there's a general agreement on Greenpeace. Mm-hmm. And climate financing.
1: Gotcha.
2: It needs to be more forthcoming.
1: Of course. You were at last night's ceremony as well. I mean, what was the atmosphere like? And I suppose what stood out to you?
2: Look, it was really good. It was my first. I'm feeling like the new guy it was a really positive feeling across the room as Palau showed the forum attendees the best of the youth through dance, song and culture. We had wonderful exhibition of the youth of Palau. And the best of their leaders through the PM of Palau Whips Jr. moving, what a moving speech he made as he assumed the chair. I just wanted to just capture just a couple of words from his speech last night. He said, Palau last hosted our leaders in 2014 under the theme, The Ocean, Life and Future. 12 years later, he said, life returns to the centre of our theme because it's part of the theme of this year's Leaders Forum. And he said, that is no confidence. The ocean remains our life and the decisions we take now shape our future. In the days leading up to this meeting, his conversations with fellow leaders and partners have been encouraging. And he said, a forum family ready to listen and engage and begin to work together. That really is the feeling here. Mm-hmm. Listening, engaging, and working together for a common good.
1: Brilliant. And finally, forum leaders keeps...
2: If we think also, Will, about... Yep. If we think also about that part of a speech, and then the world has changed dynamically since 2014, you know, 14 years later, 12 years later, it's more dynamic, more volatile. Economically, it's more uncertain. The ocean and our planet, I'm sure in his mind, as he got up to speak last night, has changed dramatically since 2014. And Palau, as a country, of course, since it last had the chair, has changed dramatically.
1: Mm. Forum leaders keep talking about the need for unity, but I mean, and setting their own direction. How difficult is that when several key leaders aren't even at the table?
2: Yeah, that's another very good question. And something I think they're going to discuss at the Pacific Leaders Forum. The Pacific Leaders Retreat that's happening later on this week. It's unavoidable. It's not something that we can just ignore, that leaders aren't there. But I guess as Pacific people do, they will work with what they've got and they will do with what they have, and leaders will make some... I'm expecting some... this reflected in the communique that comes at the end, that they'll acknowledge the fact that we need to really work together. I think, I guess in talking, I was talking with some of the, I won't say the country, but some of the officials last night at the function, and they too were somewhat frustrated at people not being there, Pacific leaders not being there. But they also said, but look, you know, there's just, the work is so urgent and pressing that they just have to keep going together with what they have.
1: Indeed. That is our political reporter Thomas Tauranga Wynn on the ground for us covering the Pacific Islands Forum in Palau. You can catch his coverage on our website pmn.co.nz, and his interviews with us. We'll be crossing to him every day throughout the week to get his perspective, to get updates on PIF. So don't you worry. His story is also leading the front page this morning. Smaller island states sharpen their voice as Palau takes the SIS chair. Go and check that out. And Thomas, enjoy. Try and get some rest. Appreciate your time as always. Catch you tomorrow.
2: Thank you.
1: 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We're talking the Reserve Bank, just domestic affairs. We're turning our attention back to domestic affairs. But the Reserve Bank is set to give an update on the official cash rate tomorrow. Economists are pretty divided on it. Whether or not to lift or remain is the big question. We'll be joined by a Pacific economist, ASB's Wesley Tunavasa. I'll be back with you in just a moment. We've still got your weather, traffic and airports update as well. Pacific Mornings, 531 PI.

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1: Pacific Mornings on 5:31 PM with me, William Teresi. Wonderful to be in your company. Let's get you up to speed with international headlines that you're waking up to this morning in case you've missed some of it, because there certainly has been a lot going on. Let's go there first with Iran and the United States. Tensions between Iran and the US have flared again, with both sides carrying out attacks for the first time in more than a month. The US says it struck Iranian missile launches that were preparing to place sea mines in the Strait of Hormuz, one of the world's most important shipping routes. Iran responded by firing missiles and drones at US bases in Jordan. Jordan says its air defences intercepted 8 missiles. The Strait of Hormuz, of course, we know this by now, has become the centre of the wider dispute because a huge amount of the world's oil passes through it. The latest exchange comes after weeks of relative calm, and there's now concern the conflict could escalate again. A major flash flood at the Grand Canyon has killed at least one person, with around 15 others still potentially missing. Dozens of hikers and campers have been evacuated after powerful floodwaters tore through the park, washing away footbridges and damaging trails. Some people described seeing a wall of mud and debris rushing towards them as they scrambled for higher ground. More than 60 people have been rescued or evacuated as so far. The flooding has also damaged a major water pipeline serving the park, meaning visitor activity will be heavily restricted. A major rescue operation continues off North Cyprus after a ferry carrying around 270 people capsized. At least 8 people have died and 18 are still missing. Survivors say the ferry was moving erratically before suddenly hitting the water hard, with part of the vessel breaking open and taking on water. More than 240 people were rescued, with some seen clinging to the overturned hull while rescue boats and helicopters rushed to the scene. The ferry had been travelling from North Cyprus to Turkey when it ran into trouble just off the coast. The captain and 7 crew members have been detained for questioning. The cause of the accident is still being investigated, with officials noting there had been severe storms in the area the day before. And finally, a remarkable story of modern surgery. A woman in Australia who lost her thumb in a workplace accident has had a new one created using her second toe. 40-year-old Francisca lost her thumb in a conveyor belt accident earlier this year while working at a food factory. 8 months later, surgeons carried out a complex 12-hour operation to transfer the entire second toe to her hand. The connected bone, tendons, nerves and tiny blood vessels to create a working thumb. The aim is to ultimately have her regain about 80% of her normal

0: or thumb function, which is pretty extraordinary. You're listening to Pacific Mornings. Time now for you with the traffic and airports update. When we return, we'll talk about the government and that announcement yesterday around no fuel excise tax in terms of an increase. 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Stick around.
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2: 27 minutes past 8 o'clock now on this beautiful Tuesday morning. Today I'm going to be with my friends. Let's get into your weather, traffic and airports update for the day, kick-starting with your weather. Northland and Manawatu, which also actually includes the Coromandel Peninsula, Taumarunui and Te Hape, partly cloudy with a few showers today, mainly just in the morning. And Bay of Plenty, Taupo and Gisborne, we've got a fine day today. Hawke's Bay and Wairarapa, also Horowhenua to Wellington, we've got cloudy with showers today, clearing to being fine in the morning, and then the chance of a shower remaining around the Tararua Ranges. Nelson, Marlborough and Canterbury, it's fine with some high cloud around Canterbury. Buller to Westland, showers around Grey and Buller. We got it spreading to Westland in the afternoon. Otago, Southland and Fieldland, we got showers, some heavy and squally with hail, easing and retreating to Fieldland and the Southland coast in the morning. And finally, in the Chatham Islands, we got showers, some thundery and squally with hail, gales southwesterlies today. Traffic update for Auckland and Wellington. We look at Wellington this morning. There is a road closure at State Highway 2 in Carterton between Somerset Road and Park Road going southbound. Now, due to road reconstruction works, the section of the road is closed 24-7 until Sunday the 13th of September. Now, please note that State Highway 2 going northbound remains open with temporary speed restrictions in place. Plan your journey accordingly, allowing extra time to travel through the area. And there's nothing new to report on in terms of your airport update in the main centres, which is good news this morning. Of course, we do suggest that you check your airport websites and your airlines for updated information on your travel. And that is your weather, traffic and airports update for the hour. It's 29 minutes past 8 o'clock on 531 PI. Good morning.

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1: Pacific Mornings on 531 PI with me, William Teresi. Now, in case you missed it, the government is pushing back planned fuel tax increases by a year, meaning motorists get a bit of relief, but the tax is still going up. The original plan was for a 12 cent a litre increase from January next year, followed by another 10 cents over the following 2 years. Instead, the tax will rise by 5 cents every 6 months from 2028 through to the end of 2029, a total increase of 20 cents a litre. The government says the delay will cost about $1.5 billion because the money is needed for roads, public transport and maintenance. This was Prime Minister Christopher Luxon. Take a listen.
2: As you know, fuel excise was set to resume annual increases starting with 12 cents per litre rise from the 1st of January 27 with equivalent increases to road user charges. Instead, Cabinet has decided the next increase will take effect from the 1st of January 2028 and it will be 5 cents per litre rather than 12. Cancelling next year's increase and phasing in the change from 2028 gives Kiwis more time to recover from a prolonged period of post-COVID economic pain and also ongoing global uncertainty around the energy prices. It follows our decision to cancel the last government's proposed fuel excise hikes that were due to kick in this term, along with the Auckland regional fuel tax.
3: Times are still tough for many Kiwis, and this decision gives households more breathing room while the economy continues to recover. However, we must ensure New Zealand can continue to properly fund its transport system. Fuel excise has been frozen since 2020, falling by around 20% in real terms. The cost of building and maintaining our roads and other transport infrastructure has increased by as much as 45%. So you have rising costs and declining revenue in real terms. If that gap is allowed to continue indefinitely, the consequences for Kiwis would be roads littered with potholes, canned projects, cuts to public transport, and less capacity to respond when roads are wiped out by severe weather, which we've seen quite a bit of recently.
2: As you know,
1: and that was Prime Minister Christopher Luxon and Chris Bishop there at yesterday's post-cabinet press conference, just giving an update on what they're doing, the fate, if you will, of the fuel excise tax. You're listening to Pacific Mornings on 531 PI. I mean, it's short-term gain, a little bit of long-term pain, one might say, because you're not going to be paying for it next year, but it'll be coming for you in 2028, so just bear that in mind. We're going to be turning our attention when I return to the official cash rate. The Reserve Bank is set to make a call on it. Markets and local economists are picking another hike for the official cash rate. That will take the rate from 2.5 to 2.75%, a level which, might I add, is still considered stimulatory for the economy, but will start to put upward pressure on mortgage rates. I'll be joined by ASB economist Wesley Tonuvasa to get his perspective. What's his pick on tomorrow? And why should it matter to you? You're listening to Pacific Mornings. Reach out to us, left, right, centre and between. Pacific Mornings at pmn.co.nz. Facebook page 531PI, text machine 531. Also head along to our website, pmn.co.nz, to read all the very latest stories from our team of journalists. I'll be back with you in just a moment. Stick around.
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1: This is Pacific Mornings with me, William Turetti. Markets and local economists are pegging another hike in the official cash rate on Wednesday. That would take it from 2.5% to 2.75%. It's still considered a level that supports economic growth, but the increase is expected to start putting some upward pressure on mortgage rates. ASB economist Wesley Tonuvasa joins us live now for his take on things. Marlaw, thank you very much for your time.
2: Hello, Will.
1: Look, OCR Day, this is how I view it. It's like Christmas Day. You never know what you're going to get under the Christmas tree. Should we expect a lump of coal by the way of a rates increase?
2: That's a great characterization, Will. You never really know what you're going to get. Financial markets are pretty sure it's going to be a hike. So, yeah, on your analogy, probably a lump of coal.
1: So 2.75%, yeah?
2: Yes, that's correct.
1: All right, so why does the Reserve Bank look to hike tomorrow? What's setting the conditions here?
2: Yeah, so you've probably got, it's probably a bit of a horse race between, you know, growth and inflation. They're moving in opposite directions right now because of this oil price shock. Inflation is too high. It's pretty simple. It's 4.1% in the June quarter. It's been outside the bands. When I say the bands, between 1% and 3% for about three quarters now. And we don't think it gets back in till about mid-2027, maybe early 2027. And that's conditional upon raising the interest rate. So we just think it's too high. Yes, growth is quite weak, so maybe you could see some pauses along the way. But we do think it needs to go up.
1: In terms of it going up, when do you think rates are ultimately going to have to stop going up? Has ASB come up with an idea there yet?
2: Yes, so our view is you take it to what we call the neutral rate. So it's like the Goldilocks range of not too hot, not too cold. We think that's around 3.25, so 3.25. We're currently forecasting 3 successive hikes, so one tomorrow, one in October and one in December to take it to 3.25. We think that should be enough to make inflation obedient. But in this volatile environment, it's pretty hard to know what's going on.
1: When will we start feeling this, say, in mortgage rates?
2: Financial markets have tightened quite significantly since July. So they did hike in July, which caused lots of what we call the front end. Oh, sorry, that's a bit technical. Yeah. All it means is you'll probably feel it in mortgage rates quite quickly. There has been a lot of tightening in financial conditions recently, which means markets are already pricing in the hikes. So it may not be you see a big increase, but they will be going up.
1: Indeed. And, you know, I mean, for a majority of our Pacific people here in New Zealand, they are renters. Does a rate hike eventually mean higher rents too?
2: Yeah, it could do. It could do. Of course, it's conditional upon how the housing market recovers. So the housing market's been pretty flat for the last 3 years in terms of house prices. So it's why you haven't quite seen that sort of rental inflation bump that you usually see. But yeah, it could very well mean that those go up a bit.
1: Indeed. Look, just before we wrap things up, I mean, what do you make of the state of the economy at the moment domestically? Are we seeing the promised economic growth or continue to be plagued by issues?
2: Yeah, there's quite a bit of issues going on overseas, and that's affecting us here back home. We are a bit hopeful that we can get what we call a cyclical recovery. So we've just always had a delay to an on incoming recovery, so we think people will just get along with it as soon as the oil price shock subsides, or at least normalizes at a rate that we're comfortable with.
1: Look, from one Gen Zer trying to articulate OCR to other Gen Zers out there, why should we even care about the OCR when they hear something like that and they're like, oof?
2: I'm fully sympathetic to, you know, there's other things to be worried about as a Gen Zer.
1: Yeah.
2: The OCR is the fundamental interest rate in New Zealand. So how it's set and what it means for medium-term inflation matters for my economic prosperity, my kids' economic prosperity, and their kids. So it's the single most important interest rate in our domestic economy, and I think it's important for us to be aware of.
1: Such a great explainer. Hey, appreciate your time this morning. Thank you for breaking it down for us. That is ASB economist Wesley Tunavasa. You have a good day, eh?
2: Thank you, Will.
1: Thank you very much. You're listening to Pacific Mornings. Back with you in just a moment. Stick around.

0: 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Stay informed with Pacific Mornings.
1: Pacific Mornings on 531 PI. We've come towards the end of the show. A reminder that you can catch all the interviews that we've conducted today up on our Facebook page, 531 PI. Plenty of interviews for you to interact with there and for you to engage with as well in the comments section below. Engagements picking up on the living wage rate, which increases from today to $29.90. Some people in the comments section are saying, well, for some people, they'll be getting the living wage. Yes, of course, that's for those that have signed on to a contract with the living wage adjustments. Coming up on the show tomorrow, we've got Opposition Hour as always, joined by a Labour MP, a Green MP. We'll get you the latest from the Pacific Islands Forum. Whatever happens today, we'll get it to you on the show. And also, coverage will be available on our website, pmn.co.nz. As for me, well, I'm now in the hunting mission. If you've been listening throughout the morning, I left a package in my Uber on the way to work this morning. It has occupied my brain all morning. Oh, it's the tough life I live. So I'm going to be trying to hit the phones and try and get in touch with that Uber driver because it's a very valuable, valuable parcel. Nothing monetary, just, you know, sentiments, sentimental objects, if you will. I'm such an idiot for carrying it on an Uber. But there you go. Blame my mush of a brain. Give me a break. I'm coming to work at 4. All right. I will catch you tomorrow from the usual time of 6 a.m. Have a lovely day in paradise. Bye for now.

0: PM News at 9, Bulavinaka, I'm Lee Vamataltia Morgan. The government has delayed increases to fuel taxes by 1 year and will use its fuel crisis rainy day fund to help pay for it. Fuel crisis taxes will go up by 5 cents per every 6 months, beginning in 2028 through to the end of 2029, a total increase of 20 cents. To keep up with maintenance and planned projects, the government will top up National Land Transport Fund, expected to cost $1.476 billion over the forecast period. Transport Minister Chris Bishop outlines the government's decision to delay fuel taxes until next year.
1: This decision gives households more breathing room while the economy continues to recover. However, we must ensure New Zealand can continue to properly fund its transport system. The cost of building and maintaining our roads and other transport infrastructure has increased by as much as 45%. So you have rising costs and declining revenue in real terms.
0: Foreign Minister Winston Peters has blasted Solomon Islands cabinet ministers who moved against their leader on the eve of the Pacific Islands Forum leaders meeting in Palau. Solomon Islands Prime Minister Matthew Wale was forced home to deal with a motion of no confidence from his Home Affairs Minister Manasseh Mailanga. Three cabinet ministers, including Mailanga, have resigned from his Great Coalition government, and Peters told media in Palau he was concerned about the people who moved the motion against Wale while he was at a critical Pacific event. Wale, who reportedly first learned of the motion after landing in Palau, was on a plane back home within hours. Peter said that the departure weighed heavy on fellow leaders, considering several heads of government had opted not to attend this year's forum. Meanwhile, Pacific Leaders Forum Chair Srangle Jr. Whips last night delivered a cautionary message that the Pacific must determine its own future without the influence of outside powers. More than 1,000 delegates, including 21 dialogue partners and observers, were formally welcomed to the week-long summit in Palau's capital, Koror. And in his welcome address, President Srangle Whips said the Pacific agenda must be driven by Pacific nations.
2: Our partners are welcome to sail with us, but they do not choose our destination. The Pacific agenda must be driven by us, for us, and the forum must remain the political home in which that agenda is shaped. Protecting our ocean requires every source of knowledge and leadership.
0: Papua New Guinea's police minister says MPs need divine wisdom to guide their decision-making on Bougainville's quest for independence. The result of Bougainville's independence referendum, a 97.7% yes vote, was finally tabled in the PNG Parliament last week. PNG's Parliament has the final say on whether to ratify the result, and John Pundari says the decision is a big one that mere human intellect alone cannot adequately meet.
3: I call upon all churches, all Christians, and all the people of Papua New Guinea to enter into a season of deep prayer before the actual parliamentary vote for or against occurs at a later date. I pray that God will grant this parliament and the leaders of Bougainville the supernatural divine wisdom to make the right decision.
0: Prime Minister James Marape says the PNG and Bougainville governments will meet in October to set the date for the parliament vote on the referendum. And that's PMN News at 9. For more Pacific news and sports, go to pmn.co.nz.
4: Himhaki Levi for the news. Now taking a look at our weather forecast starting in Northland to Manawatu, including Coromandel Peninsula, Taumarunui and Taihape, partly cloudy with isolated showers. The remainder of the North Island mostly fine, isolated showers about Gisborne and Hawke's Bay soon clearing. Nelson, Marlborough and Canterbury fine with some high cloud about Canterbury from afternoon. Buller to Westland, fine in Westland at first, showers about Grey and Buller spreading to Westland this afternoon. Fiordland, Otago and Southland, scattered showers, some heavy and laced with hail, easing and retreating to Fiordland and coastal Southland and Clutha this morning, while fine breaks increase inland. And finally to the Chatham Islands, showers, some thundery and squally with hail until evening. Gale southwesterlies. That is our weather and news for this time of the morning. Coming up next, we've got Tene featuring Davido with For You. 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
1: Pēnei tau leo fuluala ia mai Jerome hula mai. 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Kua whanongonong mai a koe ke he Island Time, he leo taongo 5:31 PM. Warmest of Pacific greetings to you on this Tuesday, the 1st of September. We're now into a new month, and I hope that you are keeping well as you tune into our Island Time show on 5:31 PM. And this is Inangaro. I will be with you all the way until 12. And our host, Finger, is going to be back with us on Thursday. Now, what's coming up on our show for today? We do have our news in Samoan coming up at 9:30, and we'll be talking about, well, from Wellington, social housing tenants are facing rent increases. And I understand that in South Auckland, there's a community hub that will be shutting down to make room for housing. And are you looking for a new job while you're still employed? You know, I was just thinking, what are some things that you should do, or the do's and don'ts of job hunting while still employed? And Father's Day is coming up this weekend, but I've always wondered why there isn't as much commercial marketing in comparison to Mother's Day. And I have heard that there's the Otara Music Festival that's coming up this month, and we'll find out a little bit more about that. So all that and a whole lot more here with us on Island Time, and the best Pacifica music as well. Coming up next, we've got Kolohe Kai featuring Kawao and Walt G. Love is a Thing. 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

0: you've got 531 VI, the heartbeat of the Pacific people in Aotearoa and around the world.
1: And that's right, you are here with us on Island Time, 531 PI. That song you heard earlier was Jaro Local with Welcome to My Island. And right now I'm wishing that I was back in the islands for a little bit of, you know, warm sunshine. It's still a bit chilly here in the capital and I'm still kind of getting over this very persistent flu. Now, yesterday afternoon I was talking with one of our doctors. Now, this was for an interview that's going to be on another show. And she was talking about how the rates of children presenting at hospitals with flu-like symptoms is on the increase and the importance of getting the flu shot. Now, I can't remember. I think I did get mine last year. And since I caught the flu this time around, I've been trying to, you know, use all the different remedies, home remedies from, you know, the lemon and honey. And the one time that I stopped taking my nonu juice, now normally I'd have nonu juice in the morning before I headed to work. And a few weeks ago, when I was going all over the place, down to Christchurch, and I also went up north and then came back here, with all of that travel, I think my immune system kind of like shut down, and then I didn't take my nonu juice with me, then I caught the flu. There's so many things that happen along the way, so please do take care of yourself. If you are feeling unwell, then head in to see your local GP. I think it would have helped if I had got my flu jab this year. I could have avoided this. But learning, and also what else is happening as part of our check-in now. I've been working on some prep for our PMN Niue show later this afternoon. And I'm going to be going to, it's kind of like a community.

about the work that they're doing, do get in touch with us. You can send us an email, islandtime@pmn.co.nz. You can also call us on 0800 000531 and text us on 531. Now, what I've noticed is when you're trying to call our 0800 number, we have our main office in Auckland and then you have our studio here in Wellington. So there's usually a message where it says either press this number for the Auckland office or I think number two for Wellington. So yeah, just a little bit of a process to try and get hold of us, but the lines are open. Coming up at 9:30, we do have our news in Samoan, and to help us get a little bit closer to our news, we've got Shabuzi featuring Jelly Roll with Amen, and Take That with Back For Good here on Island Time, 531 PI.

I vitu ka tētou mana tu whakalofalahi atu ke he pungi pungi. Aho ua nei, koe lolongo ia ne whanongonongo tata tūlgi ai. Mahi mta kau Fifth Harmony, Work From Home. And speaking of work, now, when we think about a new job, for example, so have you ever started looking for another job while still working in your current one? And how would you go about doing that without burning bridges? So I think some of what I've been reading up on in this particular article, it talks about thinking about your referees, like who are the people that you would put down in your CV. It's important that you communicate with your immediate manager, and don't resign before you have a plan. If possible, you know, secure a role, understand what salary and conditions are, and if you get an offer, confirm before handing in your resignation. Also, don't use work resources to job hunt. Okay, that's a good one to note. Be professional in your current role. Even if you might be unhappy or you've mentally checked out, continue doing your job properly, and your current employer or colleagues could potentially become your future referees or professional contacts. And some of this I'm reading and I'm thinking, oh, okay, I've never really thought about that. Questions, I guess, for those of us who are listening in and thinking, would you tell your boss you're looking for another job, or would you keep it completely private? Have you ever applied for another job while still employed? I'm asking myself this question, no. Is it disloyal to look for another job while you're being paid by your current employer? And what's the most professional way to tell your employer that you're considering leaving? Oh, okay. You could also think about having an open discussion about your current role, job security, and workplace loyalty. I think I end up having more questions than answers after I've read this article. But yeah, if you have any thoughts or tips, have you ever started looking for another job while working in your current one? I actually really enjoy my job, and a lot of the jobs I've had in the past, the only time I had to leave was because of a changing family situation when my mother passed away. And so I hope to continue on. And if you are on the job hunt looking for the next challenge and you feel like you need to find something different, but also, for me, I enjoy this job because of the connection that we have to community. I love that we get to work in the language space, and there are other job opportunities, but I don't think they provide the same kind of work culture that I enjoy here. What do you think? Give us a call on 0800 000 531. Or you can leave us a comment in our email, islandtime@pmn.co.nz. Now we've got Pitua featuring Riano and Sean Ree coming up next, and also a little bit of Apiti Nicholas with Veritara here on Island Time, 5:31 p.m.

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6: I'm the magic genie. 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
7: Ooh, can I have $1 billion?
6: Yes.
7: World peace?
6: I'll see what I can do.
7: And some Kara coconut milk.
6: Why don't you buy that with $1 billion?
7: Well, I could, but this is a radio ad for Kara, so...
6: How's this then? I'll now say the magic word. Abracadabra. See what I did there? Instead of saying abracadabra, I said abracadabra.
7: Yes, well done. Very clever, genie.
6: Kara turns wishes into delicious.
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1: And that was DJ Noise featuring Kenyon Brown, Donnell Lewis with Senorita. 10 minutes past 10 is our time here on Island Time. And you're tuning into Island Time. We are broadcasting out of our studio here in Wellington. Now, speaking of Wellington, about 1,000 social housing households here in Wellington are facing rent increases as the Wellington City Council carries out a major $438 million housing upgrade program. And this eight-year program will include earthquake strengthening and healthy homes improvements across hundreds of their properties. So this rent increase is linked to the cost of upgrading and improving council housing. Some of the tenants could face increases of around $70 a week, and the affected tenants are mainly former Wellington City Council tenants who moved into the social housing system before August 2023. Now, unlike some of the newer tenants who are generally subject to income related rent settings, these tenants can face market-based rents with discounts applied. Now, Te Toi Mahana has announced $8.54 million for the existing tenant support fund to help cushion those increases. So, for example, a $70 weekly increase could initially be fully subsidized and then gradually phased in over 5 years. Now, the issue has also prompted some questions from some of the local MPs about whether tenants should be expected to carry higher housing costs while their homes are being upgraded. And the Housing Minister, Chris Bishop, has declined to change the government's subsidy settings, according to the report. Now, this raises a difficult issue or even question. How do you improve the quality and safety of social housing without making it unaffordable for the people who are living in it? And upgrading social housing is important, but if the people living in those homes can no longer afford to stay there, who are the upgrades really serving? So lots of questions, but time will tell. And yes, so that's what's happening here in Wellington in terms of social housing. Some of the tenants are facing rent increases. It's 12 past 10. We've got our news in Tongan coming up at 10:30. And we have Makare with Maria and also Kolohekai with Ehu Girl here on Island Time, 531 PI, the station that brings Pacific people together. And

0: time.
1: Pena e lau lolongo ia mai ia Niccolo Piccolo. 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And that was Niccolo Piccolo. Tama te tui. Coming up shortly, we do have our news in Tongan. And to get us closer to the news, we've got Amy Winehouse with Valerie.

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1: That's right, you're tuning in to Island Time on 531 PI. The song you heard earlier was Maire Te Vaiarii with Tuamotu O Oe Te Ora E Te Tau E Te Mau Te Iri. Now, planning ahead. Now, on the 19th of September, we have the Otara Music Festival. And this is going to be a free, family-friendly celebration of music and community, showcasing incredible talent and diversity of South Auckland. Now, this is going to be happening at the Otara Town Centre from 11 a.m. till 2 p.m. on Saturday, the 19th of September. And this is basically a way to celebrate some of the local talent and inspire the next generation of musicians and also strengthen community pride by creating meaningful connections through music. This is produced by Sistema Aotearoa in partnership with the Otara Papatoetoe Local Board, the Otara Music Arts Centre and Creative Communities, and it's going to bring together local artists, young performers, schools, community organisations for a day of live music, connection and celebration. And why does this matter? Now, it celebrates diverse musical talent out of South Auckland. It's an opportunity to showcase Sistema Aotearoa, students alongside some of the established and emerging local artists. And it's also for us to inspire children and young people by providing them with role models that they can see from their own communities. And it's also an opportunity to bring together our families, schools, businesses, community organizations, create opportunities for young people to perform, connect and be inspired, and strengthen community pride that will contribute to the vibrancy of the Otara Town Centre. So note down that date, Saturday 19th of September at the Otara Town Centre. This is free, and it will start at 11 a.m. I think I'm going to be in Auckland around about that time, so I think I might have some time to check it out before going to a book launch and then to a birthday. Going to try and make it out there to Otara. Now, we've got House of Shame with Have You Ever Seen the Rain, and also a bit of Smokey Robinson being with you here on Island Time, 531 PI.

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While featuring Shaka B with Human Nature, we're now into our 11 o'clock hour here on Island Time, 5:31 PI. Now, this coming Sunday, I was just reminded that it's Father's Day here in New Zealand. And, you know, Mother's Day seems to come with a whole production with flowers. We've got chocolates. There's always social media tributes and planned lunches. But Father's Day, sometimes it feels like dad just gets a happy Father's Day text, or I'm just wondering why Father's Day seems to have less buzz. And this coming Sunday, 6th of September, we do have a Father's Day. Now, what do you normally plan? What do you normally do for your father? Is there a family tradition? I know that for me and my dad, well, he's back in UA, a few years ago, actually, maybe some 10 years ago, one thing that he really, really likes is getting help on the plantation. So then that became a thing where on Father's Day, he gets to be boss and then I just go and help out. But I'm just wondering, when it's Mother's Day, we've been reminded constantly, you see lots of TV ads and, you know, I know back home, Mother's Day also goes hand in hand with our tōpū whānau, which is White Sunday. Is it because of how we traditionally view our fathers? I know that for mothers, they get a lot of treats and they do a lot of, you know, the day-to-day taking care of family and children. And I guess it's a lot easier for us to remember their contributions. And do our fathers actually want the fuss? Maybe the gift isn't the important part of maybe a phone call or taking dad out for breakfast. I remember we did try to do, you know, lunch, taking him out for lunch or dinner, but he preferred to actually just stay home and have a home-cooked meal and watching rugby. I know my dad loves watching rugby, or just spending time together can mean much more. Yes, definitely. So I found out that he actually just needed his favorite place. If it wasn't on the bowls green, it would be up at the bush at his plantation. So spending time up there and helping out. And I know that in many of our families, the role of our fathers can extend beyond our immediate household. So we've got our fathers, uncles, grandfathers, and other male role models within our families that also play a very important role in helping to raise, guide, and support us as children. So perhaps Father's Day can be about acknowledging our wider network of male role models. And does Father's Day get commercialized as much? Now, I've seen some of our ads with Ebony Pacific. They do have a Father's Day special that's running at the moment. But there are certainly Father's Day promotions, everything from clothing to gadgets, food and experiences. But culturally, it doesn't seem to generate quite the same emotional marketing machine as Mother's Day. And could the quieter celebration actually be a good thing? I don't know. We need to ask our fathers. So be honest. Does Father's Day get forgotten in your family compared to Mother's Day? Or what are you doing for your father this coming Sunday? I don't have anything planned for this Sunday, but what I do have is, because my father lives in Niue and doesn't really like to eat out, my gift for him this year is that I've booked him to come to New Zealand at the end of this month for his high school reunion. Now, he's been talking about this, I don't know, for maybe the past year or so, that his age group, they have this celebration happening at Hillary College, where he attended. That's where he met my mom. And he really wanted to come for that. But
on the condition that it's only 1 week. So I'm looking at, come on, Air New Zealand, the prices of airfares is questionable, but I know this is something that he would really appreciate. And so at the end of this month, he'll get to come and meet with his high school friends and just connect and reminisce about the good old days. And then in October, we'll also be supporting another high school reunion, but on island. So I think this year, I hope he appreciates it and gets some time in with people he went to school with. So that's going to be my Father's Day gift for my father. What about you? What gift are you going to be gifting this year? Your time? I think a lot of people would appreciate spending a little bit more time. We don't seem to have enough time for family these days because life is so busy. We're all busy. Tutulihe uluhali sapeta ke tutongi aki e tau kaitalofa mai tau pila. Mohaia, liriwa tu ke he tau leololongo he mga hone mai Luana, Eye to Eye. Here is Luana with Eye to Eye. And you're listening to Island Time on 531 PI, the station that brings Pacific people together.

And that's Corella with Not I. 20 minutes past 11 here on Island Time. Coming up at 11:30, we do have our news in Cook Island Māori. But to get us closer to our news, we have Jara Loko with Lotastic Flower, Moses with Eiraro Itepuara here on Island Time, 531 PI.

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6: Hai a mātou kapsinga whakau e lahim haki kua hoko mai tua e mga aho ke ma vehe atua ia ka e whakau e ke hamtulu a kaufla taha mai ke hata tulu a whakaloanga Island Time ke la tamoe aho nei. And that's it. It's time for me to wrap up our show for today. Whakau e lahim haki for your company throughout the show. Don't forget that we have news at the top of the hour. And then from 12 until 3, the beautiful Nemai will be coming through with Pacific Days. At 3 p.m., our PMN New Air team will be taking us through all the way until 6 tomorrow morning. 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And I'd like to leave you with this next song by Justin Wellington, Aiko Aiko. Manui ne aho, koe kia.
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0: Atu olo uingoa o atitahi pōtaga news and this is your news. Prime Minister Christopher Luxon is unfazed by the absence of some Pacific leaders at PIF in Palau. The final list of leaders attending the 55th Pacific Islands Forum leaders meeting is still unconfirmed. Luxon is set to depart for Palau tomorrow. He will miss a planned bilateral meeting with Fiji's Prime Minister Sitiveni Rambuka on Thursday morning, who confirmed to local media yesterday that he would stay in the country to deal with constitutional matters. Christopher Luxon says there is a lot to cover with everybody else.
1: There's 18 countries in the group. We've got a lot of important things to talk about, from transnational organised crime through to an extra $1 billion that's been spent on the fuel crisis in the Pacific as well. But I'm looking forward to it. I think it'll be a very constructive meeting and we've got a lot to discuss.
0: Luxon met with New Zealand's realm leaders in Auckland last Friday. Meanwhile, small island states have kick-started their discussions at the Pacific Leaders Forum in Palau, with Chair Suranga Whips Jr. urging a clear, unified voice among leaders. He said the region's economic strength must be a vehicle for elevating the livelihoods of our people and creating sustainable opportunities that bring Pacific countries closer together. PMN political reporter Thomas Tarurongo Wynn says bilateral engagements among delegates and dialogue partners have begun in earnest ahead of the leaders' only retreat later this week. He says leaders acknowledge the urgency of addressing the priorities on their agenda this year, despite the absence of key member nations.
2: But I guess as Pacific people do, they will work with what they've got. But this reflected in the communique that comes at the end. I was talking to some of the officials last night, and they too were somewhat frustrated at Pacific leaders not being there. But they also said the work is so urgent that they just had to keep going together.
0: Back home, markets and local economists are forecasting another hike in the official cash rate tomorrow. ASB economist Wesley Tanuvasa says inflation is currently sitting at 4.1% due to the global oil and fuel shocks in the Middle East. He says a hike in the OCR is likely to rise from 2.5% to 2.75%.
3: Inflation is too high. It's pretty simple. It's 4.1% in the June quarter, inside the band between 1 and 3% for about three quarters now. And we don't think it gets back in till about mid-2027. And that's conditional upon raising the interest rate.
0: The General Practice Owners Association is adamant having more GPs will ease the pressure on overwhelmed emergency departments. It is calling for improving funding to encourage more doctors into the workforce. Association Chair Angus Chambers says greater capacity in general practice could help flu patients avoid hospital emergency departments.
4: It's also about early intervention and managing chronic disease well so that people don't deteriorate so much. So that will keep people out of hospitals.
0: Chambers says face-to-face consultations must be a priority in primary care. To sports, Netball New Zealand is formally backing a private investment bid by high-profile couple Anna Mowbray and Ali Williams to run the elite domestic competition next year. The intention is to privatise the competition from 2027, with the investment group holding the licence for the competition and its teams, while Netball New Zealand would retain a governance role. Netball NZ Chief Executive Jenna Wharton says there is still a lot to be done before the competition can hit the court. And that is your news. For more Pacific news and sports, go to pmn.co.nz. 531
5: weather. Akawelahi mahaki atutahi. Well, mainly fine. Some showers in the west. For Northland, Tūmanawatū, including Coromandel Bay of Plenty, Tōmaranui and Taihape, partly cloudy with isolated showers. The remainder of the North Island, mainly fine, but remaining showers clearing from Hawke's Bay this afternoon, partly cloudy from tomorrow afternoon. Now, Nelson, Marlborough, Canterbury and Otago, excluding Clutha, fine with high cloud about Canterbury and Otago from this afternoon and elsewhere tomorrow, isolated